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0: 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This Thursday is National Radio Day. It's all about you this Thursday, my friends. And some of our favorite people from businesses across the Coachella Valley are taking over KCLBZ. And they're bringing free stuff. Thank you so much for listening. We literally couldn't do it without you.
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0: Hello there, your friend from 93.7 KCLB TK. This Thursday is National Radio Day. It's all about you this Thursday, my friends. And some of our favorite people from businesses across the Coachella Valley are taking over KCLBZ. And they're bringing free stuff. Thank you so much for listening. We literally couldn't do it without you.
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0: 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This Thursday is National Radio Day. It's all about you this Thursday, my friends. And some of our favorite people from businesses across the Coachella Valley are taking over KCLBZ. And they're bringing free stuff. Thank you so much for listening. We literally couldn't do it without you.
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0: Hello there, your friend from 93.7 KCLB TK. This Thursday is National Radio Day. It's all about you this Thursday, my friends. And some of our favorite people from businesses across the Coachella Valley are taking over KCLBZ. And they're bringing free stuff. Thank you so much for listening. We literally couldn't do it without you.
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2: Coming up with the program, Tinder is toxic for women, according to a new report. Real bad.
3: Yeah. When they thought it was like, it was going to be a sexual revolution and it was giving women the power back.
4: Yeah.
3: And it was letting them take over, when in reality, that's not actually what has happened.
2: No, so I can't wait to discuss that.
3: And it's actually making women feel bad about themselves again.
2: And why so many men marry women that are, they're just not sexually compatible with. Why does that happen?
3: Well, I think Tinder is a big reason why now. I understand why so many men get into bad marriages, because they really don't have a choice.
2: Yeah.
3: And this is what I've learned.
2: This woman, what she likes to do is go to supermarkets and then fart real bad and then
3: yeah,
2: watch people walk through her farts, which I thought was just wild. It's
3: just a disgusting thing for a girl to do.
2: That is insane. This woman busts a man cheating on his girlfriend when, I guess, she went to go use the restroom and this dude started cheating. Mm. Crazy. Right in front of the woman.
5: I mean, that guy had a problem.
2: I think he does have a problem.
3: I mean, the fact that it was like the moment that he got one free second, you know? And not even like a free second, really. Like, she's just in the bathroom at the restaurant.
2: Yeah, what are you going to do in that time?
3: Yeah. It's like, damn, playa.
2: And wives and girlfriends who like to serve and brag about quitting their jobs to do the cleaning, raise babies,
3: yeah,
2: scratch their man's back.
3: Aw.
2: You know, tickle him before he goes to sleep.
3: Tickle him.
2: Hit back at critics who say they're oppressed. Because now they're fighting back at the working women that, you know, want to pay their own bills and stuff. And they're like, hey, look, dummy. Mm-hmm. If you want to go to work, go ahead. I'm going to stay here.
3: All right.
2: I'm not doing that.
3: Yeah, but some women, I mean, they like to make their own money, which I can't hate on that.
2: No, I get it. But these women that like to serve their men get a lot of hate and heat and called names and all sorts of things. So now they're fighting back, Derek.
3: Right.
2: Also, a mom on maternity leave upset as husband calls her lazy for not cooking dinner.
3: Yeah.
2: Does he have a point?
3: He thinks she's really milking this whole mother thing, huh?
2: There's this thing called ethical cheating. And is that a real thing? This website says yes. So if you can't be monogamous and your spouse isn't into having an open marriage or polygamy, then you sit down, you have an honest conversation with them, you tell them your feelings, and if they're like, no, I can't do that, you have two options. Basically, you can leave, divorce them, or you can do what this woman says, ethical cheating.
3: Mm-hmm.
2: Basically, the term ethical cheating was invented by the founder of the website, Open Minded.
3: Okay.
2: And this was a dude that, obviously it's a woman that wrote the article, but it's a dude that came up with this Open Minded website.
3: Yeah.
2: How to cheat on your wife, which advises men to tell their wives of their intent to cheat before they begin to date. And this, expect a bit of defensiveness. You know, if you were to tell your woman, hey, if you don't bleep the bleep, I'm going to cheat. She's obviously going to get a little mad, right?
3: I mean, she might get a little offended.
2: In the essay, they warn you she's going to get a little upset, which sounds, you know, like your wife is probably not going to be on board with you cheating.
3: Okay.
2: Well, as long as you've told her your intent, you're

0: free and clear to do whomever you please. So as long as you have told her, communicated, if you don't bleep the bleep, I'm going to cheat.
1: Yeah.
0: I'm going to find a woman that will.
1: And that to me is just like, you don't even have to say that. That's like just an unspoken rule, I think.
0: Or it could go both ways. If the woman is like, hey, I need a man that is going to make love to me, not just hop on, ride it for 4 seconds,
1: okay,
0: and then hop off. I need foreplay. I need a man to go downtown, all that stuff.
1: Well, how many dudes have you been with?
0: And, you know, and if he doesn't do it, then you're free to do whatever you want to do.
1: Sure. Just keep going and racking that number up, honey.
0: Let's see here.
1: That'll work out well for you.
0: Monogamy,
1: I gotta stop saying that. I'm gonna get take canceled.
0: Yeah, you are. Yeah, jeez. I just let you roll because I just let you sound like, you know,
1: just a regular dumbass guy. Yeah, yeah, I got it. You let me sound like a regular dude.
0: If
1: thank
0: both
1: you
0: partners are okay with, you know, you cheating, then it's not cheating. But according to this open-minded, as long as you have established and told them and communicated what your intent is, you know, you're free to do whatever you want. Crazy, right?
1: Not that crazy.
0: Who buys into that?
1: Doesn't it seem nice that the communication's high? So my question is, though, oh, you didn't do this last night, honey, so guess what? Today, I'm going to cheat on you. And she's like, oh, damn it!
0: Well, here's my what bad you do. You don't tell them.
1: I'm sorry,
0: them.
1: John!
0: You don't tell them that you're cheating.
1: Oh, you don't? Well, then that's rude.
0: You've already told them what you're going to do, so you don't have to have any further communication or talk about it anymore.
1: Yeah.
0: And okay, I wanted to get people's thoughts on this ethical cheating. 1-855-FU-BILLY. I could be wrong, but it still seems like cheating. And there's nothing ethical about it.
1: No.
0: Why throw some sort of threat at your partner?
1: Why would you marry that person?
0: Well, obviously, if they don't bleep the bleep and you communicate with them, you should not then go, well, if you don't do it, I'm going to find somebody else that will. Like, you should never throw that threat out
1: there.
0: Yeah,
1: that's already, that's something that doesn't need to be said.
0: What's up, Amber?
2: Hey.
0: What do you think about this?
2: Well, I totally agree, honestly. I mean, if you can't give me what I need sexually, I'll step out. And I told him that from the beginning.
0: Ugh. You're one of them, huh?
1: What does that mean?
2: I am.
0: One of them.
2: I know what I need.
0: If I don't get what I need, then I'll find it somewhere else. One of them.
1: Isn't that everybody?
2: Yeah.
1: Isn't that just like animals? If they can't get water somewhere, they'll find it somewhere else. I mean, that's just how it goes.
0: Yeah.
1: Right? Then they just move to a different part of
0: Africa.
1: I know,
0: but animals don't put their hands on their hips and then move their head back and forth and say, well, if you don't do it, I'm going to find somebody else to do it.
1: Yeah. Well, I'm just saying, you got to get with you. We all have needs. And if your needs aren't being met, then you're going to go
0: get them. Yeah, the animal will die without water.
1: Right.
0: This woman isn't going to die without D.
1: She's going to die without, you know, special kisses.
0: She's not going to die without some D.
1: Yeah, but she might get fat. And that's basically, for a woman, that's like dying.
0: Amber.
2: Yeah.
0: You honestly believe that you can ethically cheat? You're buying into this garbage that you, just because you fire off a warning sign to your partner, if you don't do something, then you can ethically cheat and it's okay?
2: Well, it wasn't just firing off a warning sign. I mean, I told him in the beginning what my expectations were. I like gave him a list of things that I like, the list of things that I need, how often I need to be intimate, what I'm into, you know, other things in our marriage besides bedroom stuff, like what I need emotionally. And to be honest with you, those expectations haven't been met, and I have stepped out because
0: okay,
2: I haven't gotten.
0: Okay, did he do anything? Did he meet any of your, you know, check anything
1: what
0: off your
1: do?
0: List?
1: He forgot to cuddle.
0: I mean, come on.
2: Well, I mean, not really. I mean, I get just a little bit. Like, I definitely don't get what I need emotionally, you know? I gave him some time. Like, I didn't tell him that I did cheat because I don't feel like I need to announce it because I already warned him, you know? And, I mean, I gave him some time. I told him. He tried to work on it, and he didn't get to them all. I mean.
0: Right. So he got to some, right? But he didn't get to them all.
2: Yeah, like not really even the important ones, the big ones, the emotional, the big things.
1: Yeah, that's it. Yeah.
2: It's like he did.
0: But you're still cheating on your husband.
1: Well, yeah. I mean, her husband didn't give her a hug, so she got a train done by the banditos. That's totally common. That's what happens. Yeah, hug your wife, fellas.
0: I guess. But you cheated on your husband, and you think that that's okay just because you told him you were going to?
2: Well, I mean, I don't want to call it ethical cheating, but I told him if I don't get what I need, I'm going to go somewhere to find it because it's that important to me. I need certain things, certain creature comforts, certain emotional support. And I didn't just cheat. I am cheating. I'm with somebody who fulfills that void that my husband doesn't fill.
0: Okay, so you have a full-on relationship with another man.
2: Yeah, and I guess
0: there's
2: little things from him that I don't get from my husband. I love my husband, but he just doesn't give me everything I need.
0: Well, I don't think one person can give you everything that you need.
1: Right.
0: That's
1: why you should be with multiple people.
0: I mean, some people say that, but you should also have realistic goals on and expectations from somebody. Somebody can't be everything to you. You're actually supposed to be everything for yourself.
1: Yeah, that's it. That's what they say.
0: Right? So you're going into this trying to get stuff from your husband when you should be trying to give stuff to your husband. So you're doing it all wrong. You're doing it butt backwards. Let me go to Asia.
1: All the way to Asia.
0: You're doing it butt backwards, lady, because you're going into this relationship. What can this person give me? What can they give me? You're like selfish. And so you don't go into it like, hey, what can I give my man?
2: I know what his needs are, and I do my best to fulfill them.
0: Well, you do your best. Do you do everything? Does he get to cheat on you because you didn't knock off everything on his list?
2: Yeah, I mean, I'm not saying he has to knock off everything, but he has to put some more effort in, and he doesn't. I mean, he works hard. He's very busy. You know, things cost more money now, so he works more hours, and, you know, we're all busier.
0: What do you do for a living?
2: Sorry?
0: What do you do for a living besides complain? And then,
2: what do I do for a living?
0: Yeah.
2: I'm a homemaker.
0: So your man goes to work, and then because times are tough, he's working extra hours? And so for his extra hard work, he gets cheated on?
1: Essentially, she's bored at home.
0: How scary is that for any married person out there?
1: So really, when you break this story down, her needs aren't being met just simply because her husband's working.
0: Asia.
1: It's not even that he's a bad guy. He's literally just working.
0: Just tired.
1: He's just working.
0: Asia, what do you think?
2: Work? Just because I don't
3: think it's really sad.
0: Right? Isn't that sad?
1: Sad.
3: It is sad because if you marry someone, then you're with them and you make that commitment. I mean, you don't just step out just because they're lacking. I mean, you can have communication with them so that they can be better, whatever it is that your needs are, whatever you like sexually or emotionally. You know, if you're going to step out, you might as well just get divorced. That doesn't make any sense. It's really wrong.
0: Yeah. Thank you, Asia. Appreciate that.
1: This is what Biden does to marriages.
0: Why wouldn't you just get a divorce from your husband? Why are you staying in this if your needs are not being met?
2: Not some of my needs are. I love my husband.
0: Oh, the financial needs, right? Because he's a hard worker, so you stay with him for your financial needs.
2: No, I'm not.
0: But then you give your body to other men. You cheat on him.
2: Yeah, and nobody knows. I mean, I don't launch it. My children don't know. I'm not breaking up my family because I'm not getting my sexual needs met.
1: Yeah, she probably just flirts with guys on the internet.
0: Oh, let's go to Driver. Yes, Driver.
4: Hey, what's up, guys? Actually, I think this girl has got it exactly right. She just skipped a step. Whenever she goes out and she goes cheap, she needs to go ahead and pack all of her stuff and take it with her, too.
0: What do you think about that? If you're going to go cheat, he's saying you're missing the step of where you pack all your stuff.
2: Because I love my family. I don't love the person I'm with. I'm just getting my basic needs met.
0: Okay, so you're not, because you justify your ethical cheating because you don't have an emotional connection with the person. You have an emotional connection with your husband, not the person that you're cheating with.
2: Like with my husband. I love my husband. He's the father of my children.
4: Then why don't you go ahead and work on the financial connection with the one that she thinks she has an emotional connection with?
1: That would help.
0: How about work?
1: Well, she probably just start banging somebody she works with.
0: That's a possibility.
1: Right.
0: Thank you, Driver. Let's go to Jennifer. Jennifer, have you ever heard of ethical cheating?
5: No, it is beyond stupid.
0: I mean, so basically, with ethical cheating, all you have to do is tell your partner, hey, my needs are not being met in the bedroom, and if they continue to be that way, I'm going to cheat on you. And as long as you tell them that, then you're free to go do whatever you want.
5: I think that is beyond stupid. He's not even, he's working, and you are over there cheating on him because out of pure boredom. That is absolutely absurd.
1: Right.
2: I'm not bored. I'm busy as hell.
5: What? You're busy cheating on your husband. That's what you're doing. You're busy cheating on your husband. And mm-hmm. poor guy doesn't even probably have a clue how much you are just taking full advantage of him. Wow. Okay. Just wow.
0: I mean,
1: when she says it out loud, it's so obvious to everybody listening that like she's just cheating because her husband works a lot and she's bored.
0: I mean, is that the reason?
1: Yes.
0: I mean, bored. Isn't that what you're hearing, Jennifer?
5: Yes. That is absolutely what I am hearing. That is absolutely absurd. Poor guy. Poor guy. And then he's still sitting there and taking it. Wow. Just wow.
0: Well, he probably doesn't know. Does your husband know what you do?
6: Well, I haven't outright announced it to him, but he was warned before we got married. And the same thing goes for him. If I'm not meeting his needs, he can go get them somewhere else.
1: He doesn't have time to have needs.
5: All right.
0: No, yeah, you're missing that point where the dude works all the time.
1: Yeah.
5: Wow.
6: Well, I'm sorry. Stay-at-home moms don't work.
1: Huh.
6: Very good.
0: Okay, she says she works. Thank you, Jennifer. Yeah, I mean, your husband probably wouldn't be okay with you cheating if he knew, correct? Or do you think he would be just fine with it because you told him you were cheating?
6: Well, we had a discussion, and the door is open for him. If I'm not meeting his needs, and he knows that.
0: Man, I would be really feel bad about myself.
6: If I really want to know exactly what he's doing.
0: Doing all that work, Derek. Imagine this hardworking dude.
1: Yeah.
0: Going there, doing all that work to pay all the bills, and just so that she could stay home.
1: Right.
0: Let me go. And then you get cheated on. Felicia.
7: Yes. I just want to say this lady doesn't love her family. She loves the idea of her family. And it's disgusting.
0: All right. She called you disgusting.
7: I'm sorry to feel that way.
0: Yeah. Well,
7: sorry. Your life is so sad.
6: I didn't say my life was sad. I'm making my life what I want it to be. Being
0: right.
6: proactive.
7: Very sad. And I'm sorry you're in denial about that. I'll pray for you.
0: Okay. Oh, I like that. That's a good. Let's throw a good prayer at her.
1: Oh, Bill loves that. That gets that gets him going.
0: That got me going.
1: That basically gives him a church boner.
0: No, it would not. Thank you.
1: You drop a little, I'm going to pray for you. And Bill's like, oh, God.
0: Let's go to Hadley.
8: Hi. I think that the whole ethical cheating, if you're even considering cheating, you probably should not be with that person you're cheating on in the first place.
0: Have you ever thought about that? Like letting your husband find a good man? Because Hadley brings up a good point. You really don't love your husband. It's impossible for you to say that you love your husband and then do the things behind your husband's back that you do.
8: Yeah. Like, you like the idea of being with the family. You like the idea of being with your husband. But, like, if you can't do it yourself and you can't be with your husband fully, I think that's stupid.
0: And don't you think she's just taking advantage of this hardworking guy so that she doesn't have to work? She gets to stay home.
1: Yep.
0: She gets to do whatever she wants.
1: Absolutely. Oh, it's all planned out for her. That's why she voted for Biden, so her husband would have to work more hours so she could cheat on him.
0: I don't know who she voted for.
1: Yeah, Biden.
0: Thank you, Hadley. Let's go to Beverly. What's up, Beverly?
9: I just think that she's full of excuses. Like, you have a hardworking man taking care of you and your family. I was the woman that took care of my ex-husband and our children, and he stayed home. And I got cheated on, and I
1: Damn.
9: Left. Like, if you're going to be a homemaker,
1: he was a stay-at-home husband and cheated on you.
9: Oh, yeah.
1: What a savage!
9: And I left.
1: What a savage!
0: You're right. You left. You're not going to allow him to ethically cheat on you.
9: No, but see, I was independent enough to go to the adult store and buy my own toys and take care of myself. I didn't have to spread my legs for everybody else.
1: Yeah. Okay. All right. Damn, girl.
0: Shots fired at Amber.
9: She should learn some independency. She should learn some independency.
0: What do you think about
1: Amber?
0: Amber,
1: get a dildo.
0: What?
1: Well, that's what that girl was saying. right?
10: Yeah, yeah, go get a dildo, go get a vibrator, go get anal toys.
1: Yeah, that's what she was saying.
0: Oh my gosh, we are getting insane here.
1: But that was her advice.
0: I got you, but I mean, she was, well, thank you, Beverly. I know, but she just read off every toy.

0: they sell there.
1: I know. She's got a lot of them.
0: I guess. You know, isn't there a law in Texas you can't have more than 5 or 6 dildos or something, or you get arrested?
1: I haven't heard that. So.
0: All right, we got our big ass world news. We'll do it next.
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0: greatest noises I've ever heard. I can't even redo that. It'll wake you up, though, for sure.
1: Shazam.
0: Shazam.
2: Shazam.
0: No, you're not going to hit us with the Shazam, Shazam today? Oh, you're just going to talk right over me. I understand.
2: What? I wasn't trying.
0: You got a new radio. I know it's been two That's whole days.
2: What?
1: Shazam.
0: I'm just going to stop right over everything you say, you dumbass. So I'm going to kick this off, you bitch.
2: Yeah.
0: That's what he just did to me.
2: That's what he did.
0: Well, this is what I say to you. You little bitch.
3: Dumbass. Dumbass. Dumbass.
0: Nor, what are you?
3: Dumbass.
0: All right. What'd you do over? Did you have a great weekend or was it a...
3: Dumbass.
0: Weekend?
2: It was a good weekend.
0: Great weekend. Yeah. See, I don't like when he has a great weekend.
2: Why?
4: Get off your high horse, okay?
0: Yeah, I don't like when he has a great weekend.
2: Well, because he probably didn't.
5: Yeah, I did.
2: He's just one of those guys where when you ask him how his day was, he could have had the worst day ever. And he'd be like, it was a good day.
0: It was fine. I had a great day, actually.
2: He actually doesn't know. It's like, then if you really dove into his weekend, it'd be like, oh, man, I got shot at. Bro. I did all this crazy stuff. He's like, actually, it was a

0: up.
1: It's kind of crazy.
0: She was talking about how when she was
1: 18,
0: she was out in the ocean, middle of the ocean, on
1: a yacht.
0: She was
1: doing that show Heroes.
0: Yeah, on a yacht. And then a trusted female friend of hers kind of walked her down to this area, and awaiting her was a man with his hands behind his head waiting for a mouth hug.
1: Yeah.
0: She was out in sea, nowhere to escape. I guess she went and hid in a closet or something, but she was like, what the hell is that?
1: Mm-hmm. An old British rocker is what she said.
0: Is that what she said?
1: Yeah.
0: I wonder what British rocker it was.
1: I don't know. There's a few of them, so it's hard to nail that down.
0: Yeah, and she did not want to mouth hug the guy.
1: Well, she was 18. I mean, what 18-year-old wants to do that with an old dude? Probably not a lot.
0: Then she accused Neutrogena of ending her endorsement after she talked about her struggles with postpartum depression.
1: Yeah, I mean, I don't know about that, but...
0: She was married to the boxer, former heavyweight champion.
1: Who?
0: She has a child with him. You know, those Klitschko brothers.
1: Oh, really?
0: Yeah.
1: Damn. She's kind of like small, too.
0: Oh, I know. That was like one of those.
1: Those dudes are like huge.
0: Kind of wild looking couples where one's really small and the other one's really big.
1: Uh-huh.
0: But it looks like it's still under investigation.
1: Yeah, I mean. Yeah, who knows? I don't want to speculate, but obviously. That's terrible. She was so young. She was 36 years old.
0: She had, obviously, a love of dolphins because we interviewed her.
1: She had
0: her.
1: A child, right?
0: Yeah. She had a child with the boxer.
1: Damn, that is terrible.
0: And we got to interview her.
1: We did. Yeah, she really liked us.
0: I don't think she liked us just because.
1: Oh, man, she was such fans of us.
0: No, she was actually really upset at us.
1: She was like, man, that was a really funny interview I did with you guys.
0: It could have been super funny, but she really, really had a big passion for dolphins.
1: Yeah, she was involved in like some charity or something. She was like raising money for dolphins.
0: How did we upset her? I don't even remember.
1: I think there was just like.
0: Was it the dolphin noises that we played?
1: Yeah, there was some like, and I forget. It wasn't even that good of an interview. We were just like dabbling. You know?
0: Well, because they would throw us these interviews. When we worked in Dallas, they would throw us all these interviews. And some interviews are great.
1: Mm-hmm.
0: Other interviews, not so great.
1: Yep.
0: Just depended on the mood, really, of the person we were interviewing. And
1: some had a sense of humor.
0: Some didn't.
1: You just never knew. And I think we tried to do something with that one, but I don't even know if we ever aired it.
0: I don't even know if we did. I don't think we aired that interview.
1: I don't think so. Because I don't even think it went well. And she was pissed.
0: She was mad before we even started.
1: We were mad too, because we were like, yeah, Hayden, that didn't even go good. That wasn't even that funny. We were mad too.
0: Didn't she tell her people like what a bad interview it was?
1: Yes. Yeah. Somebody yelled at us.
0: Oh, that's right. It was Vince.
1: Yeah.
0: Vince always was yelling at me.
1: We didn't really pay attention though. We were just trying to figure it out.
0: Vince always yelled at me. That was fine though.
1: He didn't
0: think that we were funny.
1: I yelled at myself because I was like, that wasn't even very good.
0: Right. And look, when you're first doing interviews, you're just trying to figure out how to do the interview.
1: Oh, man. And still, even now, interviews are hit and miss.
0: I was reading
1: something the other day where, like, all these people that they have, like, all these, like, YouTube interviews and stuff like that. There's, like, a ton of them that never even get aired because they're so ass.
0: I believe it.
1: I believe it, too. Yeah, absolutely. That's tough, though, to have one that's, like, pre-recorded for, like, you know, an hour and a half and you not be able to use any of it. Like, that's kind of tough.
0: That was just awful.
1: Yeah, that's kind of tough.
0: What got us in trouble is then we would just splice it down to, like, a minute.
1: Yes.
0: And make it hilarious. And we had a boss that had no sense of humor.
1: Mm-hmm.
0: I went to Dallas over the weekend, and I got to say that this restaurant called Dakota's, it's like this fancy steakhouse. You go on this elevator, it takes you underground.
1: Oh, cool.
0: Well, you know, I was traveling. I was in a car all day.
1: Yeah.
0: So I thought, well, you know, we'll just go there or whatever. I think the wife made the reservation. I didn't even look it up. And we go in there. I'm like, oh, this place is like really fancy. I've got like cashmere pants on or something.
1: Oh, so you fit.
0: Well, no, Derek, they threw me out.
1: Oh, because of your cashmere pants?
0: Yeah, this bald manager came out and he's like, hey, have you not read our dress code?
1: Mm.
0: I was like, I'll be honest, buddy. I was in a car.
1: I was in a car.
0: I haven't seen this.

0: this year, dress code.
1: Yeah.
0: I was like, oh, those are considered leisure wear. And I was like, oh, really? Mm. I'm like, well, they're really expensive and they're made out of cashmere, buddy. It's.
1: He's like, yeah, I don't doubt that, but still leisure wear.
0: Yeah, he's like, and yeah. I'm like, you know, Brunello Cucinelli, it's like kind of a, you know, top tier brand, their sport.
1: Yeah.
0: And he came at me real aggressive right in front of, that's why I'll talk about Dakota's being ass.
1: Oh.
0: Is because he did it like in front of everybody.
1: Yeah. Well, he was setting an example.
0: Well, he could have just been like, hey, you know what I mean? Hey, maybe you didn't see the dress code or whatever.
2: Take
0: but,
2: your food to go.
0: Yeah, or something. Can I get you a drink to go? Well, they should. I mean, if
2: he could approach him.
0: A nice restaurant. So this dude came at me, right? And I was mm-hmm. like, gosh, he was like real heated, like how I disrespected their restaurant. I'm like, bud, I was literally in a car.
2: And we're underground.
0: I'm just trying to find a place to eat, you dumbass.
1: We're underground.
0: I'm just trying to find a place to snack, right? I'm like, that's all I want to do. I just want to
1: eat. There's rules.
0: I haven't eaten all day. And this guy, and then, like, the workers outside, they were like, oh, they're apologizing to me for what an a-hole this guy was.
1: Mm-hmm. Hey, man, there's a Ruth's Chris down the road if you want to check it out.
0: Hell, yes. Perry's? Like, let me go to one of those places.
1: Yeah, go to one of those schmuck places.
0: Yeah, well, I don't even know if this place is good. I got to be honest.
1: Well, it obviously is. They have a dress code like that that keeps out the riffraff. Well, I like it.
0: You go in there, it's all dark.
1: Yeah.
0: And, you know.
2: Romantic.
0: I couldn't. But here's what. Okay, Derek. Mm-hmm. That would be fine. It would be fine if, you know, they just were like, all right, you got to have a dress code. But there was some lady with her tatas hanging out with cutoff jean shorts.
1: That's what we're looking for.
0: Right. Mm-hmm. So they had no problem with her.
1: Yeah. Come on in.
0: I'm like, what in the hell is that?
1: Mm-hmm.
0: So this big-breasted woman, so I have to have big breasts, you bald
2: bitch? Well, it looked like you were in Jamie's.
0: It did.
1: Yeah, those were considered, he said they were considered leisure wear.
2: Yeah. So, but well, she looks like she's wearing jeans, even though they're short shorts.
0: Well, at least their ass out and their breasts out.
2: In his mind, they're good.
0: Well, what was funny is he's like, They still have strings.
1: Sir. Waffle House wears what they're called. He goes,
0: they still have strings.
2: Oh, he broke them down.
0: I'm like, they still have the strings. And yeah, I was like, all right, bud. I'm like, look, dude, you could take me to the side and be like, hey, bud, maybe you didn't see
1: it. Oh, yeah, because you didn't like it. It was in front of everybody.
0: Well, he just didn't have to. Derek, you would have thought, like, the ladies at the front were losing their mind because they're like, what do we do? Because this dude wants to be seated. You know, to me, I was dressed fancy, but I guess not.
1: Yeah.
0: Oh,
1: that sucks.
0: That's part of the problem when you dress in jammies all the time.
1: Yep.
0: Yeah. I had no problem with their dress code. That look, had I known, not a big deal.
1: Yeah.
0: It's the dude's aggression. Like.
1: Right.
0: He was bald and like doofy looking, and so I just I didn't like it.
1: Yeah.
0: He could have been nice.
1: Hey, I'm so sorry.
0: Hey, man.
1: We're not going to be able to let you in.
0: Yeah, no, you know, sorry about that.
1: Yeah.
0: You know, but
1: my boss, he's a douchebag.
0: He was
1: just
0: real.
1: Just play on your boss.
0: He was real aggressive.
1: Mm-hmm.
0: And that's why I was upset. I was like, I could care less if you don't let me in to eat.
1: I mean, I think that's just natural, like anybody, like when somebody's aggressive towards you, you're like,
0: I got to lash out at this Dakota's place. And the people that witnessed it, they apologized for this guy's aggression.
1: No, hey, man, he didn't have to be like that.
0: He didn't.
1: Especially because it is confusing if you're showing up in $2,000 pants.
0: They're $4,000, Derek.
1: Okay, $4,000. Like, then okay. What are we talking about then?
0: That's what I'm saying.
1: That'd be tough then. It'd be like, well, these are $4,000 pants.
0: Yeah, he didn't want to hear that. He goes, doesn't matter how much.
1: But I get why you would be confused because you're like, yo, these pants are more than what most people are wearing.
0: Yeah, I mean, just they're cashmere.
1: Yeah.
0: And he didn't want to hear that either.
1: I didn't think that cashmere would get turned down.
0: I know, pandas like $4,000 pants. What up? Hey, look, I had a moment. I haven't bought anything like that recently. I just went through a moment.
1: Yeah.
0: Let me have my moment.
1: Mm-hmm.
0: Goodness gracious. But I don't own a suit. I don't own a suit. So I'm like, crap, I don't even have anything to wear there. Even if I wanted to go back.
1: You couldn't even go change.
0: I don't have any clothes, I think, in my closet that would get me in there.
1: Yeah.
0: So then I just realized. I just went and I had a margarita pizza. I just...
1: You went to California?
0: No, there was... whatchamacallit? There was some Italian place next to wherever the concert was.
1: I thought it was California Pizza Kitchen.
0: Oh, I guess the dude was cutting me off and cornering us, like shoving us in the corner, getting us out of the restaurant because we were an eyesore.
1: Oh, God.
0: Oh, man.
1: Oh, man. That is terrible.
0: People want to know if those pants are bulletproof. No, they're not. Not at all.
1: No, yeah, they're cashmere.
0: I had my Louis shoes on. Right? To me, yeah. I was like, oh, I'm dressed up. I'm nice.
1: Yeah. No, yeah, you would think you'd get right in.
0: You would think. I had a haircut.
1: Mm-hmm.
0: You know, I could see. I mean, I shaved a little bit.
1: Yep.
0: But no, I got all my ear hairs out. I'm like, mm-hmm. They should for sure let me in.
1: Nothing. Yeah, no, I would think they would let you in.
0: No, but it reminded me. It was a nice, humbling experience.
1: Mm-hmm.
0: You know what I mean? Every once in a while, you got to have a nice, humbling experience where
1: we all get humbled. Where
0: you know what I mean? Because you grew up with nothing, and then they bring you back to that nothing moment.
1: Yeah. No, for sure.
0: The guy didn't have to be such a douche.
1: Yep.
0: That's absolutely too bad. Dakotas. And I found their social media, and it's just Dakotas. Like, if you go on Twitter or whatever it is, yeah, it's Dakotas. That's the name of it. Just thought, I had a nice shirt on. I had a Brunello shirt on.
1: It's Dakotas pants. On social media if you were looking for it.
0: Yeah, if you're looking for it. I'm just warning people, like, they're real strict about their dress code, and they will be real mean and aggressive.
1: Yeah.
0: I thought I was going to have to put my dukes up.
1: Mm-hmm.
0: This guy got real aggressive.
1: Yeah, well.
0: I had no idea.
1: So, a nice start to the trip.
0: Oh, it was a great start.
1: Yeah.
0: But I will say this. The $21 margarita pizza that I got was fantastic.
1: Right.
0: Wish I knew the name of the place.
1: But, you know, the good thing was is Megan Maroney tore the roof off,
0: whiff,
1: right?
0: The whiff said, stop being so nice. This guy was a complete a-hole. Yeah, you're right. The guy at Dakotas, he was an a-hole.
1: Yeah, I mean, that's tough. But there is a dress code.
0: Well, there is. Yeah. But there's etiquette in how you treat people because you don't know who they are or whatnot.
1: Yeah, but I mean, you showed up there looking like a rapper.
0: That's probably what it was.
1: Yeah, right. He's like, oh, hey, hip-hop boy. Why don't you get your ass
0: out? Whose side are you on, Derek? Yeah, I don't understand. Like, whose side are you on? Are you on their side or my side? I mean, who's helped you out? Like, sometimes I wonder, like, whose side are you on? Honest to God, like, whose side are you on? You should be on my side.
1: I am.
0: You should be on my
1: side.
0: You should be mad at them.
1: Hip-hop.
0: I don't get that. Like, I got your back for everything. Yeah. But you don't got my back in this situation? That's insane. That's literally insane. But you don't have my back. You should be mad at them for treating your guy that has helped you out so much.
1: I'm going to go on their
0: side. You should not be taking their side.
1: I'm going to go on
0: That's
1: their
0: insane.
1: Social.
0: That's insane. Like, what kind of show am I on that my own guys don't even have my back?
2: I got your back.
0: Don't want to go to war with me.
2: Let's go to war.
0: My God. What kind of stupid-ass show is this?
1: Well, it's just a restaurant.
0: It's not. You don't, I would be so mad if somebody treated you like that.
1: Really?
0: Yeah, but he doesn't have my back. It's insane. It's insane. You're just like that guy.
1: Oh, there's
0: good
1: rules.
0: Lord. Yeah, there was a girl with a crop top with her saggy boobs walking around.
1: Mm-hmm.
0: Didn't throw her out.
1: Yep.
0: It's crazy. And then my own guys don't even have my back.
1: Nard did.
2: I did.
0: When? I didn't hear you once.
1: Yeah, he's like, that's ridiculous.
0: I didn't hear that.
2: I did. I was saying that was ridiculous.
0: No, I didn't hear nothing.
2: I was on your side.
0: Let me take a break. We'll be right back.
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2: 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Insurers say the practice helps hold down premiums. Obamacare insurance prices could be going up again next year. Many insurers have asked state regulators to raise rates by double digits. They say they need to charge more thanks to inflation and the expiration of enhanced tax credits that helped people buy plans on the individual marketplace. ACA enrollment has fallen by about 3 million people this year. Higher monthly costs could push even more people to drop their coverage. 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
18: All right, there. Yep. I just presented you with a photo of a man

0: has a bag with the Dakota's food, like he just ate there, and they're bringing food home.
1: Yeah.
0: Who would do that?
2: Yeah, that guy, and that, well, that guy looked like ass, too.
0: That's what I'm saying, Derek. Yeah. Look at that. He's got a flannel shirt on.
2: Yeah.
0: Some busted jeans and
2: they're
0: white t-shirt.
2: Hating on you. I don't know why.
0: He profiled me. I'm telling you, this dude profiled me.
2: I think I was on the money when I called it, when I said hip hop boy.
0: I think so.
2: I think that's what the problem was.
0: At this Dakota's restaurant in Dallas, I think it's the dude who was so triggered by the strings on my pants.
2: Yeah.
0: My white shirt that I was wearing,
2: because
0: I had a white t-shirt too with a nicer shirt than this guy had on.
2: No, that guy looks like ass.
0: And so
2: that guy looks dirty. His face looks dirty.
0: You couldn't even see the strings.
2: Yeah.
0: Right? This guy had to really be staring at my crotch to be able to see the strings.
2: I mean, I don't know how they let that guy in, but not let you in.
0: That's what I was saying. That's why it didn't make sense.
2: Yeah, that's terrible.
0: Maybe it was the tattoos.
2: I don't know. I got to get in touch with him, though.
0: That's what I was saying. I mean, there's nothing I... what can I do about it?
2: No, I wouldn't let this go.
0: I don't even want to eat there anymore. Right?
2: Yep.
0: I don't want to eat there anymore.
2: Well, of course not. I mean, yeah, you get turned down there for sure.
0: Well, that's fine to get turned down, because I've been turned down because of dress code before.
2: Yeah, I wouldn't want to go back.
0: And I forget what place it was. Mm-hmm. Forget, it was like, they were like, hey, you know.
2: Mine was a Wendy's.
0: Hey, sorry about that.
2: What?
0: Sorry about that. You know, we do have a pretty strict dress code. You know what? I think the last place, and they were like, hey, here's 20, you know, come back. You know, obviously, here's like $50 off the meal or something. The guy was like super cool about it.
2: Mm-hmm.
0: You could tell that, you know, he's like, I can tell you guys, you know, or whatever. Nice people. Here's $50 off your next meal. I'm sorry about that. You know what I mean? We hate to turn anybody away, but, you know, that this is our dress code. It's like, all right, not a big deal.
2: He turned you down for dress code and gave you a $50. Wow, that's cool.
0: Yeah.
2: Because
0: he's like, hey, I don't want to turn away your business. I want you to come back another time.
2: I'll get in trouble if, you know.
0: Yeah, which you can understand that.
2: Absolutely.
0: But when somebody comes at you and it's like I was insulting them or something.
2: They seem very Dallas.
0: Yes, very.
2: Yeah.
0: Very.
2: Dallas has that. That is Dallas.
0: He would not hear anything about my pants.
2: Mm-hmm.
0: So, and I was about to go on, well, sir, you can't afford my pants and all this stuff, but I didn't.
2: Right.
0: I did not do that.
2: Mm-hmm.
0: It was very nice. I just left, got in the Cadillac Uber.
2: I would have been relieved, because that place looked expensive.
0: Yeah, so what I did was, the Wift reminded me, when we went to Urban Italia, which is right next to the American Airlines Center, where the concert was, and they had the great margarita pizza.
2: Yeah.
0: I was so mad that I got off my diet.
2: Did you explain to him that you were about to go to see Megan Maroney? That's why you were wearing those pants?
0: I was killing time while Megan Maroney was playing.
2: Oh. You didn't even go to Megan Maroney.
0: I didn't even go to the concert.
2: Damn it. They didn't let you in there either?
0: That's right.
2: That sucks.
0: No, I just didn't want to go to that show.
2: No, I got you. yeah, that would have been a perfect time kill right there. Go to a restaurant, have some dinner.
0: Yeah, that's what I thought.
2: Yeah.
0: Well, because I wanted like a long dinner, right?
2: Absolutely, of course.
0: Like, let me get a long dinner. Yeah, this.
2: Let me take the wife somewhere nice. Yeah.
0: Yeah, why not?
2: No, that'd be cool.
0: And then I was like, she set me up. She told me I looked nice before we left.
2: I'm sure you did look nice. Yeah.
0: Like, I was like, should I wear this? Should I not wear this?
2: Sure you did.
0: She's like, no, it looks nice.
2: sorry, sir. We don't want a shooting.
0: I think he thought I was a rapper.
2: I think so.
0: Or a drug dealer.
2: 100%. 100%.
0: I think he was profiling me. He thought I was a drug dealer.
2: He definitely did, especially after that last picture.
0: I showed you the guy. Yes,
2: yeah, that guy looked terrible.
0: He looked way worse.
2: that guy looked dirty that they let in.
0: That's what doesn't make sense.
2: Yeah.
0: What's up, Cody?
3: What's going on?
0: Hey, so,
3: you know, I've been denied into an establishment once because of dress code. And this is like 24, 25 years ago. And it was actually a place here in San Antonio. You know, it was one of them topless places. I could not believe it. Said I had to have a collared shirt on.
0: Yeah. have a collared shirt on.
3: How are you going to... I mean, do you know what kind of establishment this is?
0: I'm sure lots of people have been denied, or at least, you know, people have experienced
2: it. It is ironic,
0: this.
2: Though, getting denied or dress code into a topless place.
4: That's weird. You gotta wear it. Yeah, that's weird.

0: weird.
1: A collared shirt. I'm like, dude, you know what takes place in here, right?
0: Yeah. You know, that is, I mean, like, right. That is whatever. Funny, though.
1: But I, well,
0: he's like, I could not believe it.
1: I was heartbroken like Billy was that.
2: Yeah, it was, mine was food. Yours was breasts. People are saying that they probably thought I was one of the homeless people that are downtown, you know, in Dallas.
1: Oh,
0: the cashmere pants.
2: The guy didn't care that they were cashmere, Derek.
0: The cashmere did not mean anything to him.
2: It didn't impress him.
0: That's kind of crazy, because usually when you say something's cashmere, like, that's kind of like a Trump.
2: I don't even think that he knew who Brunello Cucinelli is.
0: Yeah, probably not. I mean, most people don't.
2: Yeah, exactly.
0: Yeah.
1: He probably thought Bill was someone like, you know, like Jack Dorsey or someone. You know,
0: no,
1: I mean?
0: He probably did. He probably thought he was a YouTuber.
2: Oh, man.
0: Yeah, I'm not letting this streamer douchebag in here.
2: You know, because the whiff looked nice and all that.
0: Yeah,
2: you know?
0: For sure.
2: I just bought her new shoes.
0: Uh-huh.
2: Let's hit the town.
0: Yes.
2: Let's have a night of it.
0: Right.
2: And then that's how it started. We were going to go to Perry's, right? And then like, well, let's go to Dakota's.
0: Mm-hmm.
2: Let's try it. It's underground.
0: It's like, yeah, it's like a cool place.
2: Let's go. It's underground.
0: I mean, I've never heard of it, but I looked it up and yeah.
2: Look up and see if I know a place that I could probably eat at. See if Goof has it in there.
0: Okay.
2: That's right. I was hair maxing too. My hair looked fantastic.
0: Yep.
2: It's really upsetting.
0: I could tell.
2: Did all that with the hair. I mean, yeah. They saw Billy's tampon strings.
0: Okay. All right, guys. All right.
2: Yeah, this dude had, he probably wouldn't like tampon strings either.
0: No, he probably wouldn't.
2: He hated strings.
0: Mm-hmm.
2: Excuse me, ma'am. Those are tampon strings, and I can see those hanging from your skirt. And unfortunately, we're not going to be able to let you in.
0: Yeah.
2: Do you see if you can get the Popeyes one, Derek.
0: Okay.
2: Because I just sent it to Mr. Goof in there.
0: Gotcha.
2: I think my dress code, I think I could get into this place.
0: Okay.
2: See if you can find it. What this guy was doing to the Popeye's chicken. I don't know if this is real or not.
0: All right.
2: No, I'm not sure.
0: I don't think he's got it in
2: yet. He doesn't have it in yet. Okay. Whoa, wait. I'm pretty sure I could eat there. I don't know if you would want to after you hear this.
0: Is it messed up pizza? No.
2: No.
0: Okay.
2: No, but it's worse, Derek.
0: I got
2: it's
0: you.
2: Worse.
0: I got I'll wait for it. I'm sure I'll have it in a minute.
2: My wife is pointing out that the man was severely bald, and he may have just hated hair.
0: Gotcha. Yeah.
2: He was so aggressive.
0: Mm-hmm.
2: So aggressive. Maybe it was his first night. He was trying to impress people.
0: Yeah, maybe. Maybe he's like, look, I run a tight ship. I mean, who knows? I have no idea.
2: You would have thought I went in there and stole something.
0: Yeah. Your wife seems very pissed about it.
2: Because it was... I'm not even... saying how bad it was. Like, I don't think I can articulate how bad it was.
0: Yeah.
2: Just how rude this guy at Dakota's was in Dallas.
0: I gotcha.
2: It was just insanely rude.
0: Mm-hmm.
2: You know, and as, you know, we worked there for 2 years, so we know it's kind of, you know. It's
0: oh, yeah. That, it does place. It does not surprise me.
2: Yeah, it doesn't surprise me.
0: No.
2: At all.
0: That's how Dallas was.
2: I did not have
0: That's how Dallas is, yeah. It's just a very pretentious douchebag place.
2: Yeah. And, no, I didn't have Winnie the Pooh shoes on. I wore nice shoes. Not that those aren't nice. Those are some of my favorite shoes. But I tried to dress the part. I thought I looked nice.
0: Popeyes, I put it towards the bottom of row two.
2: Bottom of row two. Oh, I see. I don't know if this is legit. Can you Snopes this? I'll play this.
0: Yeah, I will. What?
3: Popeyes employee in Louisiana was fired.
0: The hell?
2: Yeah, listen to this.
3: Popeye's employee in Louisiana was fired and could face a lawsuit after he farted on raw chicken and served it to customers.
0: A viral social media video showed a fast food worker in Louisiana walking into a storage area, pulling out raw chicken, sitting on it, and farting on the food before allegedly preparing it for customers.
2: Is that real? Maybe I can eat there.
0: It doesn't say it's fake.
2: Okay. Fright Milk says that sounds like his mom's farts.
3: Popeye's employee in Louisiana was fired and could face a lawsuit after he farted on raw chicken and served it to customers. The incident started when the employee posted a disturbing video online. In the video, he walked into the restaurant's raw chicken storage area, opened a package of uncooked chicken, sat on it, and farted on the food. After that, he appeared to take the same chicken, cook it in the fryer, and serve it to customers. A few days later, some customers discovered the video online. When they watched it carefully, they realized the employee in the video was the same person who had prepared their meals at the restaurant that day.
2: Oh, gosh. They're saying, Rad in our chat says you can cook out the fart. It should be okay.
0: Yeah, yeah. I mean, whatever. You still don't. People are going to have a big problem with eating that. The fart in the news story is clearly not real.
2: Yeah, it's got to be fake, right?
0: But I just watched the video, and the video looks hella real. Like, and you could hear, it's like a very low fart, but...
2: But you could hear the fart
0: You could hear the fart as he's farting on this raw chicken.
2: People are going, that's unfortunate.
0: That is unfortunate. Because a lot of people like Popeyes.
2: They do.
0: That's going to, well, I don't know.
2: This is going to shock you, Derek.
0: I don't know if it'll hurt business, though.
2: It won't.
0: Like, because you've had those things where, I forget what restaurant it was even at now, but they were like taking a bath. You know,
2: oh, they're
0: like,
2: washing their feet. Yes. They're taking a bath, washing their butts in the water where the dishes are. It doesn't.
0: Yeah.
2: Dan.
4: Hey, man. It's kind of funny, but my mother-in-law, when I go over there, like she farts like that, but she doesn't know it. I guess she can't hear very well. So she's walking around.
0: Or she thinks nobody else can hear it.
4: She's walking up the stairs and she's letting them rip and she doesn't know it. Or she doesn't think anybody can hear it.
2: Do you think you get to a certain age, you just don't care?
0: Probably.
4: I don't know. It's kind of weird, but it's funny because she doesn't know it, and we're downstairs laughing at her. Every step she takes going upstairs, she's farting.
2: Yeah, there are some people, right, where they're just so gassy that when they take a step, they fart.
0: Mm-hmm.
4: Yeah, it's so funny. Hey, man, sorry about your experience over there, man.
2: Oh, I know.
4: That would never happen.
0: People are like really offering their
2: condolences. No, it wouldn't have happened to Kid Craddock, that's for sure. You know,
0: Kid Craddock was really rich.
2: Yeah, rest
4: in
2: peace.
4: I'll write a review, man. I mean, I could tell them like I found a roach or something. And
2: no, you can't lie. Can't lie.
4: What are they going to say?
2: You can't lie.
5: What are they going to say?
0: Yeah.
2: I know, but you can't lie about it. It's just you know, they should treat people. You don't know who the person is. Right?
0: It shouldn't matter who the person is.
2: It shouldn't, but there, you know, yeah. it was
0: just
2: rude.
0: A customer.
2: It was
0: so
2: rude.
0: Yeah.
2: It was so rude.
4: Yeah, it's cool, man. They'll get theirs.
2: I don't think they will.
0: They'll get theirs, man.
2: Eventually, maybe they'll go out of business or something. I don't know.
0: Maybe.
2: But yeah. I think they've been in business quite a while.
0: Mm-hmm.
2: I don't think they're going to care. We don't even broadcast there.
0: Derek, how could you talk crap on Dallas people? Aren't you a Cowboys fan? Yeah, I am. I mean, the city of Dallas, like, it's well known. Like, it's like, the people there suck. Like, I'm not going to lie.
2: We lived there.
0: Yeah. Like, it's like, they're rude. It's all about keeping up. I mean, that is a place where you can have a couple $1 million and you're still poor.
2: That's right.
0: Like, it really, it's a tough place.
2: What do they call it? The $30,000 millionaire.
0: Mm-hmm.
2: So you made $30,000, but you acted like a millionaire.
0: Yeah.
2: Everybody knew somebody. Everybody was famous.
0: Everybody was rich.
2: Super important.
0: Yeah. Absolutely.
2: That's right.
0: Not a big sense of humor city.
2: No, this guy had no sense of humor.
0: Yeah,
2: no,
0: none.
2: That would have probably happened to Howard Stern there.
0: It probably would have, yeah.
2: It would probably happen to anybody, I guess, at least with this manager at Dakota's, it would happen
0: if
2: to
0: you had strings on your pants, you were screwed.
2: Yeah, he was really upset. This mm-hmm. guy that I'm showing you, he's dressed way worse than I was, and he had no strings on his pants.
0: Mm-hmm.
2: Those are still considered leisure wear.
0: Those are leisure wear.
2: Like, no, it's not. It's fancy.
0: No, this isn't a lounge, sir. This is a restaurant.
2: So it's fine. Did you see Shannon Elizabeth? She's the chick from American Pie.
0: Okay, yeah.
2: And she started an OnlyFans.
0: Yeah, I remember.
2: She's in her 50s, and mm-hmm. she has started an OnlyFans. Because that's when, you know, I guess when you need money, right? You've been in Hollywood a while.
0: Yeah.
2: And all the movies have dried up. Endorsements have dried up.
0: Mm-hmm.
2: What do you go to? OnlyFans.
0: OnlyFans,
2: Denise
0: yeah.
2: Richards did it. Carmen Electra did it.
0: It's money straight in your pocket.
2: And now Shannon Elizabeth did it from American Pie because she already showed her breasts in American Pie.
0: Sure.
2: And she teases how she's going to push boundaries on lucrative OnlyFans account.
0: Okay.
2: So she's about that action.
0: She's going to push boundaries.
2: Yeah.
0: Hmm.
2: I guess maybe there's a market for it. She goes, I do all kinds of content.
0: Yeah.
2: She goes, I don't even know what my boundaries will be, but she wants to push her boundaries. She goes, I'm still exploring it. As I become more comfortable with it, I'm going to push those boundaries.
0: There's a lot of, like, Chris's out there that will consume this kind of content.

0: Yeah, she's
1: from older
0: 52.
1: Women.
0: 52 years old, and...
1: But it's like somebody that, like, that girl is, like, from Chris's, you know, youth, if you will, from American Pie. Oh, man, he probably would gobble that up.
0: She reached $1 million in 9 days on OnlyFans.
1: See how Chris is clearly not alone. There's a lot of Chris's.
0: 52 years old, launched her OnlyFans on April 16th, and then she had just gotten divorced and decided to do an OnlyFans.
1: I mean, not quite the, you know, what was it that Bad Baby got on her 18th birthday, like $20 million or something like that?
0: It was some insane amount.
1: It was some insane amount with the night she turned 18.
0: I think she made $1 million in like 24 hours or something.
1: Oh, that's what it was. That's what it was, yeah. I know that she's made like just stupid amounts of money, though, on there.
0: All right. She joins a long list of others. The 85-year-old Knott's Landing lady, Donna Mills, who she says she's posted photos in her pajamas. Mm. And she goes, I'll paint my nails. That's the content that people like.
1: Yeah.
0: People are painting.
1: That's the content that people like?
0: Yeah.
1: All right.
0: And then Trisha Helfer, she's also got one. She's from Battlestar Galactica.
1: Just real quick, Bad Baby made $1 million in the first 6 hours.
0: Good Lord.
1: Of her joining OnlyFans the night she turned 18. At the end of the day, it was $5 million. And all in total, she's made $75 million on the OnlyFans.
0: Man, that's some perverts.
1: That's some money
0: there.
1: Right there. Dakotas wouldn't be kicking her out.
0: Nope. No, they probably wouldn't.
1: No, they probably would, actually.
0: I don't know, because they let this big-breasted... woman with some busted toes roll in there.
1: Yo, what about her toes?
0: Yes, I was mad about that.
1: Dakota's... Dude, oh my God, you should have stayed there and started roasting everybody that came in. What about
0: they
1: this guy?
0: They would have arrested
1: this
0: me.
1: Guy.
0: You know, you want
1: that would
0: be...
1: have been funny as hell, though.
0: It would have been great.
1: Oh, man. I roasted all of the people that come into their restaurant.
0: I feel like they would have tried to beat me up.
1: It sounds like they were really aggressive with you.
0: Very aggressive.
1: Yeah.
0: But then,
1: luckily, your wife was there to protect you.
0: Yeah, luckily. Yeah, they do not like Brunello Cucinelli there.
1: No, they don't.
0: Very.
1: You need to let Brunello know this.
0: I am.
1: Yeah.
0: Trust me, I am.
1: Trust me, I
0: You're
1: am.
0: Like, hey, your clothes trust got me in trouble.
1: Trust me, I am.
0: I am. They would not let me in. All right, I got to take a quick break. 1-855-FU-BILLY, the Texas Hammer Hotline. We'll be right back.
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0: 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I'm Jackie Fortier, and this is your KFF Health News Minute. Darian Blackman switched to a new health insurer. Then came 6 weeks of confusion. Which plan would cover medication he needed after a heart transplant? Here's his wife, Sonia Smith.
1: He received some of his medications, but not all of them.
0: Blackman later collapsed and died. This couple's situation was extreme, but many Americans struggle to continue treatment as they switch to cheaper health plans. More states want to shame employers that use your tax dollars to cover health costs for their low-income workers. Some California lawmakers want to publicly identify large companies with employees enrolled in Medicaid. New Jersey will start fining businesses that have at least 50 employees on the government health insurance program. There's more at kffhealthnews.org.
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0: 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Become a radio celebrity with us. 1-855-FU-BILLY. That's the Texas Hammer Hotline. Don't forget, we got a BMS Live coming up September 25th. It's at Thirsty Horse. They're very excited to have us there. It's going to be a good time. 7 to 9. It's on Friday, September 25th. Yeah, buddy. I'm sure we'll have VIP tickets for that. It is a free event to come hang out with us. See what's coming up on the program. This mom, she gave her daughter permission because she's got a chubby daughter. Mm-hmm. And the boys were making fun of her, calling her fat. And so she gave her daughter permission to punch the boys this year. So we'll get to that.
1: Hell yeah.
0: Men love plus size women. Hmm. Now, if you want to have a great relationship, you got to have the 72-hour rule. We'll tell you what that is. Let's see. I got a nice little message on Twitter, which is, you know, now X, from Buddy. And he was talking about how his wife doesn't want to take care of him when he's sick.
1: Yeah.
0: Because she'll say, like, I'm not your mama.
1: Mm-hmm.
0: But in the same breath, he pays all the bills, just bought her a brand new car. You will never, ever hear a man say, you can't get that. I'm not your father. So, and I thought that was, I never thought about it like that. But yeah. If you got a woman saying, I'm not going to pick up your stuff. I'm not your mother.
1: Mm-hmm.
0: It's like, all right, but if he pays all the bills, got you a car, and pays for all the groceries, and when you go eat, he's being your dad. So should he just say, hey, I'm not going to do that. I'm not your dad.
1: Yeah.
0: So when you ask for something, be like, I don't know. I'm not your dad. Ask your dad.
2: Yeah.
0: Right? He brings up an excellent point. When if you got a woman that's like, no, I'm not, I don't do his laundry, or I'm not going to pick up his stuff around his house. I hate when he leaves crumbs around. Just whatever it is.
1: Oh, yeah.
0: Right? I'm not your mother.
1: Nope.
0: And so he's like, when he's sick, she doesn't want to baby him because I'm not your mama. But every day he has to act like dad.
1: Mm-hmm.
0: And pay all the bills.
1: And take care of all the bills.
0: Yeah. So we'll get to that. I thought that was interesting. I have, which was my favorite video of the weekend.
1: Mm-hmm.
0: It's an insane video, if you ask me. It's kind of creepy, but it's funny. And I'll play that coming up. I don't want to, because if I even give you a little hint, then you'll know what it is.
1: Gotcha.
0: Let's see here. The main thing that every woman wants in a man is not muscles. It's not being 6 feet. It's not six figures. That's not the main thing that they want. This woman argues that what women really want is a man that'll go downstairs, if you will. Do you know what I mean? To please a woman. That is truly what a woman wants.
1: Oh, but you can't take care of us when we're sick?
0: I know, right?
2: It's wild.
1: Yeah. But you want us to go down there and deal with that?
0: Yeah, deal with all that noise?
1: Ugh. Ugh.
0: This woman argues that we're doing date nights backwards. I think she's got a good point.
1: We're doing date night backwards.
0: Yeah.
1: Okay.
0: This lady talks about going to the dentist. Kind of funny video. I mean, I think it is. Maybe it's not. Let me see what else is coming up. This wife took husband to court because he wanted to do it all the time.
1: Took him to court?
0: Yeah. She's like, ah.
1: No, you take him to court for?
0: He wants
1: do it all the time?
0: Do it
1: hell
0: all
1: yeah.
0: the time. Take him to court.
1: Take him to court? You just say no. And then if you guys get divorced, you get divorced. Take
0: no.
1: him to court? What the hell are you taking him to court about?
0: Because he wants to do it all the time.
1: So she wants to stay married to him, but like get him to like, hey, chill?
0: I guess. You know how they have those TV courts?
1: That would turn me up even more.
0: Where they have a real scenario, and then they bring these just insane things to court. That's what it is.
1: Oh, like a Judge Judy?
0: Right. So it's this insane thing. Gotcha. They go to court, and then the judge rules, but whatever. It's just, it's for TV, but it's a real issue that the couple's having. This woman argues that the hottest men, their face cards are, like, the hottest dudes are under 5'10".
1: Yeah. I have no problem with that.
0: So they have the best-looking dudes are under 5'10".
1: I've always, like, I've never hated on the short kings. I don't know why they get so much hate. I really don't.
0: I don't either.
1: Like, I mean, I don't get it. Like, it's like, being tall really does nothing.
0: You look at some of the short kings that are out there. Sylvester Stallone.
1: Mm-hmm.
0: Tom Holland. You know, he's got the Spider-Man movie.
1: Oh, there's a ton of short kings out there.
0: Blockbuster movie. Zac Efron.
1: And I never see the short king single, so it's like girls like them too. I don't know why girls act like they don't.
0: And I also saw this. I thought this was interesting. Would you rather give up cheese or special kisses?
1: Jeez. Oh, my God. That's probably tougher than you think.
0: Think about all the things that have contain cheese.
1: Yeah.
0: People love.
1: God, that'd be hard.
0: Yeah, Tom Cruise, another short king.
1: A lot of them out there.
0: I could spend all day. I mean, I know you guys want to like tell us all the short people, but I got to get to the story about this man allegedly attacked neighbor with feces.
1: Yeah.
0: So there was a big fight over dog poop. Because that can be a big, big fight for neighbors.
1: Yeah.
0: A man allegedly attacked his neighbor with dog poop following an extensive ongoing dispute about feces being left on his driveway. People are fine when it's in the grass. But if you got one of these dogs that take a dump on concrete, people get agitated.
1: Or they take a dump in your yard and it's not your dog.
0: Yeah.
1: Yeah, people get pissed about that.
0: Because, you know, you just mow it over. I don't even care. And then you just chop down the mushrooms that grow. It's not that big of a deal.
1: Some people find it to be a just such a disrespectful
0: thing. Sinister.
1: Thing.
0: Some people think it's sinister.
1: Mm-hmm. I mean, I've seen neighborhood, like, apps or neighborhood Facebook pages where people are just going to war over.
0: Well, this dude went to war. He went into this home without asking, and he was holding poop in his hand, Derek.
1: He went into the guy's home?
0: With dog poop in hand, like it's a hand grenade.
2: I had like a situation like this, but it was cats.
0: And he allegedly started yelling at the couple before he intentionally threw dog feces at the husband, successfully hitting him.
1: Oh, my God.
2: I'd throw it in his yard.
0: Okay, but you're a renter.
2: I don't care.
0: What are you mad about with the cat poop in your yard?
2: He's like, these are my cats. They're outside cats. I'm like, well, they're taking a crap in my yard. So every day, I would scoop it out of my yard, throw it in his yard.
0: You mean the rental?
1: That's fair.
2: Yeah.
1: I think it's fair on Nard's part.
2: Every day.
1: That guy's cats.
2: Yeah. And he goes, they're outside cats. I'm like, okay, well, then this is your turn.
1: I don't know what the guy's mad about. Like, if he thinks it shouldn't be a big deal.
0: I'm mad at Nard.
1: If it's in Nard's yard, why does the guy care if it's in his yard?
0: Derek, I got a theory. This is why Nard, he's losing his, you know what I mean? He's losing his shine. Because old Nard would have gone in that yard, taken a dump in that guy's yard, and said, I'm an outdoor Nard.
1: I'm an outdoor Nard.
0: That's what the old Nard would have done.
2: I don't think so.
1: I'm an outdoor Nard.
0: I'm an outdoor Nard.
1: That is what the old Nard would have done.
2: I would have done it in the front yard.
1: No, you would have.
0: Yeah, you would have done that.
1: You would have
0: done. You would have dropped trout, taken a dump in his yard, and then he's like, oh, I'm an outdoor Nard.
1: Yeah, that's what you would have said. I'm an outdoor Nard.
2: Yeah, but I got a kid now, so I have to tone it down.
0: Nah, you just lost
1: it,
0: bud.
1: You haven't toned down anything else.
2: I have.
0: He has not toned anything down.
1: You've turned it up, if anything.
0: Yeah. That's stupid. Mm-hmm. It's like I don't
1: even
0: recognize you.
1: You only get to see your kid like every, few months.
2: What?
0: All right, let me take a quick break. 1-855-FU-BILLY. We'll be right back.
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0: school today.
1: Yep. My kids did.
0: And, you know, when kids go back to school, bullying happens again.
1: Yep.
0: Might have had a little summer off. Maybe a little bit. Not even though social media, they still get bullied with the social media. Well, this mom was tired of her little chubby daughter being called fat. So
2: I gave my daughter permission to punch little boys that call her fat in the face this year. So
0: yeah, because little boys were running around calling her fat all rude. Last year, and she's like, "All right, I'm had it."
3: Yeah.
0: Now some people were really rude, and they're like, "Hey, so she had an entire year of being called fat, and she didn't spend that time losing weight.
3: Mm.
0: That way, when she goes back to school, she's skinny, and now they got nothing to make fun of her about."
3: Yeah,
1: I see what the mom looks like.
0: So there were those people that said that.
2: I gave my daughter permission to punch little boys that call her fat in the face this year. So if you're a boy mom, I just want to let you guys know that.
0: She's not handling it. If you're a boy mom, you're going to get socked in the nose for calling her fat.
3: Mm. This is pretty big. Like, parents try to fight other parents when their kids start to get bullied.
0: That's right.
3: I like it.
0: Why are people yelling at me about renting or something?
3: I have no idea.
0: I don't know. I have a house. I wish I was a renter. Owning a home sucks. It's terrible.
3: Hmm.
0: So, yeah, a lot of people. I've only been a renter. This is like, it's the second house I bought. I wasn't in that other house very long. This is the only house that I've been in a long time. And it's like, oh, gosh.
3: Yeah.
0: It's terrible. You got to fix everything around there. Everything always breaks. I don't want to get into why owning a home sucks, but Billy losing touch. How am I losing touch? What are you in the chat talking about?
4: They're doing their own thing.
0: What are you guys talking
5: about? They are doing their own thing.
4: Yeah.
0: We're talking about this little chubby kid that is going to go to school today and is going to get bullied. And the mom said, hey, if these little hooligans are going to bully you again, sock them in the nose.
3: Did you guys not see Billy got, you know, profiled this weekend?
0: I did. I was profiled. You guys, I'm a victim.
3: Yeah.
0: I'm a victim from this Dakota's restaurant in Dallas.
3: Dude.
0: Why does nobody have my back?
3: Place is racist.
0: Yeah, why does nobody have my back? I don't understand.
3: Your wife does.
0: Yeah, that's the only person. Nobody else got
3: my
0: back.
3: She's mad.
1: Is she?
3: Yeah, yes, she's pissed.

0: guy in.
1: Really?
0: Yes. I got that's my point. That's my point. This dude, and I didn't I didn't appreciate him just staring at my crotch and making my crotch such a big
2: part of it. Chris in after he put on the busboy's outfit.
1: Yeah, that's true. Yeah, you're late. Get back there.
2: Sure, we need help.
0: It's not even that fancy.
2: It's underground.
0: Whatever, dude.
2: All right.
0: That's why, you know what I like?
2: What?
0: I like Rainforest Cafe, right? They got a show, plus you get snacks.
2: Hell no.
0: It's like my,
1: I do like Rainforest.
2: Yeah, hell no.
0: It's my jam, dude. I just got to stick with my people.
2: There you go.
0: I got to stick with my people.
2: Uh-huh.
0: That's it. I got my places that I like to eat, and that's it. I should have known better.
2: Yeah.
0: Go to some pompous ass place. I just didn't think I'd be profiled. I thought I was safe. But
2: yeah.
0: It's never safe.
2: Never safe.
0: This woman was talking about normal weenie size.
3: What's normal in penis size?
0: What is normal? Look, anything over 5, it's like golden, right?
2: Mm.
0: Anything under 5, I could see where you'd be a little insecure. If you got over 5, I feel like you should be happy.
3: It is actually normal.
4: It's about 5.3 to 5.7 inches erect. So not huge. Not like what we think is average, right? Everyone's like, oh.
0: You know what's so funny? Instead of shaming the guys with the smaller penises, we should shame the women that want the big ones.
2: That is a way to get around that, I guess.
0: Yeah, that's the workaround, Derek. Mm-hmm. Shame. You want those big, giant ones? Oh, what's wrong with you?
2: Yep.
0: This one woman, I just watched this video, and she had, she does it professionally. And so she tries to get the biggest ones that are out there.
2: Mm-hmm.
0: Well, she had shot a scene 2 hours before she had to go to the gynecologist. And her gynecologist was like, what happened?
2: Yeah.
0: Imagine that. Yeah. The gynecologist is like, hey, what just happened?
2: Mm.
0: She's like, what do you mean? Oh, well, I just shot a scene like 2 hours ago. With what? A semi?
2: With what? A semi?
0: An 18-wheeler?
2: Damn. That was her partner?
0: Like, disgusting. I know.
2: Mm.
0: So, I guess it doesn't bounce back that fast.
2: Yeah, not immediately.
0: Not immediately.
3: 12? How big 12 inches is?
4: Opt out. Unsubscribe. No, thank you. Absolutely not.
0: Chris, are your arms 12 inches? I mean, that's crazy. That's a big one.
1: That is a big one.
0: 12.
1: Well,
0: there's dudes just walking around with 12 inches.
2: Wow.
0: They should have to have some sort of wristband or something, some warning label.
2: About what this guy's got?
0: 12 inches.
4: And when you look at the bell curve, like most people fall into that category. And when you start going to like 7.5 to 8 inches, that's like the top 5%. And like, they're probably all like porn stars.
0: if you got over 7.5 inches, you can be a porn star?
2: Yeah. And I think a lot of them, I think they're right. Usually when you have a wiener that size, somehow you get involved in porn.
0: Well, it's kind of like being tall. You become a basketball player.
2: Right, yeah. You stand out. They're like, hey, why don't you pick up a ball?
0: You know, think about that. If you're super tall, what do? You're a basketball player.
2: Mm-hmm.
1: Yeah.
0: If you have a big wiener, you do porn.
1: Ron Jeremy looks like me, and he did porn because he had a big one.
0: That's right.
2: It's facts.
0: Right.
1: Nobody else would want to see him naked otherwise, right?
0: Mm-hmm. Well, there was a time where they wanted to pick the grossest dudes, so because that's who they thought was watching it.
2: Yeah.
0: So they thought the dudes that looked like that guy were the ones watching it. So
1: makes sense.
0: So you want to envision yourself as being able to do that with those attractive women.
2: Mm-hmm.
0: And those attractive women would act like it's the greatest ecstasy that they've ever had in their entire life.
2: So you could really picture yourself.
0: Yeah.
2: Giving her pleasure.
1: Yeah.
0: Exactly.
2: Mm-hmm. But smart.
0: I'm telling you, we need to shame the people that want the big ones.
5: Shame.
0: Because 5.3 is the average. That's the average. That means that is the general population.
2: Mm-hmm.
0: Means right in the middle.
2: Yep.
0: And somehow, being average is not good enough anymore. So, yeah, we got to shame them.
5: Shame.
0: This woman was talking about men loving plus-size women.
6: Like plus-size women, too. They love them.
7: They do?
6: Yeah, man. A plus size woman means that she's healthy.
7: She's healthy, well taken care of, yes.
6: She's well taken care of. That's what it means. It means if you get a woman that's plus size, that means she's going to be able to cook. She's going to be able to take care of the household. That's what that usually means. And they love it.
0: Yeah. Okay. Derek is pushing back on this one.
2: Yeah, right. Don't mean she's going to be taking care of the house.

0: household. Like, maybe some of the other stuff, I don't know, but...
1: You're saying no.
0: No,
1: that's
0: no.
1: not true.
0: Usually, plus size woman means that she's on her phone a lot, and she eats. That's really what
1: you're
0: it
1: saying.
0: Is.
1: She's yeah. too tired, too tuckered out to be picking
0: yeah.
1: up.
0: Yeah. Mm-hmm. And she gets really annoyed when you keep, you know, hey, you got to do this, you got to do that. You know, they lose their minds.
1: See, I would think a skinny ass woman would be the one that's trying to get her steps in, and would be the one
0: yes.
1: cleaning and everything, right?
0: Absolutely.
1: Probably cooking and being active and everything.
0: Absolutely.
1: Plus size woman's like, hey, where are we going to go eat?
0: Yes.
1: She doesn't want to cook.
0: A plus size woman is like, oh, I just went grocery shopping. Now let's go out to dinner.
1: Yeah.
0: Because I'm too tired to cook.
1: And I don't want to cook. And mm-hmm. we going grocery shopping means you got cereal and chips,
0: mm-hmm.
1: cookies, and all the good stuff.
0: Yeah. Usually when my chick goes grocery shopping, we just got a bunch of meat that's going to go bad.
1: Because she doesn't get around to
0: yeah,
1: cooking it.
0: Yeah, she doesn't get around to cooking it, yeah.
1: That's expensive.
0: Yeah. Yeah, it is expensive.
1: Open the fridge and it just smells.
0: Yeah.
1: Like, what's that? Oh, that's that meat I was going to cook.
0: Oh, that's that meat I was going to cook.
1: It's the thought that counts.
0: Did not get to it.
1: Nard, I got a little something for you because you haven't said anything today.
2: Yeah, I was looking at Ron Jeremy. He is ugly.
1: Yeah.
0: Mm.
1: Yeah.
0: Like, you're some catch.
2: Yeah, but I thought every time we talk about him, he was, like, kind of good looking, but he's ugly. I never knew what he looked like until he said
0: yeah.
2: he looks like him.
0: Well, he's a hero of yours.
2: What?
1: No, Nard doesn't like the dudes in his porn. Remember?
0: Oh, he doesn't?
1: He only likes women.
2: Yeah, just women.
0: Oh.
1: Remember, Nard imagines himself as a woman getting it?
0: Yeah, that's right. I forgot about that.
1: So he imagines that he's the woman and the woman is wearing a strap on and he's the one getting it
2: I
1: from
2: do,
1: a woman.
2: What?
1: That's
2: no.
1: what you said. You
0: that's
1: said that
0: you
1: on
0: said.
1: The air.
2: No, I
0: said are you imagining yourself as a woman with a strap
2: nope,
0: on?
2: I said I'm the guy in the creep in the corner.
1: No, there's no men in your porn.
0: There's no creeps in there. Yeah, there's
1: you,
0: no
1: I
0: men
1: said,
0: in the corner.
2: I'm the creep.
1: There's no men. Yeah, no, you're
0: no,
1: the woman.
0: There's no
1: I'm,
0: woman. Yeah, it's all like, women in there only.
1: You No yeah, men.
0: You had to imagine yourself as a woman.
2: No, I imagine myself holding a camera.
0: No, you imagine yourself as a woman.
1: Oh, now he's saying that. Now he's holding
0: he switched
1: camera.
0: It up because he knew that other one was weird. But
2: nope,
0: really what it was
1: I hate that.
0: Nard used to imagine himself as a female.
2: Never.
1: Yeah, he did.
2: Nope.
0: Mm-hmm.
2: Uh-uh.
0: That's what he did.
2: I didn't.
1: That's why he got the breast what? Job.
2: Nope.
0: And he could take the biggest strap on you could put in there.
2: What?
1: No, I didn't. That's why you got the breasts.
0: Yep.
2: Uh-uh.
0: That's why you got the boob job.
2: I did not get... What?
1: Then why'd you get him done?
2: I didn't get him done.
0: So you could finally
1: you
0: become a woman.
1: Did you not get him done?
2: I got the Spartan surgery. Look Nard, it up.
1: Okay, they don't move
0: Nard
1: your
0: actually
1: nipples
0: came out as a woman.
1: Surgery.
2: They move it, yeah.
1: No, they don't. They're mm-hmm. not moving nipples around for
2: yeah,
1: Spartan surgery.
0: No.
1: They do that when you're
2: that's
1: like, hey,
2: chest.
1: I want my jugs to be aligned.
3: Mm-hmm. Yeah.
2: No. Nope.
0: Yep.
1: Yeah, no, it's hilarious. But you're also trying to get your belly button worked on, too.
0: Yeah. He wants his nipples and his holes redone.
2: What?
1: Remember, you wanted your belly button redone because it was blown out.
2: I didn't say I wanted it redone.
0: Yeah,
1: yes,
0: you did.
1: Did.
0: You said that it was weird that it went to, like, the side or whatever. Like, it
1: you
0: opened
1: wanted, you wanted your belly
0: long
1: button
0: ways.
1: Done.
2: Yeah, he fixed it.
0: I don't think
1: you
0: he
1: got your
0: got
1: belly
0: to
1: button
0: it.
1: Done, too?
2: I don't know. Whatever he did, like, I'm happy
1: you're
2: with.
1: Telling me the Spartan surgery is belly button and breasts?
0: And nipples and vagina.
2: What?
0: That's what you get done.
1: You're funny.
0: Yeah, you are.
1: Here, I got something for you, Nard. So couples that do this together have a stronger, healthier marriage, and it's working out.
2: Hell yeah, it is.
1: I knew you would
0: like
1: this
0: part. You wouldn't
1: even
0: know what it was.
1: They're saying both couples who exercise together and those who exercise separately reported better communication, better conflict resolution, less marital conflict than couples who did not exercise. They're saying shared exercise carried somewhat larger association. So when couples work out together. So if you're having marital problems, the thing that they say to do is to work out together.
2: Mm.
1: Don't get a gym membership on your own. You're supposed to work out together.
0: Okay.
1: So I thought that was a fun fact.
0: No, it is. That's good information.
1: So the couples that... Maybe you're like, gosh, we've just been arguing a lot.
0: Mm-hmm.
1: Get a gym membership together or build a home gym. Work
0: yep.
1: out together.
0: I'm just going to get divorced again.
1: Instead of working out?
0: Yeah.
1: Whatever. Yeah. Yeah, it's like, nah, I don't want to work out.
0: No.
1: It is. It sucks. Working out sucks.
0: Yeah, and I mean, for what? I'm going to work out just to get kicked out of Dakota's?
1: That's right.
0: You know what I mean?
1: That's true, Derek.
0: Put all his work in at the gym just to still get treated like a peasant.
1: Dude, I felt like such a peasant.
0: Yeah. Well, is it worth it? I don't think so.
1: Felt so small.
0: Mm-hmm.
1: But that's what this bald man wanted me. He wanted me to feel small.
0: Yep. No thanks.
1: Couples who have the 72-hour rule have better marriages. So this is where they're like, hey, we don't go 72 hours without humping. Couples swear by this. The rule is simple. You must not go longer than 3 days without being intimate with your partner. And before you start stressing about sleep schedules, busy lifestyle, it doesn't have to be a full-blown, like, pound town session. It can just be a quick one or whatever.
0: Yeah.
1: In between, they say you should be fondling each other and do cheeky gropes. You should be very handsy and grab ass in between the intimacy to build for the next session. So I like that. Yeah, they're saying you need to be gropey with your woman, as your woman needs to grope you as well.
0: Gotcha.
1: I mean, does your woman even love you? If you're doing something around the house and she doesn't just grab it, does she even love you?
2: No.
0: There's probably some people that would say yeah.
1: You know, there's a guy now, right now, he just thought about this. He's like, my woman hasn't grabbed it in years.
2: Oh, she hates him. Yeah,
0: because maybe his woman's not like that.
2: That's weird.
1: No, I think that is very weird.
0: It's weird.
2: Oh, super weird. She's not just grabbing it?
0: Some women just are not perverted like that.
2: That's not perverted. It's just showing your man attention.
1: And then you need a pervert woman.
0: Relax.
1: Then pervert women are the best.
0: Oh, man. All right.
1: So
0: I don't disagree with that. Pervert women probably are the best.
1: I mean, that's what I was thinking. I mean, they're grabbing it, right? They're all perverted and stuff.
0: Oh,
1: probably have a better sense of humor.
0: They would have let that guy into Dakotas.
1: Oh, my God. Is that Daniel?
0: That's Daniel.
1: Yeah, they would have.
0: Yeah.
1: He was dressed nicer than me.
2: Oh, God. That looks like a mugshot.
1: Let me take a quick break. We'll be right back.
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0: have today on the program coming up? Anything interesting? Let me see if I have anything interesting today. Anything fun? Oh, yeah. I got, is it a date if the woman has to pay for her own food? I thought that was a great debate. Is it a date if she has to pay for her own food? Or is it just, you know, like a get-together? Because a date means that the guy is paying, right? He's like, hey, do you want to go out to eat? No.
1: No. Girls can take guys on dates.
0: I know they can, but then they're on a date because one person paid.
2: I think a date, one person pays.
0: I think that may be the definition of a date.
1: Yeah.
0: But this woman, she's like, this dude, I had to pay for my own food, so was that even a date? She has a great point. Ladies, have you ever had to run from a D because it was either too small or too big?
3: I definitely know we've taken calls from girls before about too big.
2: I think too small, too.
1: Yeah, too small, for sure.
0: Too small, they've had to run away, right?
1: Yeah, we've had calls say that.
3: I think so.
2: You had girls that do that?
1: No.
0: You had a couple firsthand accounts.
1: Yeah. I've never.
2: Yeah, right.
1: I've never had a girl walk out on me.
0: I don't know.
1: No.
0: I don't know, Nard. Yeah, he's like, I don't allow it. Well, they can't. They're chained up.
1: Yeah. No.
0: How are they going to get out of that well?
1: You guys know a guy personally that had that issue? Because I've never
0: How are they going to get out of there?
3: No.
0: It puts the lotion in the basket and all that.
1: I don't think that's very common, but we've taken the call.
0: I use really good locks.
2: Or gets the hose again.
3: Or gets the hose again.
0: You're funny. You're funny. You're a funny guy right there. Funny guy. Let's see here. This woman also has a theory. It's that if a woman talks crap about a guy saying, oh, he's so ugly, or maybe she doesn't make fun of his looks, but she's like, I don't like him. Whether it's some actor on TV or whatever it is, that means they secretly like him.
3: It does feel that way.
0: Right?
3: Mm-hmm.
0: And I got another piece of audio. You know how they always say, like, the woman, if they really like a guy, they make him wait to crack.
3: Mm-hmm.
0: But if they're like, hey, I don't see this going anywhere, then they let him crack that night. I got another piece of audio about that.
3: Okay.
0: Which is, it's pretty wild.
3: I agree.
0: It's like, well, I didn't like him, so I just let him crack. But this guy I like, and so I want him to think that I don't crack like I usually crack. So that he'll respect me, and so that, you know, we can have a relationship, because I don't want to rush it. But this other guy, I don't care about him, and I want to get cracked. He wants to crack me, so we're going to do it.
3: Mm.
0: Even though I don't see a relationship, or I don't even like him that much.
3: All right.
0: You know, I want to get cracked, and he's got muscles, or whatever it is, whatever reason. I don't even like him. So this guy, and his name's Buddy. And he sent this to me last week. And he goes, I thought this would be a good phone topic for you guys. My wife refuses to take care of me when I get sick. Aww. She says, I'm not your mama. I pay all the bills and just bought her a brand new car of her choice.
3: Come on.
0: You will never hear a man say, you can't get that. I'm not your father. Why is that? This was Buddy on Twitter, which is now known as X.
3: You don't ever hear that. Like, oh, I'm not your dad. I'm not getting that for you.
0: So, but if, let's say you want, hey, honey, can you wash these clothes?
3: Oh, dude, women all the time, I'm not your mother.
0: I'm not your mother. You hear that all the time.
3: All the time.
0: I'm not going to be a man's mother.
3: Mm-hmm.
0: I'm not going to be his mother. But
3: my chick always says, I'm not your grandmother, though.
0: Okay, she says, I'm not your granny.
3: Yeah.
0: Well, but you pay all the bills,
3: mm-hmm.
0: So you buy her stuff. You do nice stuff for her. Do you ever pop back and say, I'm not your dad?
3: No.
0: You need to start.
3: I wish I was. Then that means I could fix that.
0: Right, because he's so good at all this stuff. Nard's like, oh, yeah, I thought you meant just, you know, your dad. Like,
3: yeah,
0: that's hot. You're weird, Nard.
3: Yeah.
0: Weird. Yeah, you never see that. You never see a dude complain about having to do stuff. I could see this happening, though. Guys are going to hear about this, and they'll be like, wait a second. I've been bamboozled.
3: For sure.
0: For years. Right? I've had to do my own laundry. I got to do all this stuff because she says I'm not your mom. But wait a second. I pay all the bills.
3: My chick's got me trained so well. Like, I get home, I'll start a load of laundry. I'll start vacuuming, and then boom, I head to the kitchen so I can make me some lunch. And I got enough lunch items down where I figured out how to cook them. I don't even ask her for anything anymore.
0: It's like you don't even need her anymore.
3: I don't even talk to that bitch.
0: Yeah, you don't even need her. Mm-mm.
3: I tell her that every day. I don't even need you.
0: Yeah, this
3: she
0: is
3: loves it.
0: This is a great.
3: She's like, hell yeah. She's like proud. She's finally gotten to where she's been trying to get to.
0: What?
3: For me to leave her alone.
0: Yeah, maybe that's what it is.
3: Yeah, absolutely. She's got me trained so well.
0: Got you trained to vacuum. She
3: and I'm not even
0: vacuum.
3: Mad about it. I'm not even doing it like you know how like sometimes you'll do stuff, you'll be pissed off about it. You're like, God, I got to do this. Like, I'm not even mad about it.
0: Are you excited to get home to your vacuum?
3: Yeah, I'm like, God, I can do all this stuff on my own.
0: It's like, damn, I'm an independent dude.
3: I'm an independent woman. I'm a man.
0: Paying all the bills.
3: But yeah, this guy brings up a great point. Like, when we buy our chick stuff, we're not like, we don't tell them, no, I'm not your dad. Like, I'm not your dad.
0: You know why?
3: Because
0: we would be monsters.
3: Yes. And we'd be at risk of, like, then getting cheated on.
1: Yep.
0: Right?
3: Because then, like, our women are going to leave us because we're not buying them stuff.
0: Are you saying, Derek, that we need to make women more at risk of getting cheated on?
3: Yeah, absolutely.
0: Right, They need to have that threat. Like, yeah. At any time a cheat could break out.
3: Because right now, who gets cheated on? Guys.
0: Guys do. Right now, it feels like it.
3: Yeah, there's no guy that's cheating on their woman.
0: Not
3: we need to
0: really.
3: Get back to that.
0: Not really.
3: I'm gonna start.
0: Let me go to Becca. Yes, Becca.
3: There it is. Thank God.
4: Oh my God, you guys, this is so dumb.
0: How is this?
3: What is so dumb?
4: It's a man's job to do those things, to provide and get his wife stuff. I mean, if you can't do it, what good is he as a husband?
0: Now, imagine if we're like, hey, if she can't cook, can't clean, mm-hmm. can't tidy the house, can't make the sweet love, then what do we need her for? What good is she as a wife? We would never say that.
3: No, we would never say that. We'd never be so disrespectful.
4: Oh, but she would think it. You would say it to your boys.
2: You should say it.
0: Yeah, you're right, though. Yeah, we would think it. Yeah, you're correct on uh-huh. that. We just can't publicly say it, but we would definitely think it.
4: Yeah. Well, then you didn't marry well enough. I can cook, and I do take care of the house and the kids, but my husband doesn't complain about paying the bills. He knows that's his role in the household, and I'm not going to baby a man, especially with the
0: babied.
4: Kids running around. Uh-huh. No.
0: I wouldn't have it any other way. Baby me. Billy.
3: She's not Baby Billy.
0: That's what I want. I want to be Baby Billy.
3: What show is that from?
0: I don't know, but Billy. I just want to be Baby Billy.
4: Sounds like it's from Jerry Springer.
3: Righteous
4: I mean,
3: Gemstones, that's it.
4: You, if your man gets sick like a man, okay? Don't be acting like a little baby.
0: No, I get sick like a baby. I want to crawl in bed and lay down. I want to be tucked in. I want my favorite cartoon on.
3: Mm-hmm.
4: Right? You need to tuck yourself.
0: No, I don't.
1: Dang.
0: No, I want all the snacks. I want treats that make me feel better. Baby me.
4: No, there's just nothing more disgusting than a whining husband. Oh. I mean,
0: then I'm the most disgusting person on earth.
4: You just need to drink some water and take your medicine and be
0: water's
4: the
0: gross.
4: Husband.
0: I have to. I chase water, so I drink water and then I chase it down with Diet Coke. That's how gross water is. You see it in the camera too all the time. You guys are watching this, right?
3: I'll have a drink of water and then boom, Diet Coke.
0: Diet Coke immediately because water's disgusting. Hold on. I'm doing it right now.
3: I've never heard of that before in my life.
0: I do.
4: That is so awful for you.
0: It's like alcohol. It's like gross alcohol to me.
4: Oh my God.
0: I told you I'm a baby. Baby me.
4: No. I mean, a husband should take on that daddy role because daddy's protect and pay and the wife feels good.
0: Yeah, that's fine. I can do that, but then I want to be babied.
3: Hmm.
0: If I got to do all this protecting and then I got to do all this paying, I want to be babied.
3: You're buying this guy that messaged us that literally bought his girl a brand new car.
0: And she can't take care of him when he's sick.
3: That's crazy. Like, how is that not... Like, what are we talking about?
0: Why can't we call her a bad woman?
3: She's a terrible woman. I don't mean to be mean to the person that listens to us, you know, the guy that messaged us, but that is a terrible woman.
0: That's right.
4: You did not bother to find out any details. How many kids do they have? Is she running around taking care of a bunch of literal babies? And then he wants...
0: Who was the first baby? The husband, right?
4: No, wrong.
0: No, I'm the baby. You gotta love me.
3: Mm-hmm.
4: No, daddy is a sexual term now, and mommy has never been a sexual term. So it's cringe for a man to act like a baby.
0: I'm glad mommy's not a sexual thing. Ugh.
5: WWE made it one, didn't they?
3: My mommy is.
1: I mean,
0: mommy.
1: Then why are there so many girl nurses if it's such a bad thing to nurse a dude?
3: I mean,
0: some of those nurses are pretty rough, though, with you.
3: Yeah, they are.
0: You can
3: walk. They got attitude.
0: You can walk. You can get up.
3: Yep.
0: And that's their job. They're supposed to.
3: They were like bullying Nard.
0: They were.
3: But they weren't in there like, oh, you poor little Nathan.
0: All right.
3: But you're not marrying them,
0: right? That's not your wife.
3: Uh-uh.
0: No, I only want to be babied.
4: So all you guys want the princess treatment, and that's then right. That's it.
0: Yes, I want that. I want a piggyback ride.
4: I'll get you a little tiara.
0: I want her to carry me around the house.
4: Mm-hmm. Okay. You need to explore some of those issues, I think.
0: Yeah, no, I probably do, but I'm not. I'm just going to ride it out.
3: Yep.
0: Like a man.
4: That'll be a short ride. Three strokes and an apology.
0: No, I'm going to ride it out like a man. I'm going to reject all therapy.

0: I just want to be babied. There's nothing wrong with it.
1: There is so many things wrong with it. You can't even hear yourself.
0: Woman that doesn't want a baby or man, there's something wrong.
1: No, there is not.
0: No, you didn't get hugged
1: enough.
0: That's
1: a woman who wants a real man.
2: Dude, I'm telling you. I was telling you this last week when I was watching those TikTok videos of the women that like get up at like 5 a.m. to make their man lunch or whatever, and all these women are just in the comments just like roasting this woman, you know? Like,
0: They're going to war about it.
2: Yeah. They are at war.
0: A protest.
2: This is one of those women that would be in those comments like bitching at this person that's making
0: How
2: their man
0: dare
2: lunch.
0: Dare you get up and make your man anything for breakfast?
2: Oh, do you go? Are you there when his shoes become untied so you can help him out? Like, what?
1: You guys are just taking that way too far. I have a beautiful, clean house that I keep very well. My children are clean, and they have their homework done, and they get to school on time. And that's a job. There's so many times that my husband would come home and be like, oh, I'm tired. I'm like, yeah, well, guess what? So am I. I don't have time to baby him. If he didn't want a big family, he shouldn't have said it. He should have just said, let's just be you and me. And then it would have been a different story. But you can't have everything your way.
3: We need to go back to ancient history times.
0: Ancient history times.
3: Yeah, where they're feeding grapes to the men.
2: Hmm?
3: Like the women would always feed like their...
2: You talking about pharaohs?
3: Yeah.
2: Yeah, that's not the common man, dumbass.
0: They would also feed the grapes to the women, too.
2: Yeah. It'd be, you know, you're a dummy.
0: No.
2: You just thought all guys were living that life.
0: Yeah, oh, man.
2: Mm-hmm.
0: Grapes. I want grapes.
2: Yeah. This guy's an idiot. This guy didn't watch one history thing and pick up anything.
0: If you're sick, if your man's sick, he wants to be nursed back to health. He wants warm soup, warm bread, and warm cheeks.
2: And yeah.
0: That's what he wants. Warm mouth hugs.
3: Oh, not when you're sick. You don't want cheeks?
0: Yes, you do.
4: Yeah, you do.
3: No, I want
0: that's what a real man does.
4: Oh, no. I love cheeks when
2: I hate
4: I'm
2: when
4: sick.
2: You do that. A real man does.
0: Yes,
3: yeah, no.
0: A real man wants cheeks when they're sick.
3: No, he doesn't. He's supposed to be like held and be like, oh, mm-hmm. It's going to be
0: no. Yeah, hold me.
3: And
0: with...
3: we don't want no cheeks during that?
0: Yeah, Chris.
1: I don't want to be any of that.
3: Want it on his deathbed.
4: Sure do.
2: Mm-hmm.
1: It's horrible to think that you would like infect your wife.
0: No, a healthy man wants cheeks when they're sick.
1: I don't want to hold you either.
0: Yeah.
1: I don't want to get close enough to get sick from you. So why would you want me to do that?
0: Why do you think they made doggy? That's why, right?
4: You face the other way.
0: Right? You're facing the other way. That's what doggy's for. Mm-hmm. For when your man is sick. And you don't want to catch it.
1: So gross and one-sided. I can't believe that you guys are actually saying
0: No, men, when our women are sick, we want to give them the doodle, too. We want to make them all better. We think the cure is, you know, in our pants.
4: Yeah.
0: So, yeah, we see our woman's sick. It's like, oh, I know what you need. You need wiener.
4: Yeah, a little
2: you need wiener.
1: That is so awful.
0: It's not.
1: You are not going to solve any problems anywhere.
0: Well, yes. Solve every problem.
1: For you.
0: Why can't you just cuddle your husband when he's sick and nurture him and love on him?
1: No, because I'm busy. I'm cuddling the kids. I'm getting them ready for school. I'm packing their lunches. I don't have time.
0: Well, okay, I got an idea. If you don't want to do that for him, can he at least have a side woman?
4: Yeah.
0: Why can't he have a side woman? Well, you can't you don't want to do it, but you don't want another woman to do it? Come on.
1: If he has a side woman, she better be coming in here and cleaning house and doing laundry and looking after the... Yeah, it would be fine. Bring her in here.
0: Let me see.
1: Get me a maid.
0: What's up, Erica?
5: I love babying my man to an extent. Okay, I'll get him the soup. I'll give him something to drink. He won't have to get up because he doesn't feel good. But, you know, I don't take it too far.
0: Oh, take it further. You don't take it far enough.
5: I mean, apparently I do more than most women are willing to do.
0: Oh, yeah, this lady.
1: See, but you give them an inch and they're going to take a mile. Listen to these guys. They're like, oh, give me more, give me more, give me more.
0: Hey, you guys get an inch, you want more inches.
5: Well, for not having boundaries, okay? If you think, you know, he's sat around enough and he's had his medicine, you know, at least 3 times already, tell him to get up, you know? Like, he doesn't have to do much.
0: Get up.
5: But...
0: Imagine this, if you were tired because you worked. Like, I'm not feeling well. Every man would be like, honey, why don't you just go rest? Mm-hmm. Why don't you just go lay down? Why don't you just go take a nap? Just take care of yourself, right? Unwind, right? A if guy would do that. Imagine if a dude was like, hey, get up. You've been laying down. Get up. Just imagine if a dude did that to their woman. You're not even
1: sick. Oh, my
0: sick.
1: Gosh. You guys are so one-sided on this. And you know what? This caller is saying the same thing that I'm saying.
0: I know that's
1: she's telling
0: upsetting.
1: You as a guy to get out of bed.
6: You are.
1: You have to be one-sided so with right men. Now. Listen to how they're talking to you. Us.
0: No, anytime we see our women that are tired, just go take a nap, honey. Just go take a nap. Sleepy, yep. Go take a nap.
2: Mm-hmm.
0: I got this. That's what most men will do. You see, One Eye Willie, does your woman baby you when you're sick?
7: Actually, I don't have a woman, but I do have a question for these prude ladies.
0: Oh, man, you're almost the lucky one, huh?
1: You're starting off bad, right? Coming right out of the gate. Why are we prude ladies?
7: Let me ask you a question, ladies. So whenever you talk about getting your kids ready for school a whole bunch, what are y'all doing for the 7.5 hours that they are at school?
1: Oh, I'm sure you've never been a stay-at-home parent. You have to go on join the PTA. You have to be volunteering at school. You have to be buying the new clothes because they tore the knees out of them again. We don't
0: you have to do every day. It's every
4: yeah, that's
0: day.
4: Not those aren't everyday things.
7: You have to do that stuff because my son's in football. My son's in karate. He's got all kinds of stuff going on, and me and his mom do it just perfectly fine on our own.
1: You're helping her. You're doing your part as a man.
7: Yeah, and guess who helps me? Nobody. I'm all on my own, all by myself.
0: Oh, man, that sounds terrible.
1: You picked the wrong woman.
7: No, you don't hear me crying about it. I run my own business. I do everything that I need to do.
0: Nardo, hell yeah. You got this.
4: No, he's an entrepreneur, too. So
1: you're saying the same thing that we are saying, that the ladies are saying. You're saying the men should stand up and be a man and stop crying about it. And
0: all
1: that's
0: I'm saying, we need to baby
7: no,
0: your
7: no,
0: man.
7: No, it's a partnership. It's a partnership. Y'all both need to be doing y'all's equal share.
0: Nothing got solved.
2: No.
4: Nothing.
0: I'm actually sad that so many women don't want to baby their man.
2: Hang on.
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8: We got cash money for you. We'll be giving away cash money. How great are we? Plus $1,000 twice during our show.
9: Yeah, 7 a and 9 a.
8: $1,000. We've had lots of winners. So we would love to be putting that kind of money in your pocket. And don't forget, we got a BMS Live September 25th. What a big show we are. We got money. We got tickets. We got a free show that we're going to put on September 25th. That's at Thirsty Horse. How nice are we? Very nice show.
10: Very nice.
8: Very nice. Thank you. Let's see here. This is pretty wild. I sent this video to Derek over the weekend. And this is a bit that the daughters were doing with dad. And I guess these aren't the only ones. I guess there are other videos out there where they make the dad guess which daughter it is. So they like blindfold the dad or make it so the dad can't see. Mm-hmm. And then the daughters will make their butt cheeks clap. And then the dad has to guess which daughter it is based on their clap.
9: What?
8: Yeah.
9: Oh, my gosh.
8: I know. I know.
10: Very weird.
8: Earth is a weird place. Listen to this. That's her butt cheeks. You know, because some women can make their butt cheeks clap.
10: Wow. Did he know that, like, or did he think he was going to have to choose, like, if they were clapping their hands? Like, did they trick the dad?
8: I'm not sure, but can dad guess the daughter by their clap?
11: That's my daughter, Gracie. That's my sweet wife. That's way too easy.
8: That was his Damn. Wife. His wife made a clap, too.
10: That is really odd. That's a weird bit.
8: Oh, that is super weird.
10: Mm-hmm.
8: Now, we used to do this back in the day. We had so many cool prizes. We used to do this Father's Day thing called Do It For Dad.
10: Mm-hmm.
8: And so, people, you come up with your own bit. What are you willing to do for dad? And we had these two brothers that came up, and they made out with each other get dad new furniture, living room furniture, and a big screen TV.
10: Mm-hmm.
8: And so it was called Do It For Dad. And then didn't somebody eat vomit or something like that?
10: Something, yeah.
8: I mean, we had like three people that did insane things.
10: It turned into a clear, like an insane thing.
8: And so these people are like, no, we're doing it for dad. And so these bio brothers came in and they made out with tongue and all.
10: Mm-hmm.
8: Do it for dad. And we're just shouting, do it for dad. Do it for dad. What's wrong, Nard? Bring back memories?
10: Yep. Oh, man.
8: What? You getting turned up?
10: No, I just went out. I flashback. It was disgusting.
8: Oh, why?
10: Because, like, I remember them eating my throat. Oh, wow. I hurt my stomach.
8: That hurt your stomach?
9: Yo, you better turn the other way.
10: Yeah, I was puked.
8: Why?
10: Because I remember them drinking out of the
8: blender. You know what I noticed, Nard? I did this where dad is guessing the clap. You know which daughter it is based on their clap. You didn't throw up from that.
9: Damn, Nard, they're hot. Mom and daughter are hot.
8: I know. There was a couple other videos where it was daughters doing that. Because you know how they do, like, funny stuff. There's other videos out there where the daughters will say to dad, all right, dad, which one of us banged when you and mom were sleeping? We snuck a boy into the house, right? They'll say that kind of stuff. And then he'll be like, oh, I think that's Sadie or whatever. And he'll guess the daughter. And it's like, oh, you got it right or he got it wrong. So they will do like that kind of weird stuff about, whatever, with dad. This one's just as weird. And then the wife.
11: That's my daughter, Gracie.
8: Good Lord, how big is her ass?
9: Well, they're like her boobs.
8: Yeah. So they're making the boobs clap?
10: Yeah.
9: Yeah. Everything's clapping on these ladies. Mm-hmm. Mom and daughter, hot. I don't even know how this fat guy got that.
8: So wait a second. These are boobs?
9: They might be.
8: Good. Because I haven't heard a clap like that since I went to SeaWorld.
10: Mm.
8: Right? You ever see those where they're like,
9: Yeah.
8: Is that a seal? The seal's clapping?
11: That's my sweet.
8: Or it sounds like they're in construction when they were working on my house. When they're messing with drywall.
9: Yeah.
8: That's a woman's breast.
9: Oh, yeah.
8: Man, is this a construction site or women's breast? That'd be tough to tell.
10: Yeah, it would be. That does sound like a construction site, right. Yeah.
8: Is this SeaWorld or a woman clapping her boobs? That'd be difficult.
10: I mean, I don't know how you would be able to tell.
8: All right, is this a man nailing something in the wall or a woman's breast? Oh, man. I mean, how big are those boobs to make that sound?
9: Oh,
8: that's huge.
10: Mm-hmm.
8: People are saying those are dense boobs. They are very dense.
9: They might be store-bought. But I don't know. Well, I guess StoryBot doesn't move like that, though.
8: No, they don't. Remember, I was going to get to this audio of this woman, and she was saying, yeah, I cheated on you, but I didn't cheat until after I was pregnant, so it's your baby.
10: Aw, that's nice.
12: On you until after I was pregnant.
10: After.
12: On you until after I was pregnant.
13: This is stupid. It's not my fault. I didn't choose to cheat. You chose to go out there and do all these things. cheated. So, I understand that. But, like, it doesn't matter. She's still your kid. Cheated, not cheated. She's still your kid.
8: Oh, just think about that. The kid was there for the crime.
10: Yeah.
8: And she's cheating.
10: I mean, I guess, yeah, the baby was cooking, so yeah.
13: I didn't cheat until after I was pregnant. I've told you that time and time again. And
8: like, that's supposed to make it better.
10: Yeah. Well, in a weird way, it is. She's trying to reassure him that he's the dad.
8: No, no. I promise. I didn't get nailed until after I was pregnant. It's your baby.
10: I'd already taken the pregnancy test and everything.
8: It's your baby.
13: You don't choose to be in our baby's life.
14: But he doesn't know if Rose is his baby. I don't blame him, to be honest.
13: It's 100% his baby.
8: Yeah, it's 100%.
10: Oh, tough when they say 100%.
8: I know. They really should say it's a 90% chance.
10: Yeah. It's I guess they have to say 100%.
14: I mean, it sounds good. It probably feels good to you. It gives you the closure that you need right now. But on the other hand...
8: Damn, imagine getting cheated on after she gets pregnant.
10: I couldn't imagine that. Because she's pregnant.
15: I figure it's like a more of a high risk after she gets pregnant.
10: No chance.
15: Yeah, I think so.
10: It's probably so rare that that happens.
8: It's very rare, Derek. There's I forget the medical term for that.
10: You got to be like a giant whore.
15: Oh, dude, there was this one girl that was dressed like a whore.
8: Okay, Nard, stop it, buddy.
10: Wow, dude.
8: Come on.
10: Wow, buddy. What
8: get it together.
10: Wow.
8: Women can wear whatever they want to wear.
10: Wow.
8: No, you're getting a spanking right now. You get over there. No, you're getting one right now. I'm done with you. You get over there right now. You're going to get a spanking.
10: Yeah, come here.
8: You're getting a talking to.
15: Come here.
8: What? You get over there and you get a spank. You can't talk crazy like that.
15: Yeah, dude, you're talking crazy, man.
8: Yeah, I mean, getting crazy. Yeah, beat his ass. Yes, okay. Beat his ass.
15: Come here.
8: How are you going to talk so crazy? You better take your lickings.
15: Yeah, come here. Take
8: right now.
15: I can't take come that.
8: Do it now, sir.
15: I can't take that.
8: Yes, you can.
15: Come here. Do you not see how he's trying to do it?
8: Yes. No. Yes, I know. You can definitely take that.
15: I'm not taking that.
8: Yes, you can.
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0: Texas. See how handsome Nord is today? Yeah, look at that. Look how Mr. Handsome. Chris looking like Chris today with a nice hoodie on, looking sexy as hell. Derek also. Derek always looks so handsome.
1: Oh, yeah.
0: What a good-looking show this is.
1: Great looking.
0: Right? What a good-looking show this is. You guys looking all handsome. Just stirring it up with the ladies.
1: On. One of the uglier shows in the market.
0: No. Stop it.
1: And by market, I mean country.
0: Stop it. You guys, just stop it. I mean, we have the Nard here.
1: Yeah.
0: I mean, who's sexier than the
1: Nard? Yeah,
0: but
1: Nard can't overcome me and Chris's ugliness.
0: No, you guys are handsome. We get so many compliments all the time.
2: I got the riz.
0: Yeah, he's got the riz. What? Chris, he's got the riz, Nard.
1: He's got
0: Shut
1: the
0: up.
1: Riz, is what he said, dude.
0: You know, so we are talking last week about how, we, you know, do women want radio, you know, not radio, like muscles and stuff like that.
1: Mm-hmm.
0: That type of stuff, you know, good bodies, abs, all that.
1: Yep.
0: Well, that's some women like that. But the most important quality that women seem to want right now is a man that'll go downstairs. That is one of the most important things that a woman looks for when choosing a man. I just don't know if this is true.
2: I like it.
0: We'll get there. Oh, man. Wow. The way she described it, I thought for sure he bleeped that out. I can't play the rest of it then.
1: Because what he, oh, that's what she said.
0: That's how she describes it, yeah.
1: Oh, I got you.
0: Yeah, she described it like that, so mm-hmm. we can't. That's right. Every woman wants a man that'll go downstairs.
1: Yep.
0: Mr. Goof, I don't think we can say it like that. That's funny, though.
3: Yeah,
0: I wish we could.
3: I could edit it real quick, too.
0: Yeah, that's fine. Yeah, if you can. Okay. I wish we could. Yeah. That was funny.
2: It was funny. I liked it.
0: That's how she talked about it.
2: You dirty.
0: Right? That's what all women want, right? A man that'll go downstairs. Is that one of the top complaints that women have?
1: I don't know. I quit listening to them.
0: You quit
1: the women's complaints, yeah.
0: No, what do you think? Is that a big complaint as you're Uber driving around? Do women be like, I like this Uber. And you know what? I just wish a man would go downtown.
4: Nope, I've never heard that complaint.
0: No, you've never heard that complaint from women?
1: Oh, really?
4: No, never. The only complaint I heard is like they get the ick for the good morning texts and stuff.
0: Yeah, that one weirds me out.
1: You never heard like a woman be like, man, I just wish a guy was going downtown more.
4: No, never.
0: Is that a real complaint that women have? Or is this, you know what I mean? If they're giving out complaints, would that be in a marriage or in a relationship? Is that one of the big complaints?
1: Mm.
0: A lot of guys are like, it's my favorite.
1: It's my favorite.
0: Some
1: girls in the chat are saying yes. That's what I'm saying.
0: Oh, it's back to being uncensored on the Twitch.
1: Mm.
2: Yeah, it is.
0: That's hilarious.
2: Yeah.
0: I forgot. Yeah, you guys can...

0: till they get in, and he never wants to stop. And then they get annoyed with it. And then that doesn't compute with me because I would never get annoyed with it. Ever, ever. Put that on my tombstone.
1: Yeah, but she wants it on her tombstone.
2: Look at this girl. It's not that important.
1: What?
2: Look at this next girl. Never had it done right.
1: Oh, wow.
2: That's crazy.
1: This dude treats it like Thanksgiving. He's in our chat.
2: That's just crazy, though. I never thought I'd see a girl say, not that important.
1: Yeah.
2: I definitely could see another girl saying, yeah, never had it done right. That makes sense. Just because we're guys and we're like idiots, but...
1: Right. And we learn everything from adult videos.
2: Mm-hmm. I've just never heard a girl say, not that important.
1: Yeah, a lot of women maybe don't care for it, don't think it's that big of a deal. If that's the case,
2: then
1: we got to stop doing it then.
2: Yeah.
1: Kay Breezy says you got to have a lesbian do it because they're the best. I think that's what she's trying to say.
2: Mm-hmm.
1: That's
2: what they think until they have me do it.
1: That impressive. Right? Yeah.
2: They're like, man, these lesbians aren't that good at this.
1: It says here, according to Rick and Morty, girls use hair dryers.
2: I can see that. I can see that.
1: Oh, man.
2: Yeah.
1: There's anything around the house could now be a toy for women.
2: Oh, man.
1: I never even thought about a hair dryer.
2: My girl's constantly getting like new like shower heads. She's like, that one just, I didn't like that one. I'm like, what? It's like, it works. What do you mean?
1: Kay Breezy says there must be normalization of telling men how to do it. Probably. They should watch instructional videos. But you know how men...
2: I'm just not going to listen.
1: Men, we'll buy something to put a shelf together or something or a desk, mm-hmm. and we won't read the instructions. Right? That's kind of a big character flaw that men have. That it would be a lot easier to just read the instructions and then build the desk. But no. We're like, no, I got this. I don't need that. Right?
2: Mm-hmm.
1: And then you're like, oh, crap, you got an extra screw here. Yeah. Then you got to take it all apart.
2: Well, they just give you extra screws.
3: Sometimes.
2: That's what I always say.
1: That's just
2: that's just standard. They just give you extra parts.
1: That's right. Yeah, I'm shocked
2: mm-hmm.
1: that women don't want this. It's not that important to them.
2: Yep. Well, I mean, good.
1: Stevie, I guess she's also done it with women, and she doesn't care for it.
2: Damn. So Stevie just not into it.
1: Not into it.
2: Okay.
1: Okay, I have a question. Would you want to be with a woman who wasn't into it?
2: Who wasn't into me going downtown?
1: Yeah. Would you want that?
2: Yeah.
1: You would want that.
2: That'd probably be ideal.
1: All right. Chris.
4: No.
1: No.
4: Not at all.
1: That'd be like a red flag, right?
4: Big red flag.
1: What about you? What's your name again?
3: I don't think that's going to be a red flag.
1: I forgot. Damn it.
3: Snard.
1: Nard. Yes, yeah, Snard.
4: Mm-hmm. Oh, yeah,
1: go ahead.
4: Nard.
3: Yeah, I don't think that'd be a red flag. It's like, okay, cool. Don't have to worry about that step.
1: Okay.
4: And you call yourself the king.
3: Yeah, I mean, but if she doesn't like it, then you don't have to worry about
2: the king. Being the king's hard work.
3: Yeah.
2: That's what he's saying. He's the king, but it's just hard work.
1: It's hard work to do it.
3: It is hard work.
1: So it'd be ideal to have a woman that wasn't into it.
3: Yeah, I'm not opposed to it.
1: Wow, I'm shocked. So you don't get anything out of it when you do that for a woman.
3: Well, what guy does?
1: I think there are plenty of guys. I could probably... The phone lines would be jammed up from dudes that absolutely love to make sure that their woman is happy.
2: Yeah, they're all, pick me, pick me. Pick me, pick me.
1: Pick me? No, pick me, that's not a pick me, dude. Pick you me. Think that's a pick me, dude?
2: Pick me, pick me.
1: I think there's probably lots of men that enjoy that.
2: Yeah.
1: Chris, what do you think?
4: I enjoy it.
1: Right? Do you think there's more Chris's out there that enjoy that? These guys are saying it's for his pleasure, too. Kinfolk says
2: That's
1: he
2: shocking.
1: Does it for himself.
2: That is shocking.
1: Mr. Break It says he enjoys it also.
4: Yeah.
1: This dude says he doesn't even eat food.
2: Oh, man.
1: Yeah. This Jordan also, that man.
2: The only reason he has a mustache. Keep some of it.
1: It's the dinner after dinner.
2: Wow. All right. It's So Nard once again wrong.

0: dude calls it heaven.
1: Heaven, that's what heaven is?
0: Yeah.
1: Man, if that's heaven, send me to hell.
0: This person says, don't forget about the dirty neighbor.
1: Okay. Oh, you guys hilarious. Are just sick, dude.
0: Yeah, they are.
1: It's not even 8:30.
0: It's not. It's not. It's, is it? Yeah, it's only like 9 after.
1: That's crazy.
0: You know, they had this theory, like the best way to get over somebody is to, you know, do all that, get under somebody.
1: Mm-hmm.
0: And this woman has come out and said, getting under someone does not help you get over someone. That is a myth. I believe that. Is that in there?
1: I don't think it was audio.
0: Oh, there's no audio to this.
1: I think it was just a story.
0: Let me see here. Might just be a story. Oh, yeah, it is. Yep. This woman, she goes, so her and her partner, they broke up. And then she went on a bit of a tear, banged a bunch of dudes.
1: Mm-hmm.
0: And she deeply regrets it now.
1: Oh, what a mistake.
0: She goes, I deeply regret hooking up with all these people that I didn't care about and didn't care about me.
1: Damn it.
0: She goes, getting under someone does not help you get over someone because now all I think about is my ex and how, because of what I did, we'll probably never get back together.
1: Mm.
0: So don't do it. Don't do it. Don't go out there and get under somebody new just to get over somebody.
1: What, just because she hooked up with a bunch of dudes, she don't think she'll ever get back with her guy now?
0: Yeah.
1: Yeah. Oh, honey, you're fine. Guys don't care about that anymore.
0: They might care.
1: No, they don't.
2: No,
0: I don't think they care so much about what you did before you met him, but while...
1: Or after.
0: No, I think they might care.
1: You can run through as many as you want.
0: I don't know.
1: Guys will still be like, marry me.
0: So,
1: this is 2026.
0: Do we do date nights backwards?
1: What does that mean?
0: That means... You know how date night, you go out, you get food, maybe get some drinks, and at the end of the night, then you hump.
1: Mm.
0: And this woman backs up a theory that we've brought up for the last 5 years, that date night should begin with booty.
1: Oh, you
0: should do that because now, right, now you concentrate on the movie that you're watching, you concentrate on the food that you're eating, you have a good time, and then possibly you may want to do it again after. Listen to what this lady says.
3: Most couples do date night backwards. Dinner, movie, and hope to get lucky at the end of the night. The happiest couples make love first. It boosts our oxytocin, the love hormone, so we feel closer and more connected. Then dinner and movie are spent basking in the afterglow.
0: Yeah, that's doing it all wrong. You're supposed to hump first.
1: Mm.
2: Yeah, I agree.
0: Lima says, yeah, that's what her and her husband do. Yeah, you got to hump first.
1: I just think if I hump first, then I probably wouldn't take her on the date.
0: Oh, yeah, you'd be like, nah, yeah, I'm tired like,
1: oh,
0: now.
1: Yeah, it'd be over then. Yeah.
0: I mean, there is that risk.
1: Yeah, well, what's the point?
0: I really didn't want to see that movie. Let's just cancel the tickets.
1: No. Stop talking to me.
0: So when you're done humping, you're like, I don't want to talk
1: to
0: you.
1: Yeah, that's why I don't usually get booty till like late at night.
0: Oh, smart.
1: Yeah.
0: But for other guys, maybe that would work. Would that work for you, Nard?
4: No, I don't think that would work for me.
0: Okay, do you know what we're talking about?
4: Yeah,
0: are you with
4: about
0: us?
4: About having sex before going on a date.
0: Yeah.
4: Yeah, no, I don't think that would work for me.
1: Because the reason I'm nice on the date is because I haven't got sex yet. Like, the reason I'm, like, talking to her and stuff, you know?
0: Right, listening to her.
1: And like, oh, that's really interesting.
0: No,
1: yeah, you're such a good conversator.
0: Why would it not work for you?
4: Just because I feel like the fun of the game's out of it.
0: The fun of the game.
1: That's a good point.
4: Yeah.
1: Yeah. Because the game is you're trying to get booty.
4: Yeah. Like, that's just like going up to a carny and he giving you the bear before you play the game. It's like, okay.
1: He's like, man, I didn't even have to.
0: Everything's carny with you, isn't it?
1: Yeah.
4: I was just giving you a good example.
1: Right.
0: You know,
1: part of the fun is playing the game.
4: Exactly.
0: No, that's the worst part of the game. I would definitely just want the bear first.
1: Mm.
0: That's like, yeah, all right, I didn't get it, but I still got my bear.
1: I would just like, no matter what happened, I still get the bear.
0: Yes. Oh, yeah. My gosh. That was the worst analogy. Mm-hmm. Ever.
1: But I wouldn't want the bear before I even throw the dart.
4: Yeah,
0: no, because how many times? The whole point is, how many times have you thrown the dart, and at the end of the night, you walk away, there's no bear.
1: I do understand, though. It's like, it does kind of ruin the game, though, if you get the booty before.
0: That would make the game so much better.
1: No.
2: I think it makes it better.
0: Yeah. Yeah.
1: Then you wouldn't even play the game.
2: Yeah,
0: I would. I'd still play the game for the fun, for the love of the game, Derek. I would just do it for the love of the game.
2: Still eat.
1: Nope.
0: Yeah, and I'd be walking around with my cool-ass bear that I just was handed. That I would do. No, guess what? I remember when, you know, some carny like my mom, right? And he's like, man, your mom's a licker.
1: Whoa, jeez.
0: Yeah, I know. And so he gave me the goldfish. I didn't even have to try to get a penny in it.
1: Mm.
0: Guess what? That was the best.
1: Yeah?
0: Yeah, that was the best feeling in the world. He gave me a switchblade comb and the fish with the, you know, with the bowl with the little goldfish in it.
1: Yeah.
0: Yeah. Greatest day ever.
4: He was playing his own game.
0: Yeah, it doesn't matter. But I, what I'm saying is, I got the stuff and I didn't even have to play the game. And I was the happiest person in the world.
1: I got you.
0: And I was like, damn it, Mom, if you end up with a carny, I'm leaving.
1: Yeah.
0: We're not doing this.
1: Mm-hmm.
0: We're not going down this road.
1: Yeah, that was. I did that same thing with a softball ump.
0: Oh, he was trying to get your mom?
1: Yeah, and I said, Mom, I'll draw a line there.
0: Right, you draw a line.
1: You go like, home with a softball ump.
0: No, we're not going
1: to
0: be the,
1: talk to me again.
0: We're not going to travel around circus to circus or whatever the hell our life would have been. We're not doing that. Not going to end up with a carny.
1: No, I didn't play softball. My mom did. It wasn't my ump.
4: Hey, that's for a birth certificate for you.
0: Yeah. Hey, this girl. This girl's a hitter.
4: Yeah. Oh, man. His birth certificate says guy.
0: No, this... This girl can whack the ball. Man, she's a hardy-looking girl.
1: Was it my league? My mom's league.
0: Man, we're called the Heifers.
1: Oh, whatever.
0: All right, quick break.
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2: 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Brad tells us about his daughter, Anne Marie.
3: She's 23 now. She's intellectually disabled. She was a severe preemie baby when she was born, so she's legally blind, but she has a mild cerebral palsy.
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0: Hey, you got that dentist one up there? I see it right now.
1: Yep.
0: All right, so this woman was talking about going to the dentist. You know how there's that theory they could tell if you may be mouth-hugged?
1: Yep.
2: Can one of y'all please explain to me how the I'm supposed to recover from the fact that my family dentist knows exactly what I was doing last night? Yeah.
0: Jeez, yeah, the family dentist knows exactly what she was doing.
2: I'm in there with my mouth like, you know, he's looking in there and he's like, you've got some bruising.
0: That's impressive.
2: You got some bruising on your palate. Now, I'm already kind of nervy when it comes to the dentist. I don't like that. So, what do you mean?
0: It like bruises your palate, huh?
1: I didn't know that.
2: He's like, well, that can be normal if you've been kind of active.
1: Yeah.
2: And I'm like eating too much? And he's like, no, not eating. Have you been active in other ways? You know what I'm saying? And I'm like, and the dental assistant looks at me and does the little, you know, thing with your mouth.
1: She gives her the old
0: the old toothbrush.
1: Yeah.
0: Oh, man. Yeah. I asked my friend, who's a very good dentist,
1: mm-hmm.
0: Is that true? And he said, yeah.
3: Yeah, let's see the roof of your mouth.
0: Yeah, you can. You know?
3: Oh, you got a little bruising up there.
1: What?
0: Look at that. Nord opened wide. That was weird. Why don't you tell Chris no? When he asked you, let's see if you have bruising, you opened your mouth like there was a chance, Nord. That's the weirdest thing. Nord opened it. He's like, well, there's a chance.
1: What?
0: Let's do a little bit of a bruise check.
1: Nope. If I would have denied it, they'd be like, oh, so you do.
0: No.
1: It was a lose-lose situation.
0: You should have been like, hey, weirdo, why are you asking me that question? Through your own mouth. Said Nord opened his mouth like, hey, guys, there's a chance. I don't know if you know it, but there's a chance.

0: I mean, if you ain't bruising, are you even doing it? You know what I mean?
1: I don't think so.
0: That's right. Let's see here. Oh, this is a big woman that was upset.
1: Okay.
2: I am so disgusted. So I'm literally in my pajamas just trying to walk to the corner store to get some cigarettes and an empanada. They're closed. Okay, cool, whatever. So I walk to the next nearest.
0: She's saying she got catcalled. She's a bigger woman and she got catcalled and she's tired of these men catcalling her.
3: By the way, she's talking.
0: She's out of breath. Yeah, yeah, she's out of breath.
2: Corner store.
3: Corner store.
1: Didn't she go there to get empanadas?
3: Yeah.
0: Empanadas, cigarettes.
2: He's looking at the sign like, tell me why a man in some ass truck, they literally drive by, and he was like, either he said, let me see them boobies, girl.
0: Or yeah, just some dude. Man, that's aggressive. Oh.
1: Let me see them boobies, girl.
0: If a guy drives by and he's like, let me see them boobies, girl.
4: Oh, God. Nobody's asking that.
0: See, that's not nice, Nard. That's not nice. There's somebody for everybody.
3: That had to have been a dare or a joke or
0: something. No. Mm. He might have thought she was a bit of a looker,
3: if
0: you will.
3: She looks like Daniel, kind of.
2: Let me see the boobies, girl.
0: Damn. Some dude asked, let me see the boobies, girl.
4: God, no.
2: The harassment, I can't even describe, leave me alone.
0: Yeah, leave her alone.
3: Shut up.
4: Are we sure there wasn't a girl behind her or something?
3: Yeah, it's probably somebody else.
0: No, no, it was her. She's a beautiful woman. Nard, just because you don't see the beauty in her doesn't mean somebody else won't.
1: Yeah, Nard.
0: You're such a superficial guy.
4: Chris is not seeing it either.
0: I know.
1: We're talking to you, though.
0: That's funny.
4: He brought it up.
3: She looks like Peter Griffin.
0: A tad bit, but you don't know.
1: Yeah.
0: Yeah. Do you want to hear some of the crazy things that people have done?
1: Sure.
5: What is the craziest thing you've ever done sexually?
6: Oh, my. I got you. I did a handstand.
0: Didn't we already talk about this one?
1: I think so, yeah.
0: I think there's another one in there, Derek. This is the lady that did it with a handstand. See, that's that pretty woman that was asked to see the tatas.
1: Mm-hmm.
0: She...
1: crazy.
0: I think she's being serious, though.
1: Yeah.
3: That had to be some mistake.
1: I tried four.
0: What do you mean?
3: A joke.
0: Had to be a mistake.
3: Or they were talking to somebody else.
1: Yeah.
0: What do you mean that had to be a mistake?
4: Well, look at her triple chin.
1: Look at her triple chin.
0: Well, yeah. She might have triple D's.
4: Mm-hmm. Oh, no.
3: Yeah, down to her knees.
0: Hold on. Let's.
5: What's the craziest thing you've done?
6: My ex's brother.
0: Oh, my
1: God.
0: Damn, gosh.
1: Girl.
0: All right. I got some audio.
1: Okay.
0: That. I don't know if I'll get to it today, but this woman's like, oh, you know how, I don't know. So you're dating a woman, she gets mad at you, and then she's like bangs all your friends or something as revenge to try to get back at you or whatever.
1: Uh-huh.
0: And this woman's like, hey, that's a dumb way to do it because dudes aren't going to care. They're going to be fine. They'll be like, oh, she just, you know, whatever, homie hopper, not a big deal.
1: Yeah, not a big deal.
0: But she says to get the ultimate revenge is to see if he has a brother. And then seduce his brother because brothers are so competitive.
1: Mm.
0: We wouldn't know that, Derek, because we're only children.
1: Yeah, no idea.
0: So, but I guess brothers that are raised together are very, very, whatever.
1: I couldn't imagine banging your brother's chick, though.
0: I know, right?
1: It just seems like such a betrayal.
0: Well, that's what this woman did.
6: My ex's brother, while I was dating him.
0: While she was dating her dude, she got it on with the ex's brother.
1: Somebody in the chat said Nard's a chromie hopper.
0: Oh.
6: You follow that?
5: Yeah, how long ago was that?
6: Like 4 months ago.
5: Oh, damn.
0: 4 months ago. That's the craziest thing that she had done. Craziest thing that she had done.
1: That's a pretty crazy thing to do, though.
0: That's a tough one to top.
1: That is.
0: It's all because she was mad.
1: Uh-huh.
0: Or because, you know, he had wronged her in some way.
1: Right.
0: I saw, let me go to John first, and then I wanted to get to this other thing. I don't want to miss John's call. This wife who took the husband to court because he wanted to do it all the time.
1: Yeah.
0: What you got, John?
7: Yeah, my wife does that with chores or gifts.
0: Does what?
7: Well... I want a wife who wants to do it because she thinks I'm a good husband and she is turned on by me, my desire, and desires me.
0: Yeah.
7: So So I stopped trying. Like, I used to buy her stuff to get her.
0: Wait a second. So you're saying that you have to pay your woman to want to do it with you?
7: Yeah. Like, that's how it's gotten. Like, why? I stopped.
0: I mean, this happens.
4: Poor guy.
7: Yeah. Like, I thought about, like, how she doesn't have to do things I want in the bedroom. So I'll go to work or, you know, work hard at work and pay all the bills, and she gets to stay at home. And that's a privilege in today's world. You know?
0: How many people get to stay at home now and not have to pay bills? Right?
1: I don't think a lot.
0: Right, Derek? You got to be, like, the only one.
1: What?
0: The only one I know where your woman gets to stay home.
1: Yeah, but she works from home.
0: Does she?
1: Yeah, she still works.
0: Okay. Yeah, I didn't know, because...
1: I mean, it's part-time, but whatever.
0: Right. Does she get to keep all her money?
1: Yes.
0: Okay.
1: Yes.
0: So it doesn't go towards any bills, really?
1: No.
0: No. So you're on the hook for all the bills?
1: All the bills are on my responsibility, yeah.
0: Wow.
1: Yeah.
0: So that's a big responsibility. That's a lot of
1: weight. Yeah, but that's why I bitch at her hard.
0: Yeah, that's true.
1: Yeah.
0: And...
1: Every day.
0: You got that situation, and she doesn't just... Cheeks aren't on deck for you?
1: Yeah, they are.
7: Right.
0: For Derek, they are, but you're saying that you don't get it all the time when you want it?
7: Exactly. And same here, any money that she makes, she gets to keep. Like, any money that I make goes towards all the bills, the food, gifts. So I stopped buying her things. Like, she started saying, if you get me this shirt or whatever, I'll let you do something in the bedroom. And I told her I was good. That's okay.
0: So you have now told her you're not going to do that anymore. You're not going to play the game.
1: Mm-hmm.
7: Yeah. And once I started turning her down, I got more confident. Like, dude, there's like this absolute baddie at my work, okay? And she gives me a lot of attention. I brought up what my wife does to get stuff. Like,
0: imagine having that kind of power, right? Because not like we're like, say, man, I really want this Transformer, right? Action figure or something.
1: Mm-hmm.
0: Right? And you can't go to your woman and be like, hey, you know, give me that Transformer and I'll give you some of this wiener. Right?
1: No, yeah, you can't.
0: No, she'd be like, oh, that's fine. I just buy it yourself. Right? That would never work for
1: a dude.
0: No, it wouldn't. But you flip the genders and it would absolutely work sometimes.
1: Yeah.
0: At least for a while. And now, John, you're saying that doesn't work anymore and you're talking to a woman at your work.
7: Yeah, and she said that good wives do whatever their husband wants, and because they want to make their husband happy, you know? Like she said, my wife only wants to make herself happy, and it'll never work, and we'll probably get divorced.
0: Ooh, I have heard that phrase where good wives want to make their husbands happy, and bad wives want to make themselves happy. So she's only having sex with you, not because she wants to have sex with you and make you happy. It's because she's getting something. So in essence, she's making herself happy.
7: Mm-hmm.
0: So she's only doing it, and she'll only do it when she wants to make herself happy.
7: Yeah. Like, I mean, like talking to this woman at work, she said a real wife gets pleasure out of pleasing their man, just like you guys were saying. And it's just like how I got pressure out of giving my wife gifts, you know? It's like, you know, a totally different story. And, I mean, she says that I just have a woman that's pretending to be a wife, and what I need is a wife that will be whatever I need her to be in the bedroom, like a real genie in a bottle type. So,
0: man, she's... Imagine having a woman tell you, oh, your wife is just pretending to be a wife.
1: Yeah.
7: Yeah.
1: That'd be tough.
0: Alex.
8: Hey, Billy. What's up? It's your favorite Mormon girl.
0: Oh, hey, what's going on? How are you doing?
8: Hey, I am getting married in 2 weeks, and my fiance and I were talking about it over the weekend. You have those women all the time that are like not into wanting to do anything with their husbands, and if you're not willing to give a mouth hug or bounce on it or anything else that he wants, you're not earning your keep.
0: I like this. When you put it on a shirt, get it on a billboard. Right?
1: Yeah.
0: I mean, if Alex is saying that, she's getting married in 2 weeks, and she's saying that if you're not willing to mouth hug, bounce on it, do whatever your man wants in the bedroom, you're not earning your keep.
8: Yeah. I don't work. I'm disabled, and so, like, he's going to be supporting me and my kids, like I was talking about last week, and, like, you've got to give him.

0: man. Like, he's working hard.
1: So there's nothing that your man could ask for that you wouldn't give him?
0: Oh, absolutely not. And, like, doing the dishes or having him help me with laundry, that is sexy.
1: That's sexy. You like that.
0: Absolutely.
1: Okay, but in return, then you're saying that you don't deny him whatever he wants.
0: No.
1: Wow, what a great woman. No wonder. She's got all them kids and that dog from a previous relationship. She's bringing that in. This dude's got no kids, no dog, no nothing. Yep. And he's marrying her in 2 weeks.
0: Yep.
1: She's got it figured out because she'll do whatever he wants. She's a real genie in a bottle. She's Alex in a bottle.
0: Thank you.
1: It's just, it's a busy bottle because there's the kids and the dog in the bottle.
2: A lot going
1: too.
2: On in the bottle.
3: Yeah, a lot. You been in a wheelchair too?
0: No, I am epileptic, but thankfully got it under control because I had brain surgery.
1: Oh. Damn. That's crazy. John, this is what you need, a woman like this.
4: You need
1: a woman like Alex, it'll do whatever.
4: Seriously, like I remember one thing my wife said one time. She was like, my favorite person is me. And I was like, yeah, I can kind of tell.
1: Right.
0: Oh, wow.
1: Well, okay, Alex, do you think that there's a real thing? Because he said that this hot woman at his work is telling him that this baddie at his work is telling him that his wife is pretending to be a wife.
0: I mean, maybe. And maybe you just need to sit down and talk to her and tell her what you want. The other thing I think of whenever I'm listening is, are these women on hormones? Like, maybe they need something to help them out.
1: Well, a lot of times they're on those SSRIs, right? They're on the all those medications.
2: Mm-hmm.
1: What about birth control? They're on birth control. That can mess up all your hormones and all that stuff.
4: Never saw that.
1: Well, Nard says every time he stubs a toe, he hears a hormone.
3: What?
1: You're a whore, sir. You're a giant whore.
3: I'm not a whore.
2: Yeah, you are.
3: No, I'm not.
2: Come on.
3: Nope.
2: A little bit.
3: Nope. Uh-uh.
1: John, what about this baddie at your work? Can't you just leave your wife and go get with the baddie? What do you think?
4: I mean, huh? I guess she would be next in line if I did.
1: Right, Alex, should he leave his wife that is just pretending to be a wife and get a real wife that wants to be a wife that isn't a pretend, isn't a fake, isn't a fraud?
0: That's just sad. That's just really sad. I'm sad that she's not performing for you. And
1: well, she performs, but he has to present her with gifts and tribute, like her vagina's the mafia. Gotta have the tribute.
4: I like the vacation idea. Like, I'm thinking of just leaving for like a week or something, staying at my buddy's. And sometimes he's like, dude, why are you still with her? And I'm like, you know, we're trying to figure it out, but I don't know.
0: That's tough. I meant taking her with you.
1: Oh,
0: like,
1: I don't think he wanted to do that. He wants to have a good time, ma'am. Yeah. He wants to have fun.
4: I see.
1: He doesn't want to bring her with. That'll bring the whole mood down.
2: Yep.
1: Think of all the stuff you'd have to buy just to get booty.
2: Yep.
4: Yeah,
0: if you get away, and if you have kids and you get away, then maybe it'll help. You know, if you're not in your norm, if you can afford it, go to Vegas, right?
1: Yeah, or just buy one. All the money you're spending on your wife, go buy a professional. I'm sure they're better at it.
4: Yeah. Oh man.
1: Right?
4: Yeah,
1: think about that. They got to be pros out there. They got to be professionals. This is what they do for a living.
2: Mm-hmm.
1: You just keep throwing money at this amateur.
4: That's a thought. I guess. Okay. So actually taking her on a vacation too.
1: What about the baddie? Alex, what do you think about this idea? He takes the baddie from his work on a vacation.
0: And no, that is screwed up, but you're talking to a Mormon girl. No, I just think that they need to work it out. You know, maybe she needs to talk to you about what you want. Like my fiance and I were talking about the show, like, it takes 10 minutes for a mouth hug. Really? If you can't take 10 minutes out of your day.
1: That's right. That's what we've been saying. We've been preaching that.
4: True.
1: 10 minutes out of your day. It reminds me of that. It's just 30 cents a day to give food to a child in need.
2: Yeah.
1: Right?
2: Yeah.
1: That's all it is. It's only 10 minutes a day.
0: Maybe go to dinner and then go to like Hustler or one of these other stores around here and pick out something. That's what we've done.
1: Well, no, she wants a shirt. She wants stuff, right? Like shirts and probably gifts and stuff like that. She doesn't want to go to Hustler. That would be like nice if she's like, hey, don't buy me a shirt. Let's go to Hustler. That would be nice, but she's not probably about that.
4: I haven't tried that, but I don't know. It's kind of giving me ideas. I mean, I remember that one time, like once or twice we did walk by that Hustler store, and like we thought of going in. Like, I think she might have gone for it. I don't think so.
1: I don't even know her, sir. She's not going to go for that. She wants, like, clothes.
0: Sometimes you just need to spice it up and get something flavored or, you know, go to Victoria's Secret.
1: Yeah, I think the flavored stuff she wants is, like, a steak.
4: Nice. Now, dinner. I have tried Victoria's Secret, so I've gotten her stuff there before. And I think, man, one time...
1: That just seems like a lot of hoops. You got to go for walks, go into these places, get all that stuff, just to get some booty from your woman. Let me see what Jethro
3: has. It's a lot.
1: What's up, Jethro?
4: Sure.
5: Hey, long time no call, but hey, Mr. John, Beta! What's up, bro? This guy sounds like a loser Beta, bro.
1: Okay. Wow. He's calling you a loser.
3: Okay. Damn. All right. Damn.
1: All right.
5: Dude, you're like, my wife won't get with me. I need to buy her clothes. Oh, just batty at my work. Bro. Boys are born. Men are made. Girls are born. Women are made by men. Make your woman a woman.
1: Okay. Golly, man. You just body bagged him for no reason.
3: Right?
1: All right. Let me take a quick break. 1-855-FU-BILLY. That's our phone number. We'll be right back.
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0: 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Also, it is illegal to allow harassment even when it's caused by others outside of your business. Number two, train. 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Don't put this off. Number three, investigate claims. If misconduct is reported, the law requires prompt investigation and no retaliation. Failure to investigate is evidence you condone wrongdoing. Also, the new law allows your employee to bring a claim against you for up to 4 years, and if it's a criminal sexual assault, up to 10 years. I'm Attorney Walter Clark. We sue employers who break the law. I don't want to meet you that way. Questions? Call Walter Clark at the Sevens.
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8: I told you earlier on the program that Hayden Panettiere had passed away. They didn't really have a lot of details at that time. Now it's come out. She may have suffered from cardiac arrest and overdose, according to the 911 audio that they have. It was all these conspiracy theories because she came out with a tell-all book. All this weird stuff about this British rocker that was waiting naked with his hands behind his head, waiting for a mouth hug as she was brought down in the middle of the ocean, unable to escape. And there was this old British rocker waiting for his mouth hug.
9: Yeah.
8: And it was somebody that was close to her that she trusted that was bringing her down there. Like, oh, hey, like, this is normal.
9: Yep.
8: And then she had to go hide in a closet. There's a bunch of other stuff in her book, but they're saying that that might have been what happened. How she passed away was cardiac arrest from an overdose.
9: Yeah, I mean, that's definitely... That's what I figured, but...
8: That's awful.
9: Yeah, no, it's terrible. Especially if she had a kid.
8: Yeah, in audio of the 911 call made at 1:51 p.m. on Sunday, a female dispatcher described Panettiere, who was 36 at the time of her death, as suffering from a cardiac arrest. A few moments later, a male dispatcher could be heard saying that Panettiere had suffered a suspected overdose in her home.
9: Yeah. Wow. Very sad. Very sad.
8: It is very sad. Gosh, that sucks. Drugs.
9: Yeah.
8: Drugs.
9: Yeah. You gotta be careful.
8: Man, it's so scary.
9: I just don't know if it's accidental or...
8: Well, you're gonna have all the people that come out and say that
9: Yeah, it was a murder.
8: Yeah?
9: Yeah.
8: Because she came out with that book, mm-hmm. and she didn't name names. And so maybe they offed her so she wouldn't name names. You're gonna have those people. Or was it she just battled addiction and just kind of passed away?
9: I don't know.
8: We won't know.
9: Nope, I don't know.
8: Really sad, though.
9: Yeah, it is. especially just so young, 36.
8: And we interviewed

0: interviewed her, and she didn't like us.
1: Yep, she didn't. But
0: I forget why. It was something with the Dolphins. I think we brought that up earlier today. It was Dolphins. We just didn't click. And sometimes we'll do an interview. We don't click with the people. Yeah, it just doesn't click.
1: I like that dolphin joke.
0: I forget what we were doing. Some because she really liked. I think it was the dolphin clicks and whistles that we mm-hmm. had playing. She didn't like that.
1: No.
0: And I love dolphins. I think dolphins are great. Mm-hmm. They're smarter than ours, that's for sure.
1: Yeah. People are saying 100% murder.
0: I know. They are already saying that.
1: Yeah, I don't know. Yeah, I don't know. I don't know.
0: Do you have the wife that took husband to court because he wanted to do it all the time?
1: I believe it's 3-1, sex all the time.
0: Sex all the time. You know how they have on TV, they have those shows. It's like court TV type shows.
1: Mm-hmm.
0: And on there, they're like, all right, hey, bring us a real thing that's going on in your relationship. We'll try to work it out. And this woman brought this, presented this to the judge that she was taking this, her husband, to court because he wanted to hump her all the time.
2: To an agreement with my husband, Michael, about our sexual intimacy in our marriage. I feel that it's causing a lot of distress at the moment in our marriage because I feel that my husband would like to have sex pretty much all the time, every day, twice a day, three times a day. And I, just being a busy working mom, I'm just feeling that I would like to probably do it maybe once or twice a week. But we argue constantly about it, and it's causing a lot of problems.
0: All right, whose side are you on, Nord? If you're the judge.
3: Oh, I'm on the girl's side.
0: Really?
3: Yeah. Like, that you don't need to have it every day. Like, that's just being really
0: actually, for to have a healthy prostate, you need to have it at least 21 times a month. At least. That's the bare minimum, 21 times a month. So, yes, just for my prostate, I need to have that happy and healthy.
1: Mm.
0: Sex every day, 10 times a day, is a must. That's from Leroy.
1: Every day.
0: So, they're asking, is Nard, is he got estrogen or something? Why is he taking this woman's side?
3: Because that's too much to have it every day.
0: Like, how is that too much?
3: Just take some days off.
0: Why?
3: Yeah, I mean, I don't know.
0: Why do you need a day off?
3: Because like that'd be like having the same food every day for
0: I
3: lunch.
0: Eat sauerkraut sandwiches every night. Never sick of it.
3: But it's got to get boring because you're like,
0: no, it's not. No, it's not. It's not boring.
1: Mm. How you doing? Same food every day would probably be like, ah.
4: Michael,
5: I'm doing great, Judge. I feel like I'd like to come to a intimacy agreement because
0: all right, they're there for an intimacy agreement. So every day
1: even
0: is too much.
1: One of those?
0: I guess, well, I mean, it's for the show. I'm sure.
1: Okay,
0: you can.
1: Okay.
0: Where the they come up with thing, some sort of it. Intimacy agreement.
1: Got it.
0: So what do you think? What is? I'm on the man's side.
1: Hmm.
0: Just because, you know, we're a...
1: Man show.
0: Yeah, man show. And Nard is taking the female side, so yeah. I'm going to take the other side.
1: There you go.
0: I'm on the man side. I think, you know, not... Okay, you can do it every day. Not every time is going to be pound town, go crazy or whatever. You can have quickies, whatever that is. So she's like, I'm so tired or whatever. That's fine. Just, you know, a little five-minute thing. Not a big deal. People are saying court-ordered cheeks. I like it. Court-ordered cheeks from Mr. Break It.
3: But why would you want court-ordered cheeks? It almost feels forced. So
0: yeah, I wouldn't want that. I wouldn't want a woman that has to have a judge tell her to
3: exactly.
0: do it with
3: like
0: you.
3: Exactly. Like, why don't you
0: I feel so ugly. I feel hideous. I get it.
1: So ugly.
0: From everything that I can see, everything that we hear on the show, like, women just don't even really like sex. Not with their husbands, right? It becomes such an ordeal where they just don't even want to do it with their husband. It's always a fight. Think about this. This dude wants to hump his wife all the time.
1: Mm-hmm.
0: And she's like, ugh, once, maybe twice a week is all I want. And even then, so she just wants that just to keep her husband happier. You know what I mean? Just to get him off the cheeks a little bit.
1: Yeah. I mean, they have been together a long time.
0: That's awful. It's always the man that still wants to hump his wife and the wife that is just tired of getting humped by her husband.
1: It's never the other way around.
0: I rarely have I heard those stories.
1: Well, the wife's like, I just won't give me no more wiener.
0: And then there's dudes, right? They're like, oh, I don't want to get married. I hear all these horror stories. This to me, this is a horror story.
5: not just about

0: sex.
1: Okay, so let me get this straight. You've come to court, and you're hoping that I can help you to come to some resolution over your disagreements regarding the, how many times you had sex and the intimacy.
2: Let me rule, Judge. I want her in the brink. Put her in the jail or something. Right? Once or twice a week. Well, give her some time to think about it.
3: Yeah, not enough, bars. Huh?
2: That's right.
3: Yeah.
2: Contempt of court.
3: I love it.
1: Right, of that. So you do understand that every man in America is waiting on this decision.
2: Yes, I am. Every man in America, we don't even get the decision now?
3: Oh.
2: We have to still wait? Every man in America is waiting for that decision.
3: Yep.
2: How do you think the judge would rule, Nart?
4: Oh, man. If I had a guess, like, she probably recommended them to get divorced.
2: Okay.
3: Probably, yeah.
4: Yeah.
3: It's probably over for them.
2: I think the judge is probably like, hey, this dude is just a man in America, and he loves his wife, and he wants to hump his wife. What's the big deal? Why is that such a contentious?
3: Oh, she probably made him go to, like, sex counseling or something.
4: Yeah.
2: I don't know.
3: Sex rehab.
2: Rehab.
3: Because he's just too horny.
2: All right, 1-855-FU-BILLY. We got to take a quick break. We'll be right back.
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0: There's got to be like 10 of these videos out there where the woman talks about how she will bang the dude she doesn't really like, but then she'll make the guy she really likes wait. So weird. It's so bizarre. Somebody could explain this phenomenon.
1: My friend has this rule that she has to be seeing a guy for 12 weeks before they can have sex. But if she decides she actually doesn't like the guy, he's not very good, then they can have sex immediately.
0: Can somebody explain that to me? Again, this is like the 10th video of this. So I know this really happens. It's like, oh, well, I don't care what he thinks of me. But I care what this guy that I like and has all the qualities that I want. I care what he thinks of me. Isn't that weird? It's like for some people, they care what they think and other ones, they don't. Like this other woman, there was a video. I didn't get to get it because it went by so fast. But she was like, I'm only freaky with the men that I don't care about.
2: That makes no sense.
0: That makes no sense.
2: But so, to girls, I'm sure it does.
0: How? I wish they could explain it to me. I wish there was one woman that could explain this to me. Why this happens. What is it? That's all I want.
1: So I'm just telling you guys this because if you're not getting laid right now, have hope. You might be on some girl's 257-week program. But if you are getting laid right now, then someone out there hates you.
0: Yeah. If you just get it right away, that means she doesn't really care about you and she doesn't care what you think of her. It is. It's that some girl math right there.
2: Yep.
0: So the guy that she doesn't like, she'll give that guy the cheeks. A guy that she's like, oh, I would never have a relationship with him. I would never have a relationship with him.
2: Mm-hmm.
0: And then she just does him the first day. But the guy, she's like, oh my gosh, he's charming. He's got a great job. He's got a nice haircut. I'm going to make him wait 12 weeks. Before I give him any of this, because I want him to think that I'm a good woman. I don't understand. So the good guy, you got to lie to him and say, I'm a good woman. No, just give the good guy the cheeks right away. We're doing this butt backwards.
2: Exactly.
0: Don't give it to the guy you don't like. Give it to the guy you like.
2: But I guess the good guy is not trying to get the cheeks right. I don't know.
0: Well, there's this thing where the good guy, he'll be scared away if you give him the cheeks right away. So you got to make him earn it.
2: I don't know.
0: I know that's only the reason is because there's these videos like this where this woman says,
1: my friend has this rule that she has to be seeing a guy for 12 weeks before they can have sex. But if she decides she actually doesn't like the guy, he's not very good, then they can have sex immediately.
0: Immediately.
2: Mm-hmm.
0: I don't like you. So I'm just going to do you right away. And then move on. Just like that one woman, she's like, oh, no, I'll only do the freaky stuff with, because I don't care what that guy thinks of me. So yeah. I only do the freaky stuff with the guys I don't like. But the men that I do like, no, it's the vanilla. He gets the vanilla. Imagine, just think of this. You go to a restaurant, and like the bad customer and stuff, they just get the good piece of steak right away.
2: You just got bad customer gets the best service.
0: Yeah, the best service and everything, and then you just gotta wait. Just wait and wait.
2: Like
0: that
2: guy doesn't even tip, and he's rude to the staff.
0: Yeah, he doesn't tip. He's mean to the staff,
2: and he doesn't even come here that much.
0: No, he's not even a loyal customer.
2: No, what the hell?
0: I want to have a relationship with you. Yeah, I wish somebody could explain this to me. Why do they do this?

0: And yes, I wanted him that bad. I was like, you know what? It's worth it. I don't care.
1: Oh, wow.
0: So
2: is that true that a woman will break all the rules that she has for herself for the guy that she really likes?
0: I mean, I think so, in my opinion. But the down part of it is that now we're kind of in a weird, like, we're talking, we're not talking stage. And he knows, like, oh, other people have reached out to me, and automatically assumes, oh, well, if I slept with him on the first night, I definitely am sleeping with the other one on the first night.
2: Okay, why not just not sleep with anybody on the first night and only sleep with the guys that deserve it?
0: Yeah, exactly. So, yeah. But no matter how many times I explain, like, no matter how many times I say, like, no, you're different. Like, you're the exception. You were the one that, like, I fell for you.
2: But here's the problem is that because there's this theory out there that a woman will hook up with a guy she doesn't really care about on the first night and make the nice guy wait, right? We just got to flip that. And then re-educate all the dudes. And so if you get it the first night, that means she really likes you. And then it won't scare him away. Right?
1: Yeah, true.
2: So don't give it to the guys that don't deserve it.
0: Reverse psychology.
2: Yeah. Stop giving it to the guys that don't deserve it.
0: Yeah. No, I definitely. Yeah, I would agree with that. I do.
2: What about the freaky stuff? So women only want to do the freaky stuff with the men they don't care about because they don't care what that man thinks of them? They're not worried about?
0: No, I don't think it was about the freaky stuff because I don't think she mentioned, like, oh, I'm only doing certain things with this one. It's more like, well, that's just the one that I'm hooked up with because, like, hey, a girl's got to eat and, you know, on that person. Because gotcha. I don't think she was touching base on I only do certain things exclusively with the one I don't like. It was more of a, I'm going to show some respect and boundaries for the ones that I do like.
2: Right, and then they lose their inhibitions for the ones that they don't like, and so they just let loose, howl like werewolves.
0: Yeah, because it's kind of like, well, I mean, for that person, it could be like, well, you know what, I don't see a future with this person. I'm not going to marry this person.
2: I'm just going to howl like a werewolf and just bounce like crazy.
0: Right. So it's like, his opinion on me personally shouldn't affect me as much because I don't plan on meeting with you.
2: Yeah, it doesn't matter what he thinks of me. It's wild. Well, thank you. Thank you for giving us some intel on that.
1: Yeah.
2: We appreciate it. I want all the intel.
1: All of it.
2: Want all the secrets as to why they do this.
1: Love to know.
2: I know. I really would. I think that would be great.
1: Yeah.
2: This woman was talking about how men that are under 5'10" are the ones that are the most handsome.
3: Just in case no one's ever told you, the most lethal face cards exclusively belong to those men under 5'10", and I am here for that.
2: Yeah, she's there for it. She's saying, yeah, those dudes are tall, but they're not as good looking as the shorter dudes.
1: It's probably true.
2: Right, Nard?
4: That's true.
2: Just think how hot you'd be if you were shorter.
1: No.
2: Right, you'd be lethal, but no,
1: you'd be lethal.
2: Right now, you're just kind of tall and, you know, semi-handsome.
1: Yeah.
2: Just imagine if you were 5'7". Oh, imagine how hot you'd be, Nar.
4: I don't think so.
2: Yeah, well, it's easier to build muscle.
1: So you're not agreeing with this.
4: Yeah, definitely not agreeing with it.
1: Okay, all right.
4: Yeah, no.
2: That's what this woman's saying, that it's exclusively the hottest dudes are shorter than 5'10". They have the best face cards. They're the hottest.
4: No, they're the most bitchiest.
2: Oh, okay, you don't need to. They didn't attack you.
1: Wow.
4: Yeah.
2: They did not attack you.
1: Saying little guys have attitude problems?
4: Oh, way big attitude
2: And you
4: problem.
2: Don't?
4: No. No.
2: You got a little bit of an attitude problem.
4: But short guys have way bigger attitudes.
2: There. Do you think Nard has an attitude?
1: Yeah, he does.
4: I think
1: it's a fact, yeah.
2: So, Nard, he's what, 6'1", and he's got an attitude.
1: 6'1" with a toot.
4: I don't have a toot.
1: You do?
4: No.
2: Oh, you got a major toot.
1: You have a toot about having a toot.
4: You guys are tall. Why? I'm not coming after you guys.
1: Oh, you still have a toot?
2: Yeah, but we have friends that are short, and Chris is in the room.
1: Yeah.
5: I'm here.
4: I didn't see him.
2: Mr. Goof, how tall are you?
6: I'm only 5'8".
2: He's 5'8", so you're attacking him. Saying short guys, you know, got an attitude and stuff like that. Why is Nard always attacking you?

0: Me, because I'm hotter than him.
1: Yeah, honestly. That's what it is. Yeah.
2: Who's the one in the room getting in trouble for their attitude?
3: When?
2: Nard.
4: Exactly.
5: Who's the
4: all
5: one
4: the time.
5: Who gets spanked all the time?
3: I know, because you guys like it.
4: He's like, because you guys are into that, spanking yeah, this
2: guys,
4: hot boy.
2: You guys like it.
4: You guys like to spank a hot, hot boy like Nard.
2: Got me there.
4: You guys are into that. You guys are a bunch of weirdos. All right, if you have to pay for your own food, it's not a date.
2: Facts.
6: You guys, I pay for my own food. Was it a date? I don't know.
4: I don't think it is. If you pay for your own food, it's just a meeting.
2: Yeah, I agree.
4: Right?
2: Like, if you go out with a girl and she pays for her own meal, you pay for your own meal, that was not a date.
4: Well, it's just, what, that's just a...
2: Yeah, you just hung out.
4: Even in a business meeting, somebody usually picks up the check.
2: Yep.
3: Yeah.
2: I would say you're clearly just friends.
4: Just buddies, right?
2: Yep. Because that's usually what buddies do. Buddies go out, they'll take care of their own thing. Buddy takes care of his own thing, you know. You're just friends.
4: I never thought about that, but oh, there's, you know, this big, huge pushback of taking a woman out on a date, but it's not even a date if you have to pay for your own meal.
2: Mm-hmm.
6: I paid for my own food. So, that's August 8th. He let me pay for my own food. Did he offer? No. Did I offer? No, but someone has to do it. So I did. So that's August 8th.
4: I don't think that's a date. And she was clearly upset by that.
2: Clearly.
4: Having to pay for her own food.
2: Mm-hmm.
4: Nothing would make me feel homely as a woman like having to pay for my own food.
2: Yeah.
4: Okay. Oh, he doesn't find me attractive.
2: He doesn't.
4: Right?
2: He does not.
4: I don't think he does either. I think he gets on the date and there's something about you that he's not really into.
3: Right.
4: And so that's why he is fine with you paying for your own meal. Now, you could be on a date and she offers to pay for her side, but if you think she's attractive, you're going to, no, I got this.
3: Oh, immediately.
4: Right? But if there's something on the date that gave you the ick or something on the date that turned you off or she misrepresented herself on the dating app or whatever, and she's like, oh, I'll just pay for mine. You're like, oh, okay, cool.
2: Okay, cool.
4: That's his way of saying, I'm not really into you.
3: Uh-huh. Or if she's late to the date, then she's definitely paying for her own.
4: So you would be offended if she was late.
2: Oh, you punish that way, huh?
3: Oh,
4: now,
3: yeah,
4: all right, Nard, what if she was late because she had to finish shaving her downstairs or no-no square so she could be ready for the date?
3: No, you knew what time to be there? Like, what? No, we're not going to be
4: what,
3: late.
4: You don't give women a grace period?
3: 30 to 40 minutes is a big-ass grace period?
4: Oh, no, I'd be gone.
3: Yeah, I was almost. She was so mad that I did not, like, pay. Like, she was so mad. I was like, you were late. Like, what are you talking about? Hell no.
4: So, you had a woman that was extremely late to the date.
3: Extremely, yeah.
4: And then you made sure that she had to pay for her own
3: food. I did, yeah. The check came, and I was like, oh, two checks. And she goes, what? I was like, you were late. What are you talking about? You made me look like here, look like a doofus.
2: I mean, like, I don't think anybody was like, oh, look at that doofus.
4: Well, I think he makes himself look like a doofus all on his own.
2: Yeah,
3: I felt like a doofus. You
2: felt like a doofus, yeah. But I doubt anybody was like, look at that doofus.
3: Yeah.
4: All right. If they're later than 15 minutes, then you just leave.
2: People are pointing out that Nard is a doofus no matter what.
4: Yeah. Big old doofus. That seems to be.
2: Even if you walked in with the girl, he'd still be a doofus. That's what they said right there. You're a doofus no matter what.
4: Deputy doofy is what they're saying.
2: That's what I said. I said a person just said in the chat.
4: You've been deputized as a doofy.
2: Yeah.
3: Wow.
2: Oh, I bet she won't be late again.
3: She was upset.
2: Oh, man.
4: Hilarious.
2: Can he read? No, he really can't.
3: Mm-mm.
4: No, he can't.
5: You can't even read.
2: He picks up doofus, though.
4: All right. But, so, Nard, you made her pay. Did you ever see her again?
3: No, I didn't.
4: No, that was it.
3: Yeah.
4: I think 15 minutes, right? If she's running 15 minutes late, after that 15 minutes, I think you got to excuse yourself and you got to leave.
2: Mm-hmm. Yeah.
4: You're just waiting around.
2: Anything after 15 minutes, it's like, yeah, you are kind of a doofus.
4: What a schmuck.
2: Yeah.
3: But no, she kept saying, oh, I'm almost there. Almost there.
4: I know. You stop responding to her and you just leave.
2: Yeah, you just block her.
4: Yes.
3: Yeah.
4: But you sat there just sitting there
2: was
4: waiting.
2: Was she hot?
3: She was decent. Yeah.
4: But not 40 minutes hot.
3: Yeah, not 40 minutes hot. No,
4: Was she 30 minutes hot?
3: Yeah, she was about
2: 30
3: minutes.
2: Did she have 40-minute late big boobs?
3: Yeah, she had big boobs.
2: Okay, I would have stayed all night then. I'm like, you're fine, honey.
4: It's fine. Take your time. You bring your boobs, right?
2: Yep. You come when you want. I'll be here.
4: It's got to be tough, you know, moving around those big jugs.
2: Oh, yeah. Yep.
4: Don't worry about it.
2: Don't worry
4: Take
2: about it.
4: Take your time.
2: Yep.
4: Take your time.
2: Why didn't you pick her up, Mr. Doofus?
3: Because she said, well, we're going to meet there. So
4: oh, right. Man. I always think, like, when a woman has big boobs like that, that the big boobs need a nap.
2: Mm-hmm.
4: It's like, oh, they need a nap.
2: Yep.
4: I just feel like they get tired, too. You know how a dog, they'll start to walk across the floor, and then they just lay down because they're just so tired. I feel like...
2: That's women, what girls with big boobs do, yeah.
4: Yeah, I feel like they do.
2: They take off their bra, and they're just like, I should lay on the bed.
4: You can hear their boobs snore.
2: Yeah. That's hot. God, this guy, she's a little late.
3: Little Nard's
4: I know.
2: Like, oh, man.
4: He made a big-breasted woman have to pay for herself. That had to be a first.
2: That's why she was so shocked.
4: Yes.
3: No, she was. No, her exact comment was, I've never had to do that here.
4: Yeah. She has big boobs,
2: she shouldn't have had
4: dummy.
2: To do that.
3: Yeah, I'm like, well, you're bad.
2: She shouldn't have had to.
4: All right, would you rather give up cheese or special kisses?
2: Damn, that's tough.
4: That is a very tough one. We'll get to that. This woman, she left a good guy. Dude has a wild take on cheating. And why do women attack each other next?
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0: 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Oh, who would like these tickets?
1: It's going to be a great show.
0: Oh, excellent show. So if you would like that, 1-855-FU-BILLY, and then I will test your knowledge on the program today. See if you are listening. So if you're listening all morning, you have a shot to win. Someone's talking about she's 35. She wants to know if she's a leftover woman.
2: Is 35 really too old?
0: Man, I don't know. I don't know.
3: I mean,
0: probably depends on how many bad relationships you've had.
3: Yep.
0: Right? How warped you are. Like, we had that one woman that's like, I will not baby my man.
3: Mm-hmm.
0: Yeah, if you got that tude, just fall back. Ride the bench. Let some 35-year-old that wants to
4: exactly
0: make a man happy.
3: Probably 35 nowadays, no, I would say not leftover.
0: Same thing for a dude, right? So you got to make your woman happy. It's not all about making the man happy. You got to make your woman happy. I always say that when I'm like, okay, you got to be a good man. You got to be willing to work hard. You got to pay bills. You got to get up every day, be on time for work. You got to help her out around the house. You got to do all those things.
3: Yeah, you got to help like explain everything to her, like how things work.
0: Exactly.
3: Who to vote for.
0: So then, if you're doing all the things that you need to be doing and you don't get that treatment in return, that's a bad situation.
3: Yeah.
0: I had a buddy. He was this woman. She was like, now she never wanted to give him cheeks and she was always crusty in a bad mood.
3: Yep.
0: And I'm like, why do you stay with her? And he's like, oh, no one else will put up with me. I'm like, you've been brainwashed. What do you mean no one else will put up with you? He's been so brainwashed to think.

0: that he's such a bad guy that no other woman would put up with him. I'm like, you have been tricked, sir.
1: Mm.
0: She's tricked you into thinking that no other woman will put up with you. Well, she says I got a lot of bad habits. I come home and I take my shoes off and my shoes smell.
2: Oh.
0: Like, you worked hard. You got
1: Dog's a over like, here
0: like, oh, you had a blue-collar job. Well, she wants me to take my shoes off outside and leave them out there.
2: Yeah.
0: But I've already had a pair of boots stolen. In the ring camera, they don't do nothing. Okay, well, I don't know, dude. You got a bad woman. No, she's the only woman that'll put up with me.
1: Mm-hmm.
0: It's like, you've been tricked.
1: I mean, she might be right. I tell my chick this all the time.
0: You've been tricked. No, you don't know, dude. Nobody will put up with me.
1: Mm-hmm.
0: Sorry. Someone's going to put up with you.
1: I don't
3: being
1: know.
3: Being single at 35.
1: That might not happen, yeah.
0: Maybe not, but I'm not going to tell him that.
1: No, you're doing what the friend should do.
0: Yes.
1: You know, like gassing
0: lie.
1: Him up. Yeah, lie.
0: Lie to him.
1: Right. But he might end up alone.
3: Some kind of failure. I just had that big fight with my mom because she wanted to set me up with someone who's over 50. And my mom is 55. So basically, she wanted me to meet someone who is almost as old as her.
0: Yeah. Mom's like, hey, you're 35. You're a leftover woman. Mm-hmm. We got to get this figured out. Imagine that. I am leftover woman.
1: Yeah. That sucks.
0: It does.
1: But I don't know if that's necessarily true. People are dating later and later.
0: Nard, you're a leftover man.
2: I don't think so.
0: You are so leftover man.
2: I don't think so.
0: What?
2: No.
0: You are. You're leftover. How old are you? Like in your 40s,
1: he's got
0: 50s?
1: Really high standards.
0: Yeah.
4: Too high.
0: He's leftover man.
1: No, it's a joke. It's a joke. There's a girl that messaged me that was like, yeah, Nard unmatched her or something on some dating thing. And this girl was like really attractive. I would probably put her a legit 7.5, 8 out of 10.
0: Damn. And Nard, he unmatched
1: her. Nard unmatched her, yeah. And I know exactly why. Because she wasn't a 10.
0: Oh, yeah. She's only a 7 or 8.
1: Yeah. Imagine Nard. I love him. I love him for it, but like, just imagine Nard being like, you're not good enough.
0: Not for me, all the stuff that I have to offer.
1: Just imagine. Imagine that guy.
2: What do you mean?
1: Imagine this guy over here back. No, you're not good enough.
0: Oh, Nard, my defense here, right? I'm the Nard, and I got to say this. I mean, I have spray-on abs.
1: Oh, man.
0: Can't be with that woman.
1: Oh, man, I love him. I love him.
0: I have oven abs.
1: I just told the girl, I was just like, I'm sorry. I don't know what to say. I don't know what to say. I don't know what you know. She was like, you guys have like ruined him. And I'm like, he had nothing to do with us.
4: Yeah.
1: Like, that's how he is.
0: You got an ego.
1: Yeah. I don't know where it comes from.
0: I love it, though, Nard. Don't change.
2: Never.
1: Yeah. I mean,
0: just keep being
1: don't
0: you.
1: Change. Die alone.
0: Leftover man.
1: Right.
0: Let's go to Dewey. What's up, Dewey?
5: Yo, Bill A. Right.
0: We're going to see if you know this. This is something that we did on the show today.
1: Okay.
5: Okay.
0: All right. Let me see. What's a good one? Ooh, this is a good one. Hmm. Couples that do this together have better marriages.
5: Oh, Billy, that's mouth hugs. I'm just kidding. It's exercise.
0: Yes.
1: Yes.
0: Yeah. Out the gate. Woo.
1: Nice.
0: Congratulations. Now, that's a P1. Dewey's a P1.
1: Eve said a joke before the real answer.
0: He did.
5: Yeah, I don't play, that's bro. Really I don't play. I'm radio ready, guys.
0: Yeah, that's badass.
1: Yeah,
0: you are going to Seven Dust and Theory of a
1: Congrats.
0: Dead Man. I love it. Mr.
1: You deserve it.
5: Hey, and I smoked a J out in the car, so I'm a little spacey right now.
0: Oh, that's nice, too.
1: Okay.
0: Was there anybody else? Hey, do you guys, is it true that a lot of people hotbox their pets?
5: Yeah, I've hotboxed goats, dogs. Lots of different things.
0: Goats, how do you hotbox a goat?
5: Well, we just kind of like shotgunned it, you know what I'm saying?
1: Yeah.
5: Through the fence.
1: You give it a hit.
0: Oh, you do?
5: I'm sure he was digging it. I'm sure he was down with it. Ate some extra grass or something.
0: Man, that's hilarious. So he's just shotgunning with a goat.
1: Mm-hmm.
0: I like goats. I like goats when they're standing on things. That's my favorite kind of goat.
1: Oh, yeah.
5: Oh, like, that's jam, yeah.
0: When they're on a roof or they're on in a tree.
1: It's like, get down from there, Gary.
0: Yeah, on top of a car. I like goats when they're just... I don't like goats on the ground. My favorite goats are when they're on things.
1: Mm-hmm.
5: Yeah. Same here.
0: Yeah, I don't know. I like goats. I think goats are fun. Well, thank you, Dewey. Hang on the line. You're a big winner today. What a great listener.
1: Yo, I saw a goat as roadkill the other day. I thought that was crazy. I've never seen that before.
0: That's the saddest thing.
1: I know. I just thought that was crazy.
0: You know what?
1: Only in San Antonio would you see something like that.
0: I want to have a 10 salute to him.
1: Mm.
0: 1, 2, 3, 4, 5, 6, 7, 8, 9, 10. All right. That's the saddest thing I've heard.
1: Yeah.
0: That just wrecked my day now.
1: I never see anything like that. Way to wreck my day. You see a dog, cat, deer, a raccoon.
0: Yeah, what is that, a possum?
1: Yeah.
0: See, but
1: I saw a full-on goat.
0: Or as Nard calls them, armadillos.
1: Mm-hmm. Armadillos. Yeah.
0: Hey, there's an armadillo in the road.
1: Yep.
0: Like, you mean armadillo? That's what I said.
1: Mm-hmm.
0: That's one of them there armadillos.
1: Yep.
0: Mama used to have like four of them.
1: Thanks a lot, Derek.
0: I mean, I know.
1: It was, I thought that was insane. I'd never seen anything like that before.
0: It's awful.
1: It was.
0: But. A goat.
1: Yeah.
0: Because, you know, their tongue's probably hanging out the side.
1: It was. Yeah, definitely was. That's how I kind of recognized it as a goat. I was like, what the hell was that?
0: Thanks, Derek. Now I'm going to have a bad day.
1: Okay. All right. Well, if you want to see it, it's over off Roosevelt.
0: Okay. Well, you're a bad man for letting everybody know that.
1: Okay. All right.
0: You know what? I hope you have a bad day.
1: All right. Fine.
0: That. And a bad night's sleep.
1: Whatever.
0: Oh. What a bad friend for sharing that story. Mm.
1: Derek almost dropped his burger.
0: No, he wouldn't.
1: I don't start eating in the car. Yeah.
0: Two hands, sir.
1: Yeah.
0: He was on 10 and 2 for burgers.
1: No, I don't. I like to enjoy my food, okay?
0: 9 and 3. You know what I don't like? And I know I'm weird for this.
1: Mm.
0: I don't like this.
1: What?
0: And it gives me the biggest ick.
1: What?
0: When someone cuts their burger.
1: Mm.
0: I hate that.
1: They do
0: that
1: at like fancy places.
0: I hate
1: though,
0: that.
1: Yeah.
0: I don't like it. I don't like it.
4: Nah, that's not how it's made to be.
0: No, it's supposed to be intact.
4: Yep.
1: Uh-huh.
0: I hate that. I don't know. It's like hate is such a strong word, but I just I don't like it.
4: I mean, old people do it all the time.
0: Yeah, I don't like that. Finish. It makes me not like old people.
1: I went to eat the other day, and I think they did that to my chick's burger.
0: Oh,
1: but my chick put it back together and just ate it whole.
0: Yeah. Good woman.
1: I was like, what was that about?
0: That's a good woman. You got a good woman. No wonder you're married.
1: Happy. Nobody would accuse her of that.
0: Right? And that's. I think that's weird.
1: Mm-hmm.
0: Just so weird when they cut the burger. Leave it intact. If the person wants to cut it, great.
1: Mm-hmm.
0: Oh, I don't like that.
1: Yep.
0: I don't like that. I also don't like square pizzas.
1: It's not a pizza.
0: All pizzas need to be round.
1: Mm-hmm.
0: I just got. There's just weird things, little quirks about food. I don't like it. I don't like square pizzas. I don't like them in the squares. I remember as a child, I was like, Grandma, are we poor? Our pizza's square. Everybody else's pizza's round. Does it cost more for a round pizza? Is that why ours is square?
1: Hmm.
0: I didn't like it. Ugh, just a square pizza. Want all, but we were poor because we used the scissors to cut the pizza. The same scissors she used to cut my hair.
1: Oh. Apparently I lied on my chick. I don't know. She's pissed right now.
0: Well, about what?
1: She was like, she's calling me an MF-er and stuff, you know?
0: Why?
1: I was like, you put it back together, didn't you? And she's like, no, bitch, I'm the one that cut it. All right, I just wouldn't pay attention then.
0: I guess you weren't paying attention. I mean,
1: I thought it was. I thought she put it back together. I thought they cut it.
0: That's another thing. Cut hot dogs. I don't like to see cut hot dogs.
1: Mm-hmm.
0: When they're in little pieces. Ugh, beanie weenies.
1: Mm.
0: Hot dog needs to be phallic.
1: Yeah.
0: Right? It needs to be intact. Right, Nard? Would you want to cut hot dog?
2: No.
1: Mm-hmm.
0: Would you eat little pieces of dog?
2: Hell no.
0: You're going to eat that thing, right?
2: Yeah, just like, normal.
0: Glizzy it up.
2: Yeah, that's
1: yeah. Cool. Glizzy it up.
0: That's what you want. All right. This
1: That's
0: is a good,
1: what I want.
0: This is a good question.
1: What?
6: Would you rather give up cheese or for the rest of your life?
0: Yeah, cheese or mouth hugs?
1: Man, that's a tough one.
0: That is a tough one.
1: I want to say like I would just choose mouth hugs, but it's like, man, I consume a lot of cheese.
0: This goes for women as well. Would you rather give up cheese or your man doing that to you?
1: Like, I don't know if I could give up cheese.
0: Think about it. It's in pizza. It's in pasta.
1: Yes, it's in so many things I don't even think about. where I'm like, oh, eating that would suck without cheese.
0: I could do it. I don't really like cheese.
1: When I go to Arby's, I literally get an extra cup of cheese for my fries.
0: Yeah, and you get the beef and cheddar.
1: It's not the cheddar. If they're just one cheddar.
0: No, you're like,
1: it's a beef and cheddar.
0: No, you want the beef and cheddar.
1: Sesame bun. There's no cheddar.
0: You're like, can I get those sesame buns?
1: It's got to be a sesame bun, though. But yeah, usually a cup of cheddar to go with the curly fries.
0: Sesame, though, those things get stuck in your teeth. You look like
1: Jim
0: Carrey.
1: Yeah, but it's
0: Jim
1: better than the onion bun that they serve it on.
0: Oh, like, when it comes onion
1: with.
0: Bun.
1: Yeah, it's insane. It's insane.
0: An onion bun.
1: It's insane. It's not on the menu as the Derek.
0: Take the Derek. What do you want with your Derek? I'll get a Coke.
1: Dude, sometimes though, like, have you ever seen these people at the gas station that, man, when they get a hot dog, like what they do with the cheese on it, like sometimes, I mean, they put 10 pounds of cheese on that thing sometimes.
0: Oh, right. Like, I love it's it. Crazy. Well, that's somebody that probably would rather give up mouth hugs than give up cheese.
1: Probably. I'm not made out of cheese.
0: It's a bird, it's a plane, it's Cheese Man. Does it look like you're made out of cheese in the camera?
1: I don't know, probably.
2: Cottage
0: I'll
2: cheese.
0: Only see you as cheese now.
1: Shut up.
0: He said, North said cottage cheese.
1: Yeah.
0: Like
1: I heard
0: got,
1: him. I heard him.
0: Like you got cellulite.
1: Yeah. Right.
2: Because it's white.
7: Because
2: it's white.
7: Ha, ha, ha. You need to beat him.
0: You do. You haven't beat him in
2: what
0: a while.
2: What are you talking about? I thought we were talking about cheese.
0: He's gotten out of hand since he stopped being physical with
2: him. We were talking about cheese,
0: he
2: guys.
0: He needs a good old ass
2: what he would look like with the cheese.
0: Corporal punishment. We need to bring that back.
2: You can't get mad about what we were comparing him to.
1: I can get mad about whatever I want.
0: Yeah, it's Derek. This is, Derek can get mad about whatever Derek wants.
1: Unrationally upset over nothing.
0: Yes, exactly. Mm-hmm. He said cottage cheese.
1: He did. I heard him.
0: That was rude.
1: It was.
0: That's insane.
1: I agree. Especially looking like he does.
0: I know.
1: Like crap.
2: Wow.
7: Now that was funny.
2: You hate cottage cheese that much?
1: I do. Yeah.
0: I know.
1: I've never had cottage
0: that's
1: cheese.
0: Like, sick.
2: Is it worse than mayonnaise?
1: I don't know. I've never had it.
0: Oh, cottage cheese is sick. Isn't it just curdled milk, right?
1: I've seen like girls eat it when they're like trying to diet.
0: That would give me the ick.
1: Just like when they're trying to like lose like a lot of weight.
0: Look like maggots.
1: Yeah. I don't know.
0: I don't like any food that looks like bugs or poop.
1: Yeah. That's a good rule.
0: Do you have the, let me see. My phone just went bye-bye. Do you have the woman that left a good man?
2: Oh, my.
0: I don't know. I'm sure it's up there somewhere. I gave you 4 million things to find. Woman, she left good man. I find it.
2: Okay.
0: All right, here we go. I don't know why I just talked like that. I find it.
1: I like it though. I find it.
0: I find it.
8: I left the good guy. I left the guy that everybody looks at and is like, that's a dad. That's a husband.
0: And then everybody looks at you like, that's a dumbass.
1: Yeah, they do. Yeah.
0: Yep, they're like, hey, much. Man, that's a dumbass right there.
1: Mm-hmm.
8: That's how it's supposed to be. He did the dishes. He cleaned the house. He took the kids to school. He worked all day. He made good money. He supported us.
0: And she left him? What a dope.
1: Yeah.
0: Why'd she leave him? Oh, because the passion wasn't there.
1: Oh, man.
0: Right? I didn't feel that lust for him. Imagine getting that. As a dude, you're just never good enough.
1: Mm-hmm.
0: Right? Just no matter what you do, you're never good enough.
1: Nope.
0: Look at Tom Brady. I just saw a photo of the dude that got his girl.
1: Mm-hmm.
0: I'm like, are you serious?
1: The Brazilian jiu-jitsu guy?
0: Yes! I'm like, Tom Brady. You see Tom Brady on the yacht
1: with
0: his shirt off? I know he was all alone, which was kind of sad.
1: He wasn't, though.
0: Okay, he wasn't.
1: Which I thought was really rude.
0: I thought he was all alone.
1: No, that's what they said.
0: I thought this dude's so insufferable. He's got no friends.
1: They said that he was all alone, but he actually was with a baddie.
0: Oh, okay. That makes
1: sense.
0: They're
1: haters. They're haters.
0: Huh. Yeah, they are. They are haters.
1: I mean, come on.
0: Yeah, they are.
1: Whatever.
0: These are women that ran from a D.
9: When the last time you ran from some

0: I feel like the only time I've actually, like, ran.
1: So these are real stories from women. They're like, I have run from a D.
2: Mm-hmm.
1: Like, I get it. Like, the D was like Michael Myers.
2: Okay.
1: Something out of a scary movie. You're trying to run.
2: Yeah.
0: Was, like, in my personal life, the guy had, like, a dread-sized dong. I don't know. Wow.
1: Dread-sized dong. Then she had to run from it. Like it's Jason.
2: Oh, man.
1: Freddy Krueger. Like, just trying to escape.
3: Yeah. You had somebody that wasn't a performer with a
0: dread-sized dong? Yeah, I don't know why he doesn't do porn. He really should.
1: So she's like, I don't know why this guy doesn't just do that for a living. It's like, humongous. Hilarious.
2: Yeah.
1: All right, let me take a break. We got our news coming up.
2: Okay.
1: I already told you that Hayden Panettiere died, so I probably won't bring that up in the news.
2: Gotcha.
1: But I will tell you what men can drink to raise their testosterone. New research on Meta's pervert glasses.
2: Uh-oh.
1: And a neighbor from hell. We'll get to that next. 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
14: All right, let's get to the news. This is interesting. Dudes always want to have high testosterone. Right? Sure. You want to have that.
15: Yeah.
14: It's supposed to be good for you. And they're saying that men who drink more coffee show higher testosterone levels, according to a study. And I know Derek's a big coffee drinker.
15: I love it.
14: Nard, you don't drink coffee at all, right?
15: Nope.
16: No.
14: No. Really. Maybe that's...
15: He says it gives him too much tea.
16: No, it gives me...
15: He's looking for a little much
14: makes him have to take a poopy.
16: A lot.
14: Yeah, so he can't have that because he got his gal bladder removed.
15: Well, and he almost got fired over pooping.
14: Okay, think about this. Nard had his gal bladder removed so that his waist would be smaller.
15: Mm-hmm.
14: Remember, then what? He got
15: those ribs taken out so that he could.
14: He got his breasts done. He didn't get an implant, but he just got his breasts done. He got a lift with an internal bra.
15: Mm-hmm.
14: And then he got his belly button done.
15: Yep.
14: And then he got ab sketching, 360 lipo. He got what they call the mommy makeover.
15: He did.
14: Like he had a child, like he popped out a child.
16: What?
15: Now he gets impaled whenever he wants.
16: I don't get impaled with nothing.
14: That's hilarious. And he's like, I can't have coffee because they took out my gallbladder. Remember, I wanted to have a smaller waist.
16: I couldn't have it before the surgery.
15: Oh, yeah.
16: Yeah.
15: Well, because you've always had gallbladder issues.
16: No. It's a proven fact. Like, it makes you poop more.
14: Well, yeah, and it would throw off your pH balance with your vagina.
16: Mm-hmm. Nope, there was no throwing off nothing.
17: Yep. Like, it would throw off my pH balance with my vagina.
15: It's facts.
14: You're a hoot. You haven't said much today. You want to say anything?
16: I've been talking. What do you mean?
14: Like, what do you want to say? I mean, you had the cottage cheese thing, but that was it.
16: No. And
14: what else did you say?
16: There was a lot of stuff I said today.
14: Name something.
16: Name something?
15: Name something?
16: I said a lot.
14: You didn't say anything.
16: I did.
14: Chris, do you remember hearing them at all?
18: Not at all.
14: No, you just popped out of nowhere.
16: What?
14: Right? He popped out, like, just out of nowhere when he said cottage cheese. Like, where did that come from?
15: Oh, yeah, that great story about not getting let into a restaurant.
14: No, that was me.
15: Oh, that was you. That's right.
14: That was that Dakota's restaurant in Dallas.
16: And where I made the girl pay for her stuff because she showed up late.
14: Oh, that's right. You did do that.
16: Right. I've been talking, guys.
14: Well, new research on Meta's pervert glasses show how they are being used to stalk women.
15: Hmm.
14: Nard's got a pair of these.
15: Yeah, he does.
16: I do.
17: Yeah.
14: Yeah. And Nard's also been accused of stalking.
16: I have not.
15: Yes.

0: Yeah, I bet you these are bad for stalking. I mean, if you're a stalker. If you're a stalker, I'm sure they come in handy.
1: There's no going back. They're too popular. Everybody has them.
0: I don't have them. Am I supposed to get them?
1: No.
0: What do they do? You just can watch movies and stuff, too?
1: Well, everybody can see your life, the way you're living.
2: Yeah.
0: Okay.
1: Because that's really important.
0: But can I watch movies with them?
1: I don't think so.
2: I don't think so, no.
0: Oh, that's dumb.
1: No. People just get to see what you see.
0: I wanted those one Apple ones. Remember when they came out a few years ago?
2: Mm-hmm. Yeah, they
0: just wear them and you could see a movie. But they were like $3,500 and super heavy on your head.
1: Yeah. But nobody wears those.
0: No, I don't want to wear
1: them. I don't even see those.
0: I want these. I want Meta glasses where I can watch a movie.
1: Yeah, I don't even know. I don't think you could do that yet.
0: Oh, that would be dope. Then I would buy them in 3D. I want a 3D
1: movie. Right now they just do it because your life is a movie.
0: Oh, that's right. Main character syndrome.
1: That's what they're for.
0: You and to stalk women, apparently.
1: Yeah.
0: That's what people are using them for. Nor, why'd you get them? To be a pervert?
1: Yeah, to stalk women.
2: No, what? No, I didn't get them for that.
0: What, because your life is interesting? All right, do me a favor. Tell me one interesting thing about your life.
2: Being front row on a roller coaster while telling my kid I'm going to kill him for putting me here.
0: Okay.
2: Oh, yep.
0: So threatening murder.
2: Yeah, it was. I was like, you idiot. This is stupid.
0: Okay,
1: but be a front row of a roller coaster. Yeah. That's why I needed the Ray-Bans.
0: Did you have your sunglasses on?
1: This guy's 10 years old.
3: Yeah, he is.
1: This guy's 10 years old.
2: It was fun.
0: See,
2: not front
0: was,
2: row.
1: This guy's 10
0: years old.
2: Front row is nuts for psychos.
1: It was nuts. It was like a roller coaster.
0: A neighbor from hell, a beautician in one of Florida's wealthiest areas, left police officers traumatized after soiling herself when she was arrested in a struggle outside her $3 million home for allegedly trying to run over a bunch of cyclists.
2: Mm-hmm.
0: So did she dookie herself or just pee-pee herself? It doesn't really say in there.
1: Dookied herself.
0: Yeah, it does. Because if they were traumatized,
1: yeah,
0: then she must have soiled it with a dookie.
1: I don't know, though. Sounds like it, though.
0: Women can't do this because your underwear is not big enough to hold a dookie anymore.
1: Yeah, hell no, it's not.
0: Right? It's not a, what is that, a trapeze?
1: Yep.
0: That thing's walking on a tightrope.
1: Mm-hmm. Very thin.
0: Yeah, very thin. Gosh, that has to be so uncomfortable.
1: I'm sure.
0: And it's just riding right, it has to smell so bad.
1: Mm-hmm.
0: Women's underwear have to smell so bad, but maybe they don't.
3: No.
0: No? Well, you, that's right, you bought them, I forget. They smell great.
3: Yes.
0: Hmm. Guess I just assume, like, because men's underwear can't smell good.
1: Hmm.
0: Maybe that, you know, it's just different.
3: I don't know.
0: It's just, Nard what? Nard's what? He
3: well,
0: steals
3: I was
0: underwear?
3: Expert on women's underwear. I was asking Nard about the men's.
2: No.
0: Do you ever smell your own underwear?
2: Me, no.
0: Just to see if you can get by another day.
2: I do my socks, but not my underwear.
0: You never smell your underwear and be like, ah, these got another day in them.
2: No.
0: Where you're like, oh, I didn't do anything real, like, strenuous today. So, yeah, let me just. And the elastic's not really worn out. You just put them back on. It's like, yeah, let's ride this out. We got another day, buddy. Hmm. Buckaroo, let's go.
2: I wish I could, but no.
0: Why can't you?
2: I did because
0: your gallbladder.
2: What? No.
1: Yeah, that's exactly.
2: I don't like
1: why.
2: Them to be still all worn out.
0: Oh, you don't want your underwear to be blown out?
2: Yeah, I want it to be nice and snug.
3: Oh, you yeah.
0: 102-year-old Navy veteran still craves hot wings. And Derek,
1: yeah,
0: this might be the key to being young.
1: What?
0: He has a 15-year Hooters birthday tradition, and he's keeping it alive where he goes to the Hooters on his birthday.
1: I mean, I love that. Yeah, that's awesome.
0: It's probably given him that last 15 years of life.
1: Mm-hmm.
0: And
1: definitely
0: has. He's 102.
1: That's really cool.
0: What do they say? Like, men that stare at boobs, they live longer?
1: Yep.
0: I think it's something like that. They have lower, because it lowers your cortisol, which is bad for you, and mm-hmm. if you're just staring at boobs, that's why when women would get mad at their dude for going to strip clubs, it's like, why are you getting mad? He's lowering his cortisol.
1: Yeah.
0: That's all he's doing. He's going to live forever now. They have the rise of platonic co-parenting. This is where you, then they got apps where you can meet somebody, where uh-huh. it's two people, they're not romantic at all, but they just live together and raise the kids together.
1: How dumb.
0: Because they're like, we're saving money and it's good fun.
1: Yeah. I mean, that's one of the dumber things I've ever heard of.
0: Yeah, they call
1: it. I can't believe that's popular.
0: Platonic co-parenting is on the rise.
1: I mean, whatever works for people, I guess.
0: I wouldn't like that.
1: I wouldn't either, yeah. I'll just do it by myself. Yeah.
0: As a kid, I would have been so mad at my mama. If we're going to do platonic, We're going to have platonic co-parenting.
1: It's so that there's a male in the house.
0: Or two females or whatever it is.
1: Oh, two feet. What the hell?
0: Yeah, I mean, like, what is this? Ma, who is this family that lives with us?
1: Okay, so, no, this is just a roommate. Mom, you needed a roommate. That's what you needed.
0: Yeah, that's exactly what it was.
1: And I don't blame her. I mean, for what housing costs.
0: Gas prices and everything. Yeah. OBGYN sued as DNA test suggested he used his own sperm to impregnate a woman.
1: Mm. Okay.
0: Yeah. Mm. Man, that's brutal.
1: Yeah, it is.
0: Right, but so many of these dudes have done this.
1: They have, right? A lot. Where
0: they, for whatever reason, they got some sort of fetish that they want to get all these women pregnant.
1: And it's just happened so many times that it's disgusting.
0: Yeah, it's super gross.
1: It's like, yeah, I don't know.
0: Because you just imagine he's like in a closet somewhere, just getting the batch ready.
1: I don't think
0: so.
1: That.
0: Sick.
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20: Hello.

0: Bernard, what are you doing, buddy?
1: Hanging out.
0: Okie dokie.
1: Yes, sir.
0: Let's see. Let's see. That's right. Sorry. I'm doing something else.
1: Okay.
0: That was mixed. For great radio. In the old days, a woman trying to divorce her husband because he couldn't get it up anymore. So, I don't know. This is one of those things that was on the internet, right? So, they had these, fun facts on the internet about things. Mm-hmm. And so, supposedly, when a husband couldn't get it up, right?
1: Yeah.
0: And she wanted her divorce.
1: Mm-hmm.
0: Well, they had to prove it in public.
1: What? Oh, yeah.
0: Yeah, they had to prove it in public that they couldn't get it up. Couldn't do it.
1: How would you prove that?
0: You'd have to have sex in public, and if the husband couldn't get it up.
1: So then they would have put Nard to death.
2: Yeah, because, there's a lot of people that can't perform in public.
0: That, exactly.
1: Yeah.
2: Damn.
1: So that doesn't seem like a good way to prove that you can't get it up.
2: No.
0: Correct.
1: Okay. So we're all on the same page.
0: Yeah, we're all on the same page.
1: Oh, badass.
2: Yeah.
1: That's crazy. That's two for two now. First, Nard's Instagram, and then now this.
2: Yep.
0: Isn't that messed up?
1: No, I thought it was nice.
0: So people, to prove that you wanted a divorce, you want to be done with your dude and all that stuff.
1: Yeah.
0: You would have to have the sex right in front of a bunch of people.
1: Mm. Yeah, it just doesn't seem like something that actually happened.
0: Well, I believe they did a lot of weird stuff, and I know this from the movie Braveheart.
1: Okay.
0: Remember that one?
1: Was that an accurate movie?
0: Yeah, 100%.
1: Oh, okay.
0: Yeah, 100% it was an accurate movie.
1: Okay, all right.
0: So, this is what I think is real, because when you watched that whole, Braveheart movie.
1: Yeah.
0: They were having the sex, right? So, the king wanted to bang that one hot chick from France.
1: Mm-hmm.
0: So his little son that had a boyfriend that he threw out a window, he knew that his son wasn't about to hump, you know?
1: Yeah, so he had her marry her.
0: Yes.
1: So that he could bang her
0: so
1: first.
0: So that he could bang her.
1: Because the king just got to bang whoever they wanted.
0: Exactly, Derek.
1: And then that's why, kings would then die.
0: So that's what they would do.
1: Mm. Yeah, I wouldn't live in a kingdom.
0: Right, that'd be weird.
1: If it was just like... Okay, if I'm into it, whatever, right? Cool, I'm into it. But, if I'm not, and you just gotta, allow people to bang your wife, that sucks.
2: Yeah, that
0: would suck. And then, if you also notice, there was another scene where, in Braveheart, the English could just roll into town on your wedding day and then snatch your wife and nail your wife.
1: See, I just wouldn't like that. That's not something... I've kind of seen that play out or be alluded to or something in Game of Thrones. And I'm just like, that bothers me more than the brother sister having sex.
0: Right?
2: What? That's wild.
1: You should feel like, oh, wow, I'm seen. I'm supported. That's how you should feel right now.
2: Yeah.
1: Derek doesn't think I'm that weird.
2: Oh, okay. Yeah. I feel seen now.
1: Yep.
0: Right, isn't that weird?
1: I think so, Billy. Yeah, for sure. But besides having to live in the medieval times, I would love. All of it really basically looks like it would suck, but also awesome.
2: Yeah, they dress cool.
1: They dress cool. Yeah, I want to go to one of those stupid ass
2: Renaissance.
1: Yes,
0: I've been to those. You know how fun those are.
1: Well,
2: I want to dress up.
1: Are the size of the breasts real at those things?
0: Yes, those are real breasts that those women have.
1: Well, I'm just saying because I see them all
2: you
1: the time.
2: You don't see any ugly ones there.
1: I don't.

0: world to be when it's winter, because it's you can't get warm. And like, oh my God, I would starve to death. I would. You have to hunt, and they're out of meat all the time.
1: I would starve to death just because of the awful food.
0: And they're the women's bushes. Oh, the parts just have to smell so bad.
1: Well, okay.
0: They have to smell so bad.
1: I think they don't smell as bad because...
0: It looks like they do.
1: I know, but I don't think they smell as bad as you would think.
0: I bet they smell worse than that.
1: And I think one of the reasons why it doesn't smell as bad as you think is because they... sorry, I'm doing something else.
0: Yeah, well, I live in 2026, and sometimes, you know... My chick sometimes she'll have to be outside, like, helping her mom, like, do a bunch of stuff, whatever. She'll come in and she'll be, like, you know, a little sweaty and stuff. And, man, sometimes she smells like ass because of it. So, well, it's like, I can only imagine, you know what I mean, how the Renaissance girls would smell down there. They wouldn't even bathe. Like, it would be such a pain in the ass to bathe, to draw a bath. So they'd only do it, like, once every once in a while. Disgusting.
1: Yeah, it can be a little disgusting.
0: Yeah.
1: Well, you think about it. All these women, they'd have the bush, but I guess when you'd have the bush, it would block out the scents and bacteria and stuff like that.
0: Oh, that's originally why they had them.
1: Yes, the bush was a protective measure.
0: Oh.
1: So that's what it was. It would protect the ladies.
0: Yeah, I don't know. I don't know about all that.
1: What do you mean?
0: Well, just because, like, there's modern-day bushes, and it doesn't protect the smell.
1: Well, that's true. That is true.
0: So, I don't know. That sounds made up.
1: Well, no, they said that, you know, when you would have the bush, it would protect you from all sorts of things. Creepy crawlies. Bugs and critters and, you know.
0: You don't get bit up by no skeeters.
2: Nope.
1: All that stuff.
0: Mm-hmm. So.
1: Nor, what do you think?
2: I think
1: What's your favorite time?
2: The Renaissance, for sure.
1: Like, what do you like about the Renaissance?
0: Swords.
2: Yeah. And just
0: horses.
2: And then, like, you could chew with your mouth open.
0: Mm-hmm.
2: And then, like, you're just...
1: So you like that because you could
0: chew with your mouth open?
2: Yeah, you never noticed that?
0: I've never noticed that.
2: Yeah, go back and, like, look at, like, some film. Like, they're just chewing...
0: There's some film. There's no film of the Renaissance.
2: Yeah, there is.
1: Go back and
0: film. No, there's not. Buddy, there wasn't
1: cameras.
0: He's not
1: a real person.
2: Yeah.
0: There weren't cameras. All the stuff of the Renaissance is, like, reenacted.
2: Well, it's reenacted, like, with their mouth open.
0: And go back and look at some film?
2: Yeah.
0: There wasn't film.
2: Are you sure?
0: Yeah. Yeah, I'm positive. 100%.
2: There had to have been something.
0: I'd bet your life on it.
2: What?
0: Go back and look at some film. Like, he takes it to, like, movies of like King Arthur.
2: Like, they dress really cool.
0: Dress cool. I like...
1: Hey, guys, look at the film.
0: My favorite video game is Kingdom Come Deliverance 2, and it's set in that time period. And my favorite thing about the game is the sick-ass outfits.
2: I like how their boots go up to, like, their shins. And then, like, they're like...
0: The no, it looks cool. Shoes, like, but again, I couldn't imagine, though, having to live in any time period where you don't have electricity, running water.
2: I think we'd do better without
0: that. Oh, my God. I don't
1: think
0: so.
1: You think we'd do better without electricity?
0: Does does your power ever go out, and then you're like, oh, my God, I got, like, 30 minutes to live?
2: No.
0: Okay. All right. Well, that's how I feel.
2: I open up a window and I'm like, oh, this is nice.
0: I can't do that.
2: Yeah.
0: If I opened up a window, my air conditioner would fall out.
2: Why do you think back then we lived until like 130?
1: Nard, you still chew with your mouth open now. I don't know why you're like, man, it'd be better then.
0: Hey, Nard, it's because we didn't. They lived till they were like 40, 35.
1: Yeah, they didn't live long.
0: Like, what are you talking about, dude? We didn't... You're talking about the Bible.
2: Yeah.
0: Yeah, that's not the Renaissance.
2: They lived like the Renaissance people, too.
0: Okay, all right.
1: No, those people in the Bible, the Renaissance people, lived like them, Nard.
0: Listen, the people in the Bible, yeah, I get it. They lived till they were like 900, allegedly. People in the Renaissance lived till they were like 30.

0: Well, because there was so many wars, right?
1: Mm-mm. That played part, but also just if you got sick, you died.
2: There was no medicine.
1: They died all the time. They didn't know how to do anything. So you would get a cold and die. You know?
0: Oh, well, that sucks.
1: Yeah. They didn't live till they were 130. You just thought they lived forever and had film.
0: Yeah.
1: Yeah. Okay. So you don't actually know anything about the Renaissance. That's fine.
0: They got good food.
2: I did. All right. What's your favorite Renaissance food?
0: Definitely the turkey legs. And then they
2: think that's authentic.
0: They got games too.
1: They do have games. Well, they have tournaments.
0: Yeah.
2: What game did you like?
1: Jousting.
0: Yeah. That was pretty badass.
2: You know, I got an idea for you, Nard.
0: Yeah.
1: I just want a winch.
2: What if? Okay, this is
0: that winch where you like you hit the rope and it.
1: No, it's a girl.
2: That's a winch. It's a winch, Nard. You're thinking a winch.
1: Yeah, a winch was like a.
2: That's something you put on a truck, right?
1: Yeah, a winch was like a big-breasted girl.
0: Oh.
1: That's what they call the girls walking around the Renaissance festivals with their boobs out. They call them winches.
0: Okay. I like it.
2: No,
1: I like it.
2: If you want to do jousting.
0: Yeah.
2: There was we could get a couple of you could ride on a man's back. All right, and then you could run towards another also naked guy, and you what? Guys could joust.
0: No,
2: that
0: oh
2: would
0: my
2: be
0: god,
2: hilarious!
1: I never saw that in the tournaments.
0: I've been watching these videos of them going to war, and this guy had a metal like thing just going boom, boom.
1: So what Nara's talking about is like people will get together and they'll dress up in like full suits of armor.
0: Yeah,
1: and they'll have like battles.
0: It's so awesome.
1: And I mean, they'll hit the hell out of each other upside the head.
0: This dude was just laying on the ground. The guy still was just boom, boom, boom.
1: Yeah. This one guy had this like long axe, and he took out his whole team by just bonking all of them on the head.
0: It was awesome.
1: But the sound that it makes, dude, is hilarious.
0: It was the best sound. And that guy is sitting there taking it.
1: Like, yeah. Well, I mean, you know, it's a real battle, so, know. You know, he's out.
0: It was awesome.
1: Yeah. I do. I mean, I love that time period, so.
2: It's a great time period.
1: I mean, I don't know if it will. It doesn't look good, but I do.
0: And I would want.
1: I enjoy the movies and stuff on it.
0: And I would like want multiple horses too.
1: I mean, that would
2: whores or horses.
0: Both.
1: Yeah, okay. You wouldn't have any horses because you would be a peasant.
0: What?
1: Yeah.
0: You can't automatically say I'm a peasant if you can't go back and watch film.
2: You're a peasant now.
1: Yeah. You don't think you'd be a peasant then?
0: No.
1: You absolutely. Oh my god.
2: What do you
1: god.
2: Think you would be?
0: I would be a normal. Like hunter and gather.
1: No.
0: What?
1: You'd be the kid that lived in the woods because his whole family got raped and pillaged.
0: Nope. Nope, because I'd be raping you.
2: Why would you be raping
0: Because
2: Derek?
0: He's not hunting. I am. I'm like, Derek, bend over.
1: That wouldn't be rape. That would be trading sex for food. That'd okay, be barter.
0: So you're saying you're willing?
1: That'd be barter.
2: I know.
1: I'm just
2: Derek,
1: saying what
2: Derek
1: the deal would
2: willing.
1: Be.
0: Derek just said he's willing. Okay, thank you. I needed
1: Excuse
0: that.
1: Excuse me. I was explaining the difference.
2: Thank you. I needed that, Nard said.
1: Thank you. I was explaining that he wasn't explaining rape correctly. That was where the first problem was. Nobody was agreeing to anything.
0: You agreed.
1: Whatever.
2: Oh, that's funny.
1: I mean, it wasn't.
2: You got a weird village there, Nard.
0: Well, you know, that's what happens when you hunt and gather.
1: Now, see, you're mixing up, like, all kinds of stuff.
2: That's what happens when you hunt and gather.
1: Hunt and gather. Now, are you a Native American? Like, I don't... Are you in the Renaissance?
0: Renaissance?
1: Are you a Native American? Which one are you?
0: Did Renaissance people go hunt and gather?
1: They didn't call it that. They just went hunting.
0: Okay.
1: Hunting parties.
0: That's the same thing.
1: Okay. All right. Cool. I forget. I'm talking to an uneducated douchebag.
0: Talking to a guy that will go out there be a man while you're being a girl.
1: You wouldn't do anything.
0: Yeah, I would.
1: Absolutely not. You act like you would, but like you're not a hunter.
0: Yeah, I.
1: Like
0: would.
1: You don't do that now.
0: I'm talking.
1: So like, why do you think you would do it then?
0: I'm just
1: because I admit it because I don't go hunting now. So it's like there's no indication that you,
0: you
1: would
0: didn't
1: go
0: think
1: do
0: I
1: that.
0: I would live in a car wash either.
1: Yeah. Okay, you lived in a car wash. That doesn't mean you're
0: a hunter and gatherer.
1: You had a car. You had a car and a debit card and begging people for money on Cash App. That is not a hunter gatherer.
0: That is a
1: crackhead.
0: That's not a crackhead.
1: Yes,
0: crackhead is actually on the corner.
1: Okay, that is not a hunter gatherer.
0: Yeah,
1: that is a beggar.
0: It's the way you figure out.
1: That is a beggar.
0: That's the way you figure out how to get stuff done.
1: That is different.
0: No.
1: Like,
0: that's different.
1: You think because you were homeless for a little bit that you could be a hunter gatherer?
0: Yep.
1: That's insane.
0: Dude, I can live through anything.
1: You went to

0: McDonald's.
1: Like, that's live through anything.
0: You didn't live off the land.
2: I did. I was living off the land. It wasn't even mine.
0: Okay. All right. What you think of yourself? I wish I had just a quarter of that, right?
1: Like, no
0: just
1: doubt.
0: Delusion.
2: Delusion.
0: Hunter-gatherer my ass.
1: All right, let me take a quick break. 1-855-FU-BILLY. We'll be right back.
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0: show. No, what were you showing, Derek?
1: That this is insane.
2: This is what happened yesterday.
0: All right. You can't show everybody, obviously, because there's nudity.
2: Yeah.
1: So he's at a train stop.
2: Yep.
0: Okay.
1: Train crossing.
2: I had passengers with girls.
0: And then you got nude?
1: Oh, my God. There's girls in your car when this happens?
2: Yeah, there's audio to it.
0: Okay. But you got nude?
2: No, an old guy did.
0: Okay.
2: Okay. And this goes along with what we talked about. It was either early this week or last week about peeing in public.
0: Okay.
1: I mean, it's daylight out.
0: It is daylight. And this is in our home market.
1: Yeah. And this dude just gets out in front of Nard and is just... dude has a big, giant hog, though.
2: Yeah.
1: I ain't even going to lie.
0: Okay.
1: I ain't even going
0: to
1: lie.
0: Why is he trying to show the ladies?
2: I don't know.
1: I think he was trying to show the Nard.
0: He might have been trying to show the Nard.
1: I think he was flexing on Nard.
2: No, there was a girl in front.
0: Okay. Why did he make the fist at you? He just showed his wiener to you.
1: Yeah.
2: No, he did.
1: He's just peeing all over the place.
2: And then he turned.
0: It's all over his shorts.
2: Yeah.
1: It's all over his door. Like, he peed on the inside of his car. Like, this dude was hammered. You can tell he doesn't know where he is.
0: Why is he just showing it to you? Were you jealous, Narn? That guy's got a hog on him.
1: No, that was me that was jealous.
2: Yeah, Dirk's the one that said he was jealous.
0: I know, but it seemed like you were a little jealous just because you got a smile on your face watching it.
1: That guy was packing heat.
0: He reminds me of that one night show that we watched where the guy did the same thing, right? Where he was peeing in that night show. What was that? The Seven Nights or something? It was on HBO.
1: Oh, yeah. With Duncan the Tall or whatever.
0: Yeah, remember that guy had a big hog.
1: That guy was fake. This guy was real.
2: Yeah.
0: Just as old, but that's a real one, Nard.
2: It is.
1: Yeah.
0: What did the ladies think?
2: Oh, they were laughing. They were laughing the entire time. I was like, this is awkward. Like, this is super awkward.
0: Was it awkward because you got a small one?
2: Mine had nothing to do with the guy. Or with the.
0: What are you upset about?
2: I wasn't upset. Nobody was upset.
0: Were you upset that those ladies were kind of thirsting after that guy?
2: They weren't thirsting. They felt sorry for him. They're like, they just said, get back in your car, old man. Like,
0: they said that to him?
2: Well, yeah, they were yelling. They were like, they were yelling.
0: Is that why he turned to look to see where the noise was coming from?
2: Yeah.
0: So this guy wasn't flashing you guys. He's like, where'd that noise come
2: from?
0: Exactly,
2: yeah.
0: Hilarious, Doc. You see a lot of wild stuff out there when you're Nard.
3: I mean, Nard seems like he's the epicenter, like a tornado.
0: You know what, though?
3: He just gathers wind.
0: He attracts this kind of energy. He's a magnet for this type of behavior.
1: I just think that it's like, too, him being on the road as much. I mean, he's gonna see these things.
0: Oh, yeah, Derek, come
2: I'm
0: on,
2: telling
0: no.
2: you, it wasn't a boring moment.
1: What did he do to attract
0: you? You know that he's a magnet for this behavior.
1: I mean, he didn't do anything.
2: I literally just pulled up because of a train. That was it.
0: I'm on the road a lot, too. I don't see it.
1: You were on different sides of town.
2: Yeah.
0: This guy over there, Nard, he's just a magnet for this. All this debauchery and craziness. Yeah. Mm-hmm. They see him, they're like, oh, one of us.
1: Yeah. that might be true.
0: Look at him. He's one of us.
2: Mm-hmm.
0: What are you doing, Doc? How are you today?
3: Hey, I'm good. Heading to finish out the week. We've had some interesting cases. We had some people I had to cancel because they were on substance abuse.
0: Oh, like Nard. Remember when you had to cancel on Nard because Nard was on substance abuse?
3: Yes.
1: Yeah. True story.
3: One lady. Yep. And one lady, she was on, she was cocaine positive and THC positive.
0: Damn, they like to party. These moms like to party nowadays.
3: Dude.
0: What surgery was she trying to get?
3: It was like a mommy makeover or something. I asked her because usually the morning of, I'm like, all right, look, this is what we found. We're going to have to change. They're like, I didn't do that. Your tests are wrong. I don't know. I don't know anything about that. Let me get this straight. Yeah, your urine and bladder think I'm right.
1: Yeah.
3: But you think I'm wrong.
0: Well, you know, cocaine is a big drug now for the moms out there. A lot of moms are on the cocaine.
3: What?
0: Yes, they can't mom without cocaine.
1: I love that the tests are wrong.
3: Yeah.
1: Yeah, I get, you're just like, you're embarrassed, but you just don't know what to say.
3: Like, yeah, I don't know what
0: Sappy Pappy is pointing out, did she say Billy sent me all high and stuff? Right? No, it's good, Doc. Yeah. Billy sent me.
3: Yeah. Yeah, they're all like, well, I'm from the BMS show, so I get a pass. Everybody smokes, you know.
0: Come on. Exactly.
1: I did run into an Amazon worker as I was leaving the building yesterday who got work done by Dr. J, and she was super happy.
3: Oh.
1: And I feel like a giant douchebag. I don't remember her name.
0: Well, do you remember what she got done?
1: Nope.
0: Was it boobies, butts, tummy?
1: I do not know.
3: Yeah. I have.
1: I apologize.
3: I'm getting, about 2 years ago, I was getting like a lot of girls from ICE, you know, ICE agencies. I was like, wow. I kind of tapped into a little stream.
0: Oh, of, yeah.
3: You know.
0: What, like, they're coming into town to work, but then they're getting surgery done?
3: Yep. Yeah, or they're coming up from the valley. I get a lot of people from McAllen and Laredo and things like that, and they're police. They're types of police for ICE, and I'm like, well, she's like, well, what's my restrictions? I'm like, well, you can't wear a vest for like 4 weeks, like if you get breast, because it'll push the implants down, and I'm like, you can't really. You know, do any
0: you can't crime fight with a new set of doctors.
3: You can't
0: doctors.
3: Really do much. No. So I get these girls once in a while. I get into them like a group of four or five, and then I won't see them again for like a year or two, like other people. But nice. I guess just being around 25 years, you kind of get a bunch of people, and then they'll bring their friends, and then their friends will wait like 5 years to do something, and then there'll be another group of people. So right now was I got a lot of recently I got a lot of police.
0: I got a funny
1: that doesn't help.
0: No. I got a funny thing. This guy wanted to know, Dr. J, have you ever installed a fake ball because he lost a testicle in a sporting accident? And he wanted to know, have you ever installed a fake ball, or does he have to go to a urologist for that, or is that plastics?
3: I would if he came to me, I'd probably get a urologist to help, because there's a lot of technical parts down there, and definitely don't want to screw anything up.
0: Gotcha.
3: But I think it wouldn't be as hard.
0: Well, why would you?
1: I feel like two balls in a ween would be hard to screw up. But
3: oh, yeah.
1: I'm sure I'm wrong.
3: Well, I mean, to make a wiener out of nothing is really tough. And that's why they go to only a few, maybe less than 100 to 150 people that do it in the nation, you know, the complete transgender change. But I don't do that. There's a guy in Austin that does that.
0: Okay, nice.
3: And he's booked out 3 years.
0: Nard wants to know, can you make a little something and make it a big something?
3: Yeah.
0: Any advances? And since last week, are there any advances? Anything that can...
1: Yeah, he just asked him this 7 days ago.
0: Since last week that we talked to you, any advances in making a penis much bigger? You got to ask that almost every week.
3: There's no advances.
0: All right, well, we'll try again next week.
3: Yeah, we'll give it a shot. I'll let you know as, you know, the papers come flying, but there's nothing new.
0: Did you see, I sent you an article about Ricky Lake. I don't know if anybody remembers Ricky Lake.
3: Yeah.
0: So she had a talk show. She was in a movie called Cry Baby, and she played a pregnant lady. It had starred Johnny Depp. I forget what year it was. But so she did a little bit of acting, but she got, it looks like, a facelift, and it's incredible.
3: Yeah. Yes.
0: Much like that Rosie O'Donnell. Rosie O'Donnell got a facelift.
1: It does seem like they're getting better at facelifts.
3: Yeah.
1: Like, I don't know what the technology is, but like I've noticed that quite a few people have been getting facelifts, and they actually look really good.
3: Yeah.
1: When it used to look like it would, like, they'd almost like peel your whole face back, and it would just, I don't know.
3: Yeah. Yo, that's right.
0: Look at this.
3: I mean, now we're using
1: back wraps. Yeah, she looks fantastic. Wow, that's incredible.
0: She looks so youthful. I'm curious how old she is. Looks like she's got to be in her 60s or something. No, looks she's
1: like
0: 50.
1: That first picture on the left looks like she's been rode hard.
0: She's 57.
1: Okay.
0: So she, is that the age? Is it right around there, with 50s, 60s, to get the facelift? I mean, why wait till you're 70, right? Because the average life, you know what, 78 for men, maybe 84 for women or something like that.
1: 130 is what Nard was saying.
0: So you may as well get it done in your 50s and 60s and enjoy life.
3: Yeah. I mean, I tell people, while you're healthy, get things done. Because, you know, 1 week, you could be unhealthy. Something could happen, and then you're done. So get it while you're healthy. While you're young.
0: To get these ears, pinned back. I was thinking maybe September 11th or something like that. We'll take these two ears and pin them back.
1: Yeah, he is excited about it. He's even been looking for new headphones that'll show off the ears.
0: That's right. Got to show off these ears.
1: Yeah. So he is excited, Doc.
3: Wow. That's exciting, too.
0: Yeah.
1: Doc's like, yeah, right. I bet that surgery is probably a little painful, though, no?
0: It looks so painful.
3: I cannot lie. Yes, it is.
1: Yeah. I mean, that's why we love you, Doc, is because you just tell it how it is.
3: Yeah. Yeah, he's going to not be comfortable for a while. But
0: what's a while? Hold on. What is a while? How long is this?
1: That's what you always say, Billy. Pain is beauty.
2: Yeah.
3: Yeah, exactly.
1: Well, you know, our beauty is pain. I forget. It's one of them.
0: How much is this pain? What are we talking? How long? Maybe a week? 2 weeks? What are we talking pain, Doc, for these ears?
3: I'm here. Sorry. In a Bluetooth accident.
0: Yeah, all right. So what's up with these ears? A week pain, 2 weeks pain? What are we talking?
3: Again?
0: These ears. Never mind. Let's go to Cody. Yes, Cody. Cody, you got a question for Dr. J?
3: So the first 3 days, you're not going to be in much.
0: So first 3 days, I won't feel a lot of pain because I'll be on meds or something, right?
3: Yeah, I'll be putting you on Exparel, which is a pain reliever. I give to 90% of the patients, and you inject it, and it has a way to leak out pain meds for 3 days.
0: Okay, so I'm not going to feel, then on the third day, I'm going to feel all that pain?
3: Ears are kind of weird, remember, because...
0: Yeah, Mike, that's why I want to get them done. They're weird.
3: They have, the ears are one of the few places in the body that are innervated more than five nerves at once. It's crazy.
0: Is it going to be, because I had hernia surgery, I had a sports hernia, so I can't feel anything on part of my, where they have the hernia, you know, your intestines are hanging out. Is there numbness then forever behind your ears?
3: I mean, some people report numbness. Some people report hypersensitivity for a while. Like if you touch your ear, it's really sensitive.
0: Is it going to make my hearing better?
3: No. No.
0: Okay.
3: It's not that kind of surgery. Gotcha. But, you know, I'm hoping for the best. We all hope for the best.
0: Yeah, that's right? What we'll do with these ears. We'll hope for the best.
1: Hell yes.
0: Cody, you got for a question? We got a question for Dr. J.
4: All right. Yeah, I got a real one rather than the ear thing, Bill. Way to drag out 10 minutes. Hey, Doc.

0: You be nice to me. That was uncalled for after I've been your champion for a while.
1: I've been your champion, Bill. Hey, Doc, have you ever worked on a girl with a tail and removed it?
2: A tail? Not yet. No. You know somebody?
0: Yeah, me. I had a tail, and they removed
1: it. It's not all about you, Bill.
0: I'm saying I can relate to this because I had a tail between my butt cheeks. When I first started with you guys, I think I got it removed after we were working together.
3: Yeah, you did.
1: This is going to be a 15-minute segment about what Bill wants.
0: That's interesting that I had a tail.
1: You're supposed to
0: the people want to know that, Cody. They want to know that I used to have a tail.
3: Yeah, he used to be in like a "What did the fox say?" face.
0: No, I didn't. No, I didn't.
1: Derek, your little tail started wagging.
0: Don't listen to him, people. You guys want to know about my tail?
1: It wags every time he sees.
0: No, it's Derek. Gone now. I had it removed.
3: Yeah.
1: No, you didn't.
0: Yes, I did.
3: True story.
0: I should have taken a photo of it.
3: You should have,
0: Doc. Did we really have tails?
2: I guess during development, you may have a bud, but I don't think we have tails anymore, but at some point, you know, we all came from a common ancestor. I mean, if you're a scientist, so you believe in the evolution, right? So at some point we were all one celled creatures. And then eventually we came from the water.
0: No, Nard's whole family came from the water, so it wasn't that long ago.
2: Yeah.
0: They came from a crick. Right, Nard?
3: No.
0: Your whole family came from a crick.
3: No.
2: Oh,
0: a big muddy pile of water is what he's saying.
2: Yeah, exactly. But anyway, we got some, we had out of your show, you know, we came on, or Finance Freddy came on. We had 14 people sign up for surgery.
0: Hell yes.
2: From that show.
0: Yes. I like that. Yeah. That was such a great deal because you were just basically giving out boobies.
2: You get some boobies.
0: Right. You get some boobies.
2: Yeah.
0: You want some boobies? And they were just, we threw boobies all over the place, Derek, when Doc was on.
3: Yep.
2: Yeah, exactly. Yeah. But it was good. Everybody, I've been getting a lot more. I heard you're on the Belly Show. I'm like, I've been on for a long time. When did you hear? You know?
0: That's right. So, for all the people that want to advertise with our program, it's repetition, right?
2: Absolutely. Yeah.
0: You got to be top of mind.
3: Dr. J will tell you that.
0: Because one woman, she might wake up. It might be like today. Oh, some woman woke up this morning. She's like, you know what? I really got it. I'm so tired of these tatas.
3: Mm-hmm.
0: And so she's going to call your office. She'll be like, I'm calling Dr. J. I heard him on Billy, and I'm so tired of these tatas. She's going to look in the mirror today and go, this is the day. I'm so tired of these flappy things.
3: Yep.
0: I hate my kids. They ruined them. My husband's a pervert. He's staring at all these other women's breasts. I'm going to get me some headlights.
3: Dr. J's going to take care of you.
0: He will.
2: Yeah, guys. Thank you.
0: No, he
3: does great work, too.
0: You're the best.
3: Like, it's not just the pricing. It's the work. The quality of work is
0: so good.
3: Dr. J takes pride in those things.
0: Yeah.
2: Yep. Exactly.
0: So good. I know you got to get to some surgeries. Do your thing, Doc.
3: Make women great again.
0: 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If you'd like to get some honkers, you get some boobies.
3: Highly recommend it.
0: I'll see if I can get Finance Freddy to do another one of those deals. Wasn't it like $5,000 for boobies?
3: Yeah, I think it was.
0: I don't know if they're doing it right now. You can call.
3: It could be just me, but I feel like Freddy comes in here knowing he's going to say that.
0: No. You think it's a skit?
3: Yeah, I don't. I know on air he's like, Dr. J's going to be mad at me, but I'm going to do this. I feel like he already had that worked out. I could be wrong, though.
0: All right, when I say this, then you're going to say that, Dr. J. Yeah. Uh-huh. It does feel a bit skitty.
3: It does, yeah. I don't know if it is or not.
0: A woman accused of exposing herself during a traffic stop. Emotional support chicken story. I know you guys like those.
3: Chicken?
0: You know what I haven't had in a long time? Was Arby's. A good leaf blower story.
3: Oh, yeah. Or ever.
0: And I haven't had a good cookie story in a long time.
3: All right.
0: So I'm going to get to those next.
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0: fart on somebody. We'll have the queen on. Let's see here. What else do I have for you today? It's pretty slow news day. Made me upset. I didn't like that. That made me really upset. When there's not a lot of news out there.
1: Yeah, you get angry.
0: Yeah, it's so stupid. So dumb.
1: It's like news happen.
0: Yeah, I want news. Give me some news.
1: Happen news.
0: Let me see if I have anything decent for you. Let's see if I have anything fun. Let's see, is this fun? Oh, this is an interesting fun fact why men are triggered by fake hair, lashes, nails, etc. Why some men are triggered by that.
1: Yeah.
0: So we'll get to that.
1: I love them.
0: This woman talks about having a bush and how her parents support her big, giant bush.
1: What?
0: Also, a new technique so you know how to tell if you have bad breath or not.
1: Don't you just do like the cup in your hand? And you know what I mean? Like you cup your hand, breathe into it, smell it.
0: That's
1: like,
0: what I thought, Derek. That's what I thought. But I learned a fun fact yesterday that I would like to share, obviously, with you and the rest of the people.
1: Okay.
0: Nard, you're going to want to listen. You're going to want to be all ears for this one. Who falls in love faster, men or women?
1: Men.
0: I think so, right?
1: Yeah. Women never actually love.
2: Hell no, they don't.
0: You know? Oh, wow.
1: Okay. They don't.
0: What did you have last night? Red pills?
1: No, I bought my wife a new pair of AirPods on Monday, and it's Friday, and they are missing.
0: No.
1: Yeah.
0: Dude, how?
1: I'm just like, you don't love me,
0: Derek.
1: Yeah, I don't. How? Know. I don't.
0: Can
1: know.
0: You lose them when you can just you can search for them? You can find them
1: because her old pair was connected.
2: Oh.
1: So it just beeps her old case that has no AirPods in it.
0: Oh, my goodness.
1: Oh, yeah. No, it's, I don't.
0: She lost them already?
1: Yep. Lost them already. I just got them.
0: You know what you got to do?
1: Get her wired ones?
0: No, the biggest, most obnoxious size headphones that you possibly can get. Give her those.
1: And like, I can't even get mad at her because she was crying about it. So it's like, I'm just going to get mad at her and she's already crying about it. It's like, all right. I hate when girls do that.
0: All right, hold on.
1: Because, you know, if a guy did that, like, your chick would be, like, my chick yelling at me, right? She'd be so pissed, and I would just have to sit there and be like, ugh, you know, take it.
0: Well, a lot of guys cry now, and then their girls have to console them.
1: I don't think so.
0: I'd like to enter Nard as evidence, Your Honor.
1: Oh, yeah, you're right. That is a good case by you.
0: I got a question for you, Derek.
1: Mm-hmm.
0: So, right, she's upset about those headphones and everything.
1: Yep.
0: You just got them for her.
1: Yep.
0: My big question is, this could be a big difference why you weren't upset. Did she blame you for it?
1: No.
0: Okay, so every other time she has blamed you for it, according to your words.
1: She knew better than that, yeah.
0: So this time it was
1: she
0: not
1: She didn't have
0: your
1: a chance
0: fault.
1: To blame me because it's just like she couldn't blame me on this occasion.
0: You didn't put them in the wash?
1: No, No, laundry's stacking up. I got to get to it this weekend.
0: Is the dog eating them?
1: No, our dog doesn't do stuff like that.
0: Did you have Nard over? Did Nard eat them?
2: What? No, I did not.
1: No, she gets lost in space. Like, if there's, like, a lot of space around, like, she just kind of gets lost. Like, she can, like, wander, you know? If you asked her to retrace her steps, she has no idea where she went to. Like, in the house, outside.
0: Man,
1: yesterday she forgot she went to the post office and all this place.

0: And I'm like, they could be anywhere. Because she can't even retrace her steps.
1: Yeah, they're probably at the post office.
2: On
1: actually,
2: the counter. Yeah. I bet she's
1: no, there's
2: on
1: probably
2: the
1: some guy.
0: No, I love her, bro, but she is, I mean, airhead.
1: Don't mind if I do. Lucky day. Found some AirPods, honey.
0: Yep.
1: Well, mm-hmm. That's too bad. That's always the worst.
0: She has lost the wireless privilege.
1: I also have a red flag if a man says, so, well, I don't want to give it away, but this woman's got a theory about a new red flag that men can have.
0: Okay.
1: This woman loves humping on the first date. Let's see. I got a woman who says that you need to flash your man every day. She claims it is the responsibility of the woman to flash her man daily.
0: Are there people that don't see their wife's boobs every day?
2: Oh, that'd be wild if they didn't.
0: That would be, right?
1: I'm sure there are.
0: No way.
2: No way.
0: I would say no.
1: Did you see the challenge that women were doing?
0: No, I didn't.
1: Well, they were doing this thing. They alert their man, hey, I'm going to take a shower.
0: Okay.
1: To see if their man wanted to join them.
0: Oh. Are they, but they're, okay, are they inviting them? They're just saying, I'm going to take a shower.
1: They'll just say to their man, hey, I'm going to go take a shower.
0: All right, cool.
2: Yeah, I'll be there in a minute.
0: About time.
1: Yeah, do you remember they used to have that where she was taking a shower and the guy would go find a chair and then he would park the chair right in front of the shower like it was a movie?
0: That's crazy. I mean,
1: And then he would watch his woman shower. Remember that? He would go grab snacks and all sorts of other stuff and then he would watch his woman shower. It's like, like a free matinee movie or whatever.
0: No, man, I'm sure girls love that.
1: A live performance. No. They don't like that?
2: They don't like you to watch, no.
0: Really?
1: Nah, if you got a good woman, she doesn't care.
2: Nah, it doesn't matter.
1: A bad woman will be upset.
2: No, they're all insecure like that.
1: I don't think so.
0: Huh.
1: I think you're stupid. What I want. I want to go on record right now.
0: Why would you pull up a chair? Why wouldn't you just sit on the toilet?
1: Well, because a lot of people, the toilet's far from the shower.
0: No, actually, a lot of people, it's not.
1: Oh, it's not. Wouldn't be able to see anything if I sat on the toilet.
2: Yeah, it's got a door and everything.
1: Yeah, yeah. It's far away. And when you remodel, it's still the same thing. They don't move the toilet. It's still far away from the shower.
0: Yeah. Yeah.
1: Yeah, it's very, very common, Derek.
0: Mm-hmm.
1: A woman accused of exposing herself during a traffic stop. Officers found what's suspected to be cocaine and drug paraphernalia on both the woman and the 60-year-old male driver.
0: Huh.
1: So she started exposing herself. You know, exposing herself to other cars that were driving by.
0: All right. That's man, I haven't seen that in a long
1: some
0: time.
1: Good drugs out there.
0: Some poor Nard's only seeing men expose themselves.
2: That's it.
1: Yeah. How funny is that? And then this ordinance forces this resident to have to remove all of their emotional support chickens.
0: Damn, they must have had a lot.
1: Yeah, so they couldn't even have emotional support chickens.
0: I wonder if they couldn't have chickens, so they called them emotional support, and then now they still have to get rid of them.
1: Well, you know what's kind of hilarious?
0: What?
1: Is, remember that one person had an emotional support snake?
0: Yeah, yeah.
1: This is my emotional support raccoon.
0: Mm-hmm.
1: Two arrested after leaf blower hammer used in a fight over a property line.
0: Dude, so, I love these videos on TikTok where neighbors are fighting over the property line.
1: They're whooping somebody's ass with a leaf blower.
0: It's serious, man. It's my property.
1: I don't know if the air's out in the building or whatever, so they got these huge air conditioning contraptions.
0: Mm-hmm.
1: Well, every time I walk by, it's like a big giant leaf blower blowing in my face. I forgot about it twice. Now I can walk around it. I finally learned. All right, quick break. We'll be right back.
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0: Billy Madison Show, Texas Hammer Hotline, 1-855-FU-BILLY. Dudes aren't approaching women anymore, and now women say that they want to be approached.
1: Okay, all right.
0: Well, be honest, I don't think I would.
1: Yeah, I mean,
0: uh-uh.
1: But if they're putting it out there, they want to, maybe they'll come. I don't know.
0: Nah, I've already learned, right? You've already taught men to not approach you.
2: Yep.
1: Yeah, but you can really mold them.
0: I don't think so. I think men, it's just too much flippy floppy.
2: It is.
0: Listen to this.
3: Do you wish men would approach more or less?
4: More.
3: What advice would you give to those guys?
4: Grow some balls.
0: Grow some balls?
2: Listen here, lady.
0: All right. Oh,
1: listen,
0: Nord.
1: Here, lady.
0: Let's let Nord cook.
1: Listen
0: here, lady. And he wagged his finger.
1: Said, listen
0: here. Yeah, all right. What do you want to say to her?
1: Listen here, lady.
2: Yeah, she's an idiot. She's literally like an idiot because, like, they make us feel so bad. They make us feel so awkward, so creepy. When you do, they're like, ugh. Or they give you the bitch look, like, what do you want?
0: All right. No, there was a time where you could approach
1: Nord's had some bad experiences.
2: No, I'm just saying, like, it's hard to approach.
0: There was a time where you could approach a woman, and she would nicely, gently, and with compassion turn you down because she wasn't interested.
2: Yeah.
0: Now you're saying that they turn you down and turn it into a roast fest.
2: They do.
0: A humiliation ritual, if you will.
2: They love that.
0: Yeah.
2: Like,
0: so they
2: get away
0: get
2: from
0: empowered.
2: Me, unhappy, dude.
0: Yeah, get away from me, unhappy dude.
1: Get away from me, unhappy dude.
2: You're pathetic. I'm like, what?
1: Poor Nord.
0: Get away from me, unhappy man.
2: You're unhappy with your life. I don't want to talk to you. It's like,
1: God.
2: I'm not unhappy. What? It's like, all right.
1: I feel bad for him.
0: So that's why Nord, he doesn't approach any women.
2: No.
0: I don't blame him if that's what he's getting.
2: It's nothing but like bitch face every time.
1: Poor guy.
0: So you go to a woman, you're like, hey, noticed you across the room. You're very beautiful.
2: Yeah.
0: Thought I'd strike up a nice little conversation with you. And she's like, get away from me, creep.
2: Basically.
0: Okay, you're giving me the ick.
1: Damn.
2: You're a tryhard. It's like, what?
1: Man, you have crazy things said to you.
2: I'm telling you, dude.
1: You have crazy things
0: said
1: to you.
0: Hey, get this tryhard away from me.
1: They're not just like, oh, I have a boyfriend or
2: something. Get a personality.
1: You know, okay, what?
0: I just met
2: get
0: you.
2: Your
0: I,
2: own
0: said,
2: life.
0: I said two words.
2: You're not funny. It's like, all right, cool. Thanks.
1: Oh, my God.
2: Yeah, I'm telling you.
0: Damn.
1: This is just happening when you've just approached.
2: Yep.
1: Wow.
0: And all they had to say was politely, oh,
2: yeah.
0: You know, I have a boyfriend or I'm
1: so
0: not
1: rude?
0: Interested.
2: I wish I knew. I don't know.
1: Like, why are they snapping on you?
2: They just do.
0: I mean, this lady said you got to get some balls and go up to women.
3: Some balls. I like it.
5: Much more.
0: They want you to go up to them. Now, this could all be a trap. Here's the thing. They're not getting the ego boost. They're not getting their ego fed anymore by having guys come up to them. And so I don't know that they necessarily want guys to come up to them.
1: Okay, Chad.
0: But they miss the ego boost that they got from men coming up to them. So imagine this, Derek. You spend all day getting ready because you're going to go to the mall. You think you look fantastic and everything.
1: Never.
0: You feel hot. And you go to the mall, and not one dude cranks his neck at you. Not one dude is trying to holler at you. Not one guy comes up to you. Not one guy calls you pretty.
1: Yeah.
0: Right? Not one guy says you're beautiful. You go the whole day without that, and she's like, what is this?
1: Mm-hmm.
0: Well, I spent a lot of money on my makeup, my hair,
2: right.
0: Everything. I went to eat. I went out, got a couple drinks after. Not one guy came up to me. So
1: why make you feel bad?
0: I don't know that they miss guys approaching them. I don't know that they want to date these guys, or if that's what they're saying. But they may miss the little bit of ego boost that they would get. Because, and here's another thing. They post an ass shot or something online immediately. Oh, dude's thirsting after him.
1: Yeah.
0: So they get that ego boost. Then they go out in public and they're like, wait a second, I don't get that same thing.
2: This is where they get confusing as hell. I Ubered this girl yesterday. She said, I sat at the bus stop like for an hour, and one guy basically kept driving by like four times, like going from the street to the parking lot, just had his head out, waving, trying to get her attention. I was like, he was like in a parade. And she goes, yeah, he's just hitting on me. And then like they were just trolling me. Like there was like three guys trying to get her attention there at the bus stop. She goes, they're just pigs. Like you can't go nowhere. It's like, what? You want to be hit on, but you don't want to be hit on.
0: Well, it is. That's a weird way to hit on a woman with your head out the window like you're a German
1: and you
0: shepherd.
1: Keep circling her in a car yeah. when you're at the bus stop.
0: That, you know what? That sounded like a shark.
1: It sounded like
2: no,
1: they were going to
2: shark.
1: It sounded like they were going to kidnap her.
2: She called
1: him
2: a bear, and she's like, they don't know what they're messing with. I'm an alligator. And I was like, I don't even know what that means, but okay.
0: Well, they're circling, and just like a shark.
1: Well, she's hardcore because she rides the bus, so she's got to be a little tough. But, like, I mean, that sounded, like, dangerous.
0: Yeah, it did. Wait, that's not a dude hitting
1: and Nard's like, and you're over here complaining?
2: Yeah, they're complaining the guys are not approaching them. What's the difference?
4: Just no. Walk away. Bye.
1: You.
6: Like, take the chance. Even if it's intimidating, just take the chance.
3: Do you wish guys approached you more or less?
6: If a guy approaches me, I take it as a compliment and go along with my day.
3: It's average.
0: See, she takes it as a compliment and then she goes on with her day.

0: they're wrong. I'm not saying they're correct. I'm saying they're jerks.
1: They think that if they see a woman that's riding the bus, even if she's not a prostitute, she might consider it.
0: She might, yeah.
1: Because they look at her as she's hard up for money.
0: Yep. Mm-hmm.
1: So he was probably waving money out the window.
0: He probably was.
2: Guy have game or the average guy has no game?
3: I say the average guy honestly does not have game.
4: I see a lot of guys looking at you, but they don't approach you. I'm not going to be the one that goes up to
1: you. Okay, look, this happened. It might have been at the mall or somewhere. There was this really, really snarly looking dog that looked like it wanted to bite people.
0: Okay.
1: I looked at that dog. It didn't mean that I wanted to go over and pet the dog. I looked at it.
0: Yeah.
1: So this woman, she's like, well, a lot of guys will look. And it's sometimes you'll look at a girl because she's like overdone it with stuff. And you'll look at her. She's like, oh, I look good. And then it's like, no, I'm looking at you because it's crazy the stuff you got on.
0: Yeah.
1: With the eyelashes and the hair and everything. But she's like, oh. Nah, that guy was looking at me, and it's like, yeah, I'm look.
0: Sometimes
1: like
0: I'm
1: carnival.
0: Just, sometimes I'm just looking up because my neck hurts from looking down at my phone 24/7.
1: That's another thing.
0: So I'm taking a break. You know,
1: you've learned as a dude, you can't even look in a woman's direction, or she thinks, oh, that guy wants me. He wants to get me pregnant.
0: Yep.
1: It's just this insane stuff.
0: You're right, though. I avoid looking at women at all costs.
1: At all costs.
0: Yep. You'll never see that.
1: No.
0: The only time I look at women is when they're not looking and my wife's looking at me to make her a little jelly.
1: You know what's kind of cool? No, you should try this.
5: Okay.
1: If a woman starts to look at you, you look away like, oh, how dare you.
5: I did that. I did that.
0: He's been trying that.
1: Yeah, you got to do that. You got to get a scowl on your face.
5: I did that yesterday at the gym, but then there was a mirror, so it looked like I was looking at her too. I was like, ah, damn.
0: And then he looked at the mirror, so he looked like he was creepy looking at her.
5: Yeah. I was like, gosh.
0: Because he low-key checked to see if she was looking at him. And then so it looked like him.
5: Yeah.
1: Derek, what did
0: it's
1: I
0: like
1: say
0: when
1: earlier?
0: You go to walk out of a room and Nard runs right into the door.
5: Yeah, that's exactly what it felt like. I was like, ah, damn it. We still need eye contact. I was like, damn it.
0: This guy.
1: No, everything in his life is a comedy.
0: No, it is. It really is.
1: He's trying to be cool.
0: He is.
1: He's trying to.
5: I was trying to be polite, look down, look to the side, and then boom, there's a mirror, and I'm looking right at her.
1: No, like, this is what you got to do. If a woman looks at you or whatever, you gotta turn away real fast. Like, how dare you?
5: I did that the other day, and I hit my chin on the machine. I was like, I cut that too hard.
1: Well, we got to work on your athleticism.
0: Can you imagine the amount of gym equipment that Nard trips over all the time at the gym? I already know, Nard. You trip all the time.
5: The track is around equipment. Me exiting, it's going to hit a guardrail to the right or gym equipment to the left.
1: I feel like when Nard's at the gym, it's like he's on ice skates.
0: Yeah, no.
1: Right?
0: It's
1: just any chance. At any moment, he's going to fall over.
0: Mm-hmm. There's like a weird corner like at the bottom of our building. You know, hallway, it's like cut weird, and Nard runs into that wall like probably every other day.
5: Yeah.
0: And it's been there the whole time.
1: Since 2011.
0: Yeah.
5: They didn't move it.
0: He cannot figure out how to take that corner to save his life.
1: All right, Nard, practice with me.
5: Okay.
1: All right, so I'm going to be a hot woman, okay? I'm going to look at you, and then you got to look away. All right. Watch what I do. Pretend like you're a hot woman.
0: Uh-oh.
5: Pretend like I'm a hot woman.
1: Yeah, and just kind of look at me. You got to do that.
5: Do the eye roll.
1: Yeah, you got to be like, how dare you even look at me?
0: Don't do the eye roll. You look sassy.
1: Nah, that's what I want. Sassy bitch.
0: Yeah, but then you look sassy.
1: No, it wasn't an eye roll. It was more of like a disgust.
0: Oh, do not roll your eyes.
1: Do that. It's a disgust.
5: I feel like
1: all right, try it.
5: Do the eye roll too?
1: Yeah, no, not eye roll. It's disgust. All it's right. Like you're squinching your eyes like, oh.
5: Okay.
1: See, that's perfect.
0: Wow.
1: No, now you did the thing where that was a little weird because it's like, oh, damn, somebody farted. Or you farted and you're going to smell it.
0: Mm.
1: Try it again. It's got to be more like, how dare you look at me?
5: Okay.
1: All right. I'm a hot piece of ass right now, Nard, okay? All right. You're right. Nope. You don't have it. It's still like, No, it's like you're smelling something.
5: Okay.
1: All right. Let me try. I'll show you again, okay? All right. Now look at me. Just at a store. Oh. Yeah, you just turn away. Just try it. Try it this weekend.
5: Okay,
1: see what happens.
5: Weekend.
0: You know, the funny part is, like, it what Nard does already should work

0: because that's what the movies will tell you and stuff. Like a guy that is like awkward and like runs into something because he's like nervous.
1: Yep.
0: But like girls in real life don't actually find that cute.
1: No, they don't like romance.
2: Only in movies.
0: It's not that they don't like romance, it's just that that's not like... They're like, that guy's an
2: idiot.
0: It's
2: not real life.
0: They're not like, in the movies, they're like, you know, like, oh my God, that's so cute. No, in real life, they're like, that guy's an idiot.
2: Or there'll be a bunch of girls laughing at him, yeah. And then the nice girl with morals and integrity, she'll look at him and be like, see the sweetness, see the charm about him that these other mean girls don't see.
0: That never happens.
1: Nope.
0: Yeah, that's not,
2: not real life.
0: That's not real.
2: This dude used a drone to look at women's boobies.
0: Okay.
3: I hear a buzzing noise, and I'm like, what is that noise? I look to my right and my left, and I thought maybe I have an app open that, you know, you can hear the background. Didn't think anything of it. Put my phone down. I look up, and there's a drone.
2: Yeah, she's got her knockers out, dear.
3: I'm like, it's going to move. It's just recording a little here and there. It's not moving. It's right above me. Right above me.
2: Right above her tatas.
0: Just yeah.
2: The drone is staring at her tatas.
0: Right. That's, you know.
3: I grab my towel and I put it on me. It moves to the right. It's taken a lot for me not to go where that drone landed because it was directly above me.
2: Yeah. Looking at her breasts.
0: Yeah. Well, it's definitely... I mean,
2: Derek, if you were let's say you were a
0: poor thing,
2: 13, 14 year old boy.
0: Yeah,
2: there were drones
0: 100%, 100%,
2: out. Yeah, hot women, you know, at their pools or whatever. What are you going to do?
0: I would use the drone.
2: Yeah, for evil.
0: For evil. I would.
2: Of course.
0: Yeah. So I'm sure that's what's happening. I'm sure it's a kid on the other end of that drone.
2: I told Nard about the story and people are pointing it out in the chat. Nard's like, oh, well, are you sure it was a drone? It wasn't a UFO?
0: Okay. All right.
1: It could have been that too.
0: Well, no, they identified it. It was a drone.
2: I know, but you don't know, Nard. Nard will be presented. She's saying it's a drone. She knows what a drone looks like.
0: UFO is an unidentified.
1: That could be unidentified.
2: It's identified, Nard.
0: It's a drone.
1: How many lights does it have?
0: We know
1: it?
0: What a drone is.
2: What do you mean?
0: This guy.
2: He will fight about anything.
0: Do you not know what unidentified means?
2: Her tatas were...
1: Those big-ass drones then.
2: Her tatas were old, but they were big.
0: Yeah, I mean, yeah, when you're a kid, you don't care. They're
2: big
0: tatas.
2: That's why
0: tatas.
2: I assumed it was probably either an old man or a young boy.
0: Yep.
2: All right, if you have a divorce question, we're going to have the queen on next. Uncontested.com, 1-855-FU-BILLY. We'll be right back.
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2: What's up? 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Queen, I read all sorts of articles on marriage and things like that. Most of the stuff that I read is very positive things about marriage.
3: Right.
2: Of course, if you get to certain parts of the internet, they'll tell you that marriage is stupid. It's the worst thing ever.
3: Oh, what
2: it's
3: parts
2: terrible.
3: Of those, Billy? You know where that is?
0: Twitter.
2: Twitter. Twitter will tell you never to get married.
3: No place land. I mean, if you want to go nowhere, if you want to go somewhere fast, go alone. If you want to go far, you need a partner.
2: I agree with that.
0: That is, what a saying. If you want to go somewhere fast, go alone. If you want to go somewhere far, get a partner. That's
3: exactly.
0: Genius.
3: Yeah. You're going to need help. You saw those guys that scaled that tower, right? And they were you fell and I caught you.
0: That was Nard. Like, that's Nard's dream couple.
2: He thought that
3: Me
2: was.
3: Too.
2: For those that don't remember or didn't see it, there was this couple that They climbed the Empire State Building. Yeah. They went to the top. The man proposed at the top. It was a very beautiful, romantic scene.
1: It was amazing.
2: Nard came in and he's like, oh my gosh, I saw my love story.
1: It was the best.
4: They even had a little fight at the top because he didn't get her good angle. I was like, Yeah, amazing.
1: No, it was adorable.
2: And then Why are we yelling?
1: Like, and then him like getting all like flustered trying to move the stuff before she got down.
4: Not even one good photo. You couldn't take one good photo.
1: It was awesome.
2: It was very romantic.
4: So cute. Amazing. Yeah, I love it.
2: It's sweet when you see, and I think they got arrested, but
0: trespassing.
4: We'll
0: not
4: take
0: a big
4: care
0: deal.
4: Of that for free.
2: It's still just so romantic. I like to see romance.
4: For sure, me too. I'm obsessed. That's the only thing I'm interested in these days, Nellie's. Billy's just romance.
2: Yeah,
4: that's it.
2: And not enough people. So many people give up on romance.
4: Right.
2: Why do these young kids nowadays just give up on romance and bail on their marriages? Why?
1: Because they don't want to put it in the work.
2: Maybe that's what it is. Why are women waking up when they're 40 or 50 and they look at their husband in disgust and they can't stand him anymore?
4: They stop going on date night, Billy. I mean, you have to have obviously the three F's: fighting, freaking, and frequency.
2: Yeah.
1: Oh, yeah.
2: Well, I had brought up something, and maybe you can have this one too. I said that a woman, if you want to have a successful marriage, always give your woman a reason to get dressed and be pretty, right, for date night. And as a woman, always give your man a reason to take his pants off.
4: Okay. So, I think that's a fair deal.
2: Yeah, I mean, thought so too.
0: Like you guys have similar.
4: Punishment's worth a crime.
2: That's what I was saying.
0: Mm-hmm.
4: Exactly.
2: But unfortunately, some people, you know, due to whatever reasons, you know, daddy wasn't there or whatever, they decide, oh, I want to divorce my man.
4: Well, sometimes it's that. Sometimes it's also mommy wasn't there, and they are very scared to get close. People, you know, rush away from intimacy. You can either have clarity, and that binds you together, or ambiguousness, and that pushes you apart.
2: How do you feel about the phrase, don't let your husband stop you from finding your true love?
4: I mean, obviously, if my boyfriend's crossing the street and I'm with my husband, you know, you're not going to disrespect your husband.
2: Yeah, okay.
0: They're basically saying, like, what? Like, never stop looking?
2: Yeah.
4: Yeah,
0: okay.
4: Exactly.
2: You know, okay, they turned
0: you
2: it up.
0: You should stop looking if you get married, right? Or no?
2: Yeah,
4: no,
2: you should.
4: I don't think humans can.
1: It just depends on how.
0: Oh, you don't think it's possible?
4: No, humans are so overrated. They cannot. No. They
0: even if they're married, they still are going
4: to
0: look.
4: Why hold them to a standard that's going to require you to lie to me further, Dave?
2: All right, so humans are just incapable. Well, when I walked in the studio this morning, I looked at Nard, and Nard, he was looking at a dog, all four legs down, and a man kissing the dog. And I'm like, hey, Nard, you looking for dates?
1: No, it was a doctor trying to get him back. It was a doctor. Just,
2: no, it looked like, you know what I mean? It looked like a Tinder, but it was a tin fur.
1: What?
4: Oh, my gosh, for a tin fur?
2: Yeah, tin fur. So Nard's on there trying to find a date because he agrees with you that just humans can't.
4: No, it's unfortunate. So why? Let's just not be so judgmental on, you know, that area for now because, you know, people are just, I think, petty monsters. And
1: they are.
4: For the most
2: part. Why did our grandmas stick with our grandpas so long?
4: Well, they had no choice.
2: Is that what it was?
4: Yeah,
2: they just had no choice.
0: Billy always thought it was love.
2: Yeah, no, I like to believe it's love, but you might be right, Queen. They had no choice.
0: Physical abuse.
4: Yeah, physical, financial, I mean, kidnapping, basically.
2: Well, why was it?
0: Well, that ruins that, Billy.
1: And the education.
2: Okay.
4: Unlawful restraint.
2: All right, when I was growing up, I would see my grandparents, and she always brought him a fresh beer.
0: That's probably what she's talking about.
2: He was always in his chair, and he called her Ma, and he'd, you know, smack her butt.
0: I don't know if anybody's going to call that true love.
4: I would.
2: But to me, Derek, when I was like, wow, that's what love is.
4: Companionship.
0: Mm.
4: It's got to be
0: obedience is what that sounds like.
4: 100%. And if not, then you get, you know, like we said, you're going to fight.
2: They didn't really fight. It looked like she was very submissive.
0: Yeah, she did her job.
2: Yeah,
4: but what did he do? What did he do? He needs to get beat.
2: Well, he would remind her all the time that he was on the ship when the Japanese surrendered. He was on the Arizona.
4: Well, think about
2: that. And he got shot a couple times in war, so he'd always remind her.
4: Yeah,
2: like he did this for her.
4: She needs to remember.
2: So hilarious.
4: Remember that.
2: I just thought that was so romantic. Derek. Mm. She knew because the frost on the beer would be gone, and she's like, you need a new one, Dick.
4: There you go. Yes.
2: Mm-hmm. And then she would bring Dick a new beer.
0: So hopefully Dick would pass out.
2: No, he never did. These guys are alcoholics. Wow. There. Wow. I the only one that ever passed out was my grandma, and that's because she had other medical issues, so she would get too hammered.
4: Oh, wow.
2: And she would start for breakfast. She would have a Bloody Mary for breakfast, and then...
0: Oh, that's true love.
2: Yeah.
4: That's actually so cute.
2: Well, my favorite part...
4: Together to the end.
2: Yeah, well, a lot of times, she would start to cook a pizza, and then she would pass out, and then I'd have to call the fire department.
4: Oh.
2: And then they would come in because...
0: You couldn't just turn off the oven?
4: Well, no. Men love adventure.
2: There were flames, Derek.
0: Oh, okay.
2: There were a lot of burn marks in the house.
0: I got you.
2: They just made houses better so the fire didn't get to it as fast.
4: Asbestos.
2: Yeah, I think it was brick. I think that's what saved me. It was all the brick around the house.
4: Three little pigs.
2: What's up, Sam? You got a question for the queen?
5: Hey, queen. I just want to say you are awesome.
4: Thank you.
5: I love you.
4: You're so sweet. Thank you.
5: Yeah.
4: Thank you.
2: What you got, buddy?
5: Oh, appreciate it. Okay,
2: butter her up, huh?
5: I call because I have a crazy story.
4: Okay.
5: So I caught my wife cheating because of her Aura ring. Have you guys heard of those?
4: Yes, I have one.
2: Aura ring or Aura?
5: So,
4: well, both.
5: Has extra Aura features. Ring. She was having these crazy heart rate spikes while I was at work. It happened at the same time every day I was at work.
4: Okay.
5: And I used her iPad.
2: She was getting those cheeks clapped.
4: It's Pilates, Billy.
2: Yeah, horizontal Pilates.
4: Yeah, well, it is laying down, you know, on a bed.
2: All right, Sam. Sorry, didn't mean to interrupt you, sir.
5: Oh, go ahead. Good.
2: Oh, thanks. Appreciate it. Yeah, I mean, it is our show, but yes, go ahead.
5: But she left it up on her iPad, and I was just looking at it out of curiosity. Because I kind of wanted to get one of those Aura rings.
4: They're amazing.
5: To like track sleep and stuff.
4: Yeah, it's really good.
5: Yeah. But I noticed these heart rate spikes, and she had spikes in daytime stress. I would text her asking what she was doing. I thought she was working out.
4: Right.
5: She would say she was watching a show or doom scrolling, and that didn't add up.
1: No, that doesn't.
4: Well, yeah. So, even just walking around the house, it triggers the Aura ring. It knows if you have COVID.
5: Right.
4: If you're getting sick.
5: Right. So well, it
2: obviously
5: like,
2: knows when you're having sex,
4: that
2: too.
4: That, too, unfortunately. Well, actually, they have a tracker on there for your ovulation. So you can check that.
0: Well.
4: Find out when she's, in that part of the cycle. That's when girls, obviously, are at their
2: cheat
4: highest.
2: Cheat the most, right?
4: For sure. I mean, it's an impulse. They have the impulse, and it just lasts for, like, 7 days.
2: All right. So you find out that she's possibly having the sex, right, because her heart rate's so high? Mm-hmm.
5: Yeah, so sure enough, found out she's having a guy come over and they'd hook up. And I was always a little suspicious because of things some of her friends said over the years, but I didn't have any proof or anything. But when I asked her about it, she admitted it outright. And I just told her, I was like, I want a divorce.
4: Okay.
5: Yeah, she agreed. Wow. But, you know, and things were fine, but now she's getting a bit demanding with what she wants.
4: Right.
5: We were going to use the uncontested.com, but now she's running a bit cold. I don't know.
4: What are y'all fighting about?
5: The guy dumped her or something.
1: Yeah, definitely.
2: Well, that's a possibility. Man, you're like a detective. So you think that... So she was all fine and dandy using uncontested.com when she had another dude. But you think that dude might have dumped her, and so now she's getting testy, getting angry.
4: Okay, well, we could try to default her, you know, get her served, and if she does
5: that's what I'm feeling.
4: Yeah, we do that at uncontested.com. If you have an uncommunicative spouse or somebody who's, trying to, just not going to sign, but they're not really going to fight you and go to court, then you can default.
2: Well, what kind of stuff is she going to fight you for money and things like that?
4: Yeah, like the house, kids.
5: Yeah.
4: Y'all have little
5: kids? Yeah, money, the pet. Stuff like that.
2: Okay.
5: And I'm just like, come on, you want to take the dog away from me? I'm the one that picked the dog out. I take care of the dog. And then, I don't know.
2: Okay, she also cheated. Let's not forget, she's the one that cheated. So she's a big reason for your divorce. So.
5: Right. Yeah.
2: Now, Queen, because a lot of guys, and I've had a couple guys go saying that their wives have cheated. They've gone to court.
4: Right.
2: And the wife faced no consequences for the cheating, and the wife actually still got more in the divorce settlement. Why would that be?
4: Oh, that would be shocking. I mean, to me, that wouldn't be justice.
2: That's typically what does not happen, right?
4: No, usually they just do everything as fair as possible. It just depends. But if you, can approve adultery, cruelty, or abuse, then you can ask for a larger, bigger portion of the estate so you can...

0: have money and be compensated
1: so
0: if you're the victim.
1: Maybe if that guy broke up with her, maybe I should find him and bring him to court.
0: We could subpoena
2: him. That's a good idea.
0: And bring him in a room and just do a deposition.
1: Two versus one.
3: Let's do it.
0: Yeah, let's tape him and see what he has to say. And we'll subject him with questions night and day.
2: Well, what the queen said is at least get a deposition from him. That she can, you can then use that in court, right?
0: Sure.
2: So you don't even need him as a witness there because you deposed him.
0: And we don't have to, you could just investigate it. Don't have to necessarily sue the person first and investigate the case.
2: What do you think, buddy? So how long was she just getting her cheeks rattled every day?
1: Oh, man. I don't know. It was happening a while.
2: He said once a day, like it's a vitamin.
0: Sounds about right, every day.
3: Yeah, he said every day at the same time, right?
2: I need my multivitamin.
1: Yeah.
0: Maybe does he have a job? Do you know this guy?
1: Yeah, it was going on for a while, too. Like, you know, way more than I was getting it.
0: Wow.
2: So this guy that wasn't her husband was getting it more than you, her husband was getting it?
1: 100%.
2: Couldn't you use that in court and be like, Your Honor, he got more cracks at it than I did?
0: I think that sounds right.
3: And every day is just too much.
2: All I wanted, Your Honor, was my fair share.
0: We could put a chart together.
3: I'd be like, this guy doesn't even work. He's here every day.
0: Him versus him. It's a zero-sum game. You know, one of them has to win. This is competition, Billy. That's how we're wired.
2: Your Honor, he was getting it every day. I was only getting it once a week. I mean, come on now. Give me the house.
0: Well, you could liquidate your damages and talk about adultery, how much that should cost. You know, half of the house, how much?
2: It should be the whole ass house.
0: Half of the 401k?
2: All the 401k.
0: All the 401k. Okay, for
2: the
0: how
2: whole
0: much,
2: thing.
0: How much per each incident?
2: Spousal support and child support and
0: you
2: emotional abuse support.
4: What? Just for cheating?
2: Lack of sex support.
0: Okay, that's a good one. It should be a crime.
4: No.
2: It should be. It should be criminal.
4: No, it shouldn't.
2: Lock her up.
4: No, it
2: Lock her
4: no.
2: up.
0: Someone
2: Lock
0: needs
2: her
0: to pay.
2: Up. No, Lock her up.
4: No reason to lock nobody up.
2: Somebody
4: no,
2: needs to pay.
4: No I harm, somebody, no foul. Yeah,
3: it's just time. A fender bender.
0: Yeah,
2: no, that's
0: for
2: more
0: action.
2: Than a fender. That car's been totaled.
4: That's been an overreaction.
0: Yeah. Time for talking is past. Time for action is now.
2: This is why I think she's bitter, is that you dumped her because she was cheating, and then this other guy dumped her also.
0: For sure.
2: Because she was cheating on you. He wasn't taking it serious. He was like, hey, I get to nail this every single day. And he doesn't have to deal with her.
0: Mm-hmm.
2: He only has to deal with her for however long he was at the house. That's it's a great deal for that guy.
0: Yeah, but even those guys get bored.
2: What do you think, bud?
1: Yeah, so I think you're onto something there. I think he got maybe cold feet thinking he was going to have an actual relationship.
0: Oh, and take care of her and provide and protect.
2: And not only that, but what dude is going to sign up for getting with a woman that was cheating on their husband in the most disrespectful way? Do you think he's going to sign up to get in that relationship with her?
0: Sometimes they do.
1: No, and well, then, like you said, he's there every day. I don't think he has a job. So then taking care of her, I don't think so.
3: Yeah, no way.
0: Oh, yeah, taking care of her and her boyfriend?
2: She probably. Do you think she was never going to say anything to her husband until she got caught?
0: I know. Well, unless he eats the leftovers, then we all know what happened.
2: Well, as Derek, there was a fun fact. I think it was Derek that told me that one of the reasons that Shakira found out that her man was cheating because there was a certain little snack that was in the fridge that she didn't like.
0: Oh, that's exactly
2: I thought that
0: right.
2: That was smart.
4: It was a jelly.
0: Yeah.
2: And this disgusting. Dude, he found out from the Aura ring.
4: Disgusting.
3: You don't like jelly?
0: No.
4: I mean, clearly.
3: Yeah, obviously.
2: Yeah, I don't like jelly either.
0: Not black jelly. Like black jelly beans?
4: No, I think it was just like jelly, like peanut butter jelly.
0: Oh, no.
2: Like raspberry, jelly strawberry jelly, that kind of stuff.
3: Yeah, that sounds disgusting.
0: Go. Black jelly beans need to go.
3: Yeah, no.
0: Never again.
2: No, you're such a jelly bean guy.
3: Not black.
0: The red.
3: Those are disgusting.
0: Exactly, and they're nasty.
3: Yeah, they're like
2: you,
3: the
2: Sam.
3: Worst color.
0: Don't give that to me.
2: Appreciate it, Sam. Thank you. Good luck with that. I would definitely reach out to thequeenuncontested.com. I saw some stats about how nobody's getting married.
0: Right.
2: Is that accurate?
0: For sure. This younger generation, they are scared, Billy, and they are avoidance. They just really, you know, run from each other, and they just cut and chase. And
2: what are they going to do then? Right? So what are they going to do since people aren't getting married?
0: Right.
2: So what adjustments are the courts going to make, or do you think society is going to make marriage seem more
0: Oh, they're doing it now, Billy. I mean, they say and they try to trick you and say that in Texas it's a no-fault state.

0: it's not. It is false state. It's not going to put you in jail if you commit adultery, but to start to regulate things, they can actually, you know, you can get in a lot of trouble for adultery, and it will financially cost you or time with your kids. And now they're trying to apply it to not just being married, but married and unmarried.
1: I have a question. So because people aren't getting married, are mm-hmm. people more at risk for being labeled common law married because they're not taking that step?
0: Yeah.
1: And so are they at greater risk if you're going to live with somebody, cohabitate with somebody?
0: Sure.
1: Will they just rule, nope, sorry, you guys are married?
0: Well, you're also at risk of committing bigamy if you accidentally marry somebody else and find yourself common law married with someone else. Yeah.
1: What?
0: Well, yeah. Now it's a felony. It's a crime against the state of Texas.
2: That's the dumbest thing I've ever heard in my life.
1: Okay, yeah. But if people
2: are the dumbest thing.
0: Now here you are. Well, you're married to two people. Well,
2: you weren't married to one.
0: I know.
2: You weren't married to one.
0: Well, you have to be living with at least one of them, the second putative spouse.
2: So you could then like leave that girl, break up, and go get married, and you could be on the hook for
0: millions.
2: Oh my God.
0: And what if the guy dies, then both wives come forward and
1: try to claim the estate. Exactly. Yeah. Imagine that, a girlfriend claiming the estate, and she could have access to
0: it. And taking it from the person she thought she was your wife, but she finds out you were still married to your first girlfriend, common law.
2: Common law is unconstitutional.
0: It should be, but it's so easy. It could happen in 5 minutes. If we go and we start saying you're husband and wife and you hold each other out, you have to live together, though. It doesn't work if you have different apartments.
1: Marriage is big business, right? It's money.
0: For sure.
1: So if people aren't going to do it, then they're just going to say, hey, we still need that business. Guess what? You guys are married. Wait, we never held ourselves out with those three. I don't know. That's scary.
0: They're all common law married. Absolutely. And then you need to get a divorce. You can't just common law yourself out of it.
1: Do they make money off divorce? Is divorce a money business?
0: It's a need. It's a strong need because a lot of people want to move on with their lives and they don't want to be tied or have unambiguous ties, Billy. And they need clarity. We need to know which lady, basically, is going to be taking, you know, the husband and the estate. And it's not fair. Everyone should know if they're actually in a partnership or not.
1: So you should not live with anybody right now.
0: Well, don't be married.
1: For fear that you could be labeled as common law married.
0: Absolutely.
1: Now she could take half your stuff and you never even asked her to get married.
0: Yeah, and then your new wife who you think, you know, you love and you've been with the whole time, and then the first girl takes all the money away from your new
2: wife.
0: And you
2: didn't even marry her.
0: Exactly. That's the worst part. So
1: that's terrifying.
0: Really careful. Well, that's what they're doing now, Billy, because it's like you don't want to get married? Okay, fine. We'll find another way to get you.
1: Yeah, guess what? You're married.
0: Yeah.
1: But I never asked.
0: Exactly.
2: Didn't even get her a ring, but you got to get divorced.
1: I never signed up for it.
0: You don't have to wear a ring. You just have to hold yourself out as husband and wife. So if somebody calls you husband or wife, you should correct them immediately and say, you're not
1: absolutely
0: my wife.
1: Absolutely not, ma'am.
0: No, sir.
1: No, ma'am. Just tell you wave your finger at her and go, no, ma'am.
0: Get your finger out, Billy.
1: And get a witness.
0: There you go.
1: All right. Well, thank you, Queen. 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

0: Podcast, the show. Good morning. Coming up, your chance to fart on somebody. So I guess like fake hair, nails, stuff like that, that's a trigger for dudes. I gotta be honest.
1: A trigger's a bad thing, right?
0: Yeah.
1: Okay.
0: And you ever wonder, you're like, man, I wonder why I don't like that.
1: I love it.
2: Yeah, I do too.
0: You guys love it, right?
1: Yeah, I do. Yeah.
0: Okay, good.
1: The ridiculous good. Eyelashes, oh my okay. God.
0: I love that you guys love that.
2: Now, because the eyelashes can be a little bit much.
1: I love. That's my favorite part.
2: Because like
0: when they look like brooms.
1: Yeah, I love that. I do.
0: When the eyelashes are so big, it's like, hey,
2: it's like a covered port sometimes.
0: Feed me grapes and then just wave your eyes. And it's like I'm being fanned like a emperor.
2: Right.
1: It's just like, yeah, they just want to look as dumb as possible. And that, to me, is hot.
0: All right. Well, so you guys love it.
1: I love it, yeah.
0: All right. Well, that says a lot about you guys.
1: It says nothing.
0: Yes, it does.
1: Okay.
0: Listen to this. It means you...
1: It means nothing.
0: Listen.
3: I find very funny. If you are a man that was born in the 70s, 80s, or 90s, and definitely before that, the reason why you are so triggered by heavy makeup, lashes, and long wigs is because that's how hookers used to dress.
1: But I'm not triggered by it.
0: Yeah, I know, but you're turned on by it, so you guys like hookers.
1: No, who doesn't?
2: I like girls with high heels.
1: I like hookers, yeah. Hookers can be hot. They can also be hideous.
3: That just like that, every day. And there was a disguise, in case you ladies don't know that. It was a disguise, so that they could take off that disguise and walk around the next day to the grocery store with their children with some level of dignity. But no self-respecting man was seen in the daylight with these type of women.
0: All right, and so that's why it's a trigger for a lot of guys out there when they see it, and they're like, wait a second, I've seen that before.
1: Yeah, except, okay.
0: You saw it in your childhood when you saw a hooker or whatever. That's what this lady's saying.
1: Yeah.
0: And... So, but the women would wear all that stuff as a disguise so they could hook her, and then they would go back, they would take all that stuff off, and then when they're not hookering.
1: Oh, okay. So that's why I like it, because I like hookers.
0: Exactly.
3: Gotcha. And RuPaul.
0: Well, you like, what's
1: that? I also like cross-dressers, too.
0: What's that? What's that?
1: Well, that's what she's about to get into.
0: What's that one country song? I like my women a little bit on the trashy side.
1: Yeah.
0: That.
1: I like my women with big wieners.
3: Is giving RuPaul. That's what RuPaul and the androgynous.
0: I just thought that was so funny.
1: Yeah, no, it is. I mean, most guys are like, they don't like the look. I'm definitely in the minority.
0: I think women like the look.
1: And I think women do it for women.
0: And if they feel good, who cares? I just thought it was so funny.
1: Yeah.
0: That the outfit, the makeup and the hair and everything mm-hmm. that is standard today.
1: Yeah. It does kind of make sense. It
0: used
1: like
0: to be
1: hookers.
0: What hookers would yeah. do as a disguise so that they could wear all that, the wigs, all that stuff, the fake eyelashes, everything.
1: I mean, in the eyelashes, because eyelashes do make you like, it's like, oh, wow, she's pretty. And it's like, really, it's just the eyelashes.
0: What do they call them? Oh, she's got her hooker heels on.
1: Uh-huh.
2: Yeah.
1: Uh-huh.
0: I just want to hug those hooker heels right off.
1: That lady, whoever made that video, is a bitch for throwing RuPaul there at the end.
0: Like, yeah, I didn't like that.
1: That was
0: an
1: unnecessary
0: part.
1: Shot.
0: That was unnecessary.
1: That was crazy.
0: That was unnecessary.
1: Because, like, I'm into it, and then she's like, oh, yeah, you're into RuPaul.
0: Yeah, you're into dudes.
1: And I'm like, okay, great. Now I'm into cross-dressers.
0: This woman talks about how her parents support her giant bush.
1: What?
4: I talk about my bush online, and my dad does not care because my parents love me unconditionally.
1: Huh?
0: This stuff is out there on the internet.
1: What? Your dad?
0: Yeah, he supports her.
1: I mean, like, there's no reason to, you know, hate you, I guess, but...
0: Well, Derek, she's what they have...
1: That's weird.
0: ...coined in the last 5 years as a mattress actress.
1: Huh.
0: So she makes her money on OnlyFans.
1: Oh, that's what she said. Okay,
2: that's why he's cool with it.
0: She makes her money on OnlyFans.
1: Gotcha.
0: And she, one of the things that she makes her money off is her bush. That's a money grab.
1: It is.
0: Because there are men out there that like it. And so she's servicing those men that like it.
1: A lot. Yeah.
0: And she's got full support of her dad.
1: Mm. Well, I've heard this too, like the OnlyFans girls, like a lot of them know and have their dads in their life, and it's like their dads don't care, and I guess I kind of understand a little bit from the dad's point of view. It's like you really aren't concerned with your kid's like sex life.
0: Well, okay, you're not concerned because it's out of sight, out of mind. But yeah. This is now insight and top of mind.
1: Yeah, but like it's, I don't know. It's like I'm not, I don't know. Your kids are going to grow up and do what they want to do.
0: Right. And then here's what you do. It's like, hey, what are we doing for Christmas? Oh, I don't know. Me and your mom, we're thinking about maybe going somewhere where nobody knew us.
1: Yeah. Yeah.
0: Yeah.
1: I mean, you could do that.
0: Yeah. So, yeah, we're not really having Christmas this year.
1: Everybody's
0: going to
1: look at it differently.
0: Oh, you're not having. No, not. No, we're just going to travel.
1: Mm-hmm.
0: But Merry Christmas.
1: Yeah.
0: Good luck with OnlyFans and all that.
1: I'm just saying, like, I've seen a lot of quote unquote interviews with these OnlyFans girls, and the daddy issue thing gets brought up, and they're like, no, my dad is totally cool with this.
0: Yeah. I wouldn't.
1: It's like, I don't know if they're lying or I don't know.
0: This person says OnlyFans girls' dads end up in my DMs. That's what one woman in our chat says.
1: Wait, what?
0: The OnlyFans girls' dads.
1: Uh huh.
0: The reason that they're okay with it is because they're big giant perverts themselves.
1: Oh God. Okay.
0: And and they feel that it gives them access to other OnlyFans women.
1: That's insane. If that's why that is.
0: All right. If you want to test out if you have bad breath, what did you used to do? You used to blow in your hand.
1: Yeah, you like cup your hand.
0: Well, there's a new technique.
1: Right.
0: Listen to this. If you want to tell if you have bad breath, it smells like you've been eaten out of a litter box.
1: Okay.
5: Lick your wrist. Let it dry and smell it. If it smells that's what your breath smells like.
0: So if it smells like Dookie, that's what your breath smells like. So you're supposed to lick your wrist, let it dry, and then smell your wrist.
1: Mm-hmm.
0: And that will tell you if you have bad breath or not.
1: Okay.
0: It's a better indicator than just blowing into your hand.
1: Yeah.
0: All right,
1: no,
0: Narn.
2: Yeah.
0: Lick your wrist. Yeah, lick it good. Like, lick it real good. There you go. There you go. Now let it dry, and we'll test that out, okay? Then we'll have Goof smell your wrist to see if you have Dookie breath.
1: He's probably not going to.
0: No, Nard, you know what? As much as we...
1: He doesn't really stink or anything.
0: We goof on Nard.
1: Yeah.
0: He's pretty clean guy.
1: He is.
0: You know, considering. You know, he's relatively...
1: He's not a good guy.
0: No, but I don't.
2: I'm a great guy.
0: Aside from his character,
1: yeah,
0: Nard's a clean guy, all that kind of stuff.
1: Yep.
0: The porn industry is getting behind this unexpected body part that people are going crazy over.
1: Unexpected body part.
0: Last year, it was, you know, something else. Like there was another body part that people liked. It was armpits was a big one.
1: Okay.
0: That for whatever reason.
1: Armpits were big.
0: Armpits were huge.
1: People were into armpits?
0: Men were really into women's armpits.
1: Okay.
0: This year, it seems that men are really into the humble butt crack, as the humble butt crack is having a moment.
1: What the hell is that?
0: It is growing in popularity. In fact, last year was sweaty armpits was actually trending. That was part of the fetish community last year. And now this year, it is the humble butt crack.
1: What's a humble butt crack? Is that like a... different than a regular butt crack?
0: It's just men that find a butt crack to be super sexy and then get excited over it.
1: Oh, okay.
0: So, butt cracks are having a moment. You might see them out in public, too. We'll be right back. Hang on.
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I had myself another sundae at home. 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

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Oh my God. Did you guys see the teaser trailer for American Horror Story season 13? It's going to be on Hulu and FX starting September 13th.

It's KCLB, and there's a girl where I get my drive-through coffee every morning. She's been giving me the wrong order lately. Like, I'll want a small, I'll say small, and they'll end up giving me a medium when I get to the register or when I drive up, you know, to the window. But she already charged me for that medium, you know, but I didn't want the medium. And I ordered a muffin top. She gave me banana bread instead.

0: Hello there, your friend from 93.7 KCLB, TK. This Thursday is National Radio Day. It's all about you this Thursday, my friends. And some of our favorite people from businesses across the Coachella Valley are taking over KCLBZ. And they're bringing free stuff. Thank you so much for listening. We literally couldn't do it without you.
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0: 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And when someone gets your order wrong at the drive-thru, do you say something about it? Do you check the bag before you leave? That was my mistake. 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But what do you do? 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

KCLB, what's up? 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Probably at home.

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It's KCLB. And speaking of that little kid from Liar Liar, I talked about him earlier. They asked him what was his first car that he bought with his money, right, when he was an adult. And I forgot what he said. But here's the one I would buy. I've always wanted a Saab. And I had to look up which one I'm talking about. I think it came out in like the late 90s, 98, 96. It's a 90 Saab 900 with the hatchback. I want one of those. That would be my dream car.

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It's KCLB. I thought of another dream car I always wanted when I was in high school. I wanted a 1980s Volkswagen Rabbit, a white one. I saw it once in a movie or somewhere, and I was like, I want that. I probably saw it in a parking lot somewhere. It always looked like such a cute car.

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0: Hello there, your friend from 93.7 KCLB, TK. This Thursday is National Radio Day. It's all about you this Thursday, my friends. And some of our favorite people from businesses across the Coachella Valley are taking over KCLBZ. And they're bringing free stuff. Thank you so much for listening. We literally couldn't do it without you.
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93.7 KCLB. TK, Meta, the parent company of Facebook, Instagram, facing a major legal battle. Allegations social media platforms harm children and teenagers. Duh. I mean, Zuckerberg himself even says he won't let his kids on his platform. What does that say to you? It's a scary place. I'm just very fortunate that my niece is not on really any social media at all. Her social media is live in person at the beach. 1.4 trillion lawsuits seeking damages. Who is it? I'm sure a pool of people trying to take Mark down. So be it.

93.7 KCLB. Road work continues. It's happening today. Happening today, and I'm sure it's going to end no time soon. Racquet Club Road between North Palm Canyon and East Vista Chino. Oh, those are two major arteries. Plan ahead. Also, some construction South Palm Canyon Drive. Work stretching from East Palm Canyon to Encanto Drive. No parking signs. You know, the cones and all. The nice thing about Palm Springs, no big deal. It's not going to hold us up too much. It's not like the clutches of Los Angeles or San Francisco. You know, we have it good here.

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93.7 KCLB, Josh Homme, frontman for Queens of the Stone Age and, you know, Palm Springs Aztec. He went to that high school. Well, you know the story, right? Maybe you don't. Maybe you're the one person who doesn't know about Caius and Josh Homme and Palm Springs High School or Palm Desert High School. They say Palm Springs? Oh, it's a long weekend. I'm more cardioed out, man. I could fall over. I'm so tired. Slipknot confirmed their split with Sid Wilson. ZZ Top, Frank Beard, the drummer, stepped away from the tour. Health reasons, Rush legendary group announced a upcoming vinyl package to mark their 50th anniversary. All right, all for now. 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

93.7 KCLV. The heat is back. I know. It's August, man. The upside to August, though, and I've been charting this for years. It starts about mid-June, total hell, and then about the third week of August, it starts letting up a little bit, but one last time. One last time. Sunny skies today. Dew points around 60, close to 107 for the high, but it's going to heat back up. We're into the low 110s again.

93.7 KCLB over the weekend. Palm Springs Animal Shelter wrapped up another successful clear of the shelters. Dozens of animals finding new homes. Over 83, including 31 dogs, 52 cats. That is awesome. I know we were flooded for most of the spring going into the summer. Animal shelters were packed. So that's some good news here for Palm Springs.

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1: 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Queens of the Stone Age, their new album, has a tentative street date of September 30th for Queen's new album. Hitting the road with the Foo Fighters, Washington, D.C. tonight. Damn, I wish I was there. Limp Bizkit industry updates confirm that Fred Durst and company. Oh God, I should have pre-read this. Sorry, folks. Fred Durst, they're back inside of the studio, tracking new material. Fred, his gray beard. Everybody loves his gray beard, right? Billy Idol, the punk rock icon, announced a headliner for the grand opening celebration of the historic Orpheum Theater this September. I wish they could elaborate. So that's all I have from Billy Idol. And that's all I have for music news right now. Not my best, I'll be honest.

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I'm not going to get into a whole spiel. It's 2K. You can win it. That's all I got for you right now. 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